0: offensive strikes against Iran. The military says they began at 10 o'clock UK time after Iran allegedly shot down an American Apache helicopter. Earlier, Donald Trump had promised to respond out of what he called necessity. Our US correspondent David Blevins is in Washington, D.C.
1: They're choosing their words very carefully. They say this mission is a proportional response to unjustified Iranian aggression. The two members of the crew were rescued by an unmanned drone boat.
0: And we've just got time for one more story, some sport for you. And England will have to go through the playoffs if they're to qualify for the Women's World Cup. They beat Ukraine 3-0 in their final group game, but Spain topped the table with a 6-1 thrashing of Iceland. Scotland, Wales, Northern Ireland and the Republic of Ireland will also be in the playoffs. From Sky News, I'm Barry Weir.
2: It's 1am. Mary Manderfield back with you for a couple of hours

Gracie Abrams for you. Mary, keeping you company. It is the 10th of June. On the way, I've got a throwback from Whitney Houston, which will have you singing along like you are just providing your own concert wherever you are. If you're in the car, if you're at work, maybe you've just got an audience of one. I know you're going to make it work. Right now, Joe, this is the end of beginning.

0: transporting you right back to 1999 with that one. It's Mary with you, and it's looking like it's going to be another cloudy day. Showers for some and risk of hail and thunder as well in central and eastern areas. Stick around, I've got Bieber on the way and Alex Warren next.
1: Fourth one.
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And it's Mary with you. I've got brand new music from Ariana Grande, who loves to keep herself busy. If it's not Wicked, then it's her releasing music or going on tour, like she has just kicked off the Eternal Sunshine tour in Oakland. She's got 41 shows and it ends at the O2 in London in September. So this is new from her album Petal. Hate That I Made You Love Me. It's Ariana Grande.

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0: 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This is Fourth One.
1: Look, if you had one shot or one opportunity to seize everything you ever wanted, one moment, did you capture it?

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Mary, keeping you company. Is anyone else absolutely obsessed with Kim Kardashian at the F1 in Monaco? It was over the weekend and I just keep seeing new little clips pop up. Like the moment that she picked up a towel, obviously thought it was for her, just used it to kind of dab her brow. Was that actually for Kimi Antonelli, the winner of the whole race? I think he might have needed that a little bit more than her. But, you know, this is all brand new. It's brand new environment for her. So just settle into it. We'll get there. Right, this is Mars Smith and Al Horan. Very apt. Drive safe. What?

0: And that's Lewis Capaldi. We are moving towards 2 a.m. on the 10th of June. Stick around. Got music from Calvin Harrison. Jazzy on the way. A little throwback from Destiny's Child.
1: Fourth one.
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23: Fourth one. Top stories this hour. Politicians and the police are calling for calm after violence across Northern Ireland. There's been trouble following anti-immigration demonstrations organised in response to a vicious stabbing caught on camera and shared online in Belfast on Monday night. A 30-year-old Sudanese national has been charged with attempted murder and making threats to kill. Houses, cars and a bus have been set on fire during the disturbances. Alison Morris is crime correspondent at the Belfast Telegraph and says the trouble changed from initially blocking roads
24: to attacking property. Homes where people are pointing out where foreign nationals live. The man who was attacked is recovering. He has very serious life-changing, life-altering injuries. And ironically, it will be foreign nationals who will be at his bedside looking after him.
23: Well, smoke has been seen rising above the city through the night. The police have confirmed they're dealing with pockets of disorder. Former First Minister Arlene Foster has given her reaction to the trouble.
25: This is not only wrong, but it's entirely counterproductive. I mean, if these people are genuinely concerned about immigration issues, this takes the whole spotlight away from that issue and onto the violence in their own communities.
23: Earlier, a masked group set fire to a bus in the east of the city before services were suspended for the night. Another developing story this evening, and Donald Trump has described retaliatory strikes on Iran as very strong and powerful. They were launched in response to the downing of a US Apache helicopter. Iranian state media say explosions have been heard in several cities. An Australian firm is in early talks to take over Boots. Sigma Healthcare says nothing's agreed and there's no guarantee a deal will happen. England manager Thomas Tuchel says he and his team won't be distracted by non-football issues at the World Cup. Build-up has been dominated by political matters, border security and high ticket prices. And hiring in the UK has slumped by nearly a quarter since before the COVID pandemic. LinkedIn puts the drop down to firms being more cautious because of geopolitical and trade uncertainty. From Sky News, I'm Barry Weir.
0: And it's just gone 2 a.m. It is the 10th of June. Mary Manford with you. Rita Ora on the way right now. Sarah Larson.

That's Destiny's Child. I don't know about you, my darlings, but I fully plan on having a summer where I do loads of new experiences and say yes to everything. I don't want to look back and regret, like, not making the most of it, which means I was buzzing the other night. I went to go and see a new musical. It's called The Boy Who Harnessed the Wind. And when I say I cried actual tears, like, the tears were streaming down my face. I've not watched a show that's kind of caused that emotional reaction in a very long time, but it was all for good reason. It's this beautiful story about a young boy in Malawi who almost did the impossible to save his village. I don't want to spoil anything for you, but it's at the Soho Place in London. And yeah, I just absolutely adored it. So here's to saying yes to more new experiences. Right, Bella Kay for you now.

0: Post Malone and Morgan Wallen. Mary keeping you company early this morning. Stick around for some Ed Sheeran next.
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Olivia Dean. I'm very excited because I'm going to see her tomorrow evening. I completely had forgotten or didn't realise that my sister had bought us tickets months ago. So then when she'd started this Art of Loving tour, I'd been texting her like, oh my gosh, it looks amazing. I'm so jealous of everyone. She was like, you don't need to be too jealous. We are going. I was like, what? It's a nice surprise. But then when she said, you also owe me £80, I was like, oh yeah, I've got to pay for that. I'm buzzing though, and maybe tomorrow I'll have a little think about what I'm actually going to wear, because I've seen the girlies going all out with their whimsical romantic outfits. I need to get on board with that right now.

0: It's an absolute party anthem. Thank you, Alice DJ. Right, Alex Warren on the way and Taylor Swift next.
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1: Now, I know how it gets. This time in the week, you might feel like you're dragging your feet a little bit. The weekend feels very far away. Maybe you're just trying to rush through a work shift. Listen, I have an hour for you, jam-packed of throwbacks, which I know helps the time pass quickly and gives you that all-important energy boost that you might be looking for. So stick around. The throwback hour is on from 3. And in there, I'm going to have really big, big tunes from the 90s, the noughties and the 10s. From Dua Lipa to Donnell Jones. Jonas Blues in there. Some Mystique as well. It's going to be a full-on party. Right now, though, Jason Derulo.

0: I will say, this one's definitely been a grower over the years. David Guetta and Bebe Rexha. Mary with you. Got the latest news on the way and the throwback hour.
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14: Top stories this hour. First Minister Michelle O'Neill's condemned what she calls the outright thuggery of violence across Northern Ireland. Homes, cars and a bus were set on fire following a stabbing in North Belfast on Monday night. A man in his 40s is being treated for serious injuries and a 30-year-old Sudanese man who'd indefinite leave to remain is due in court charged with attempted murder. Anti-immigration protests were organised last night and trouble followed. Hilary Benns, the Northern Ireland Secretary.
15: Well, this was an horrific and brutal attack. Everybody has the right to protest peacefully. That's a fundamental part of our tradition as a country. But nobody has a right to engage in disorder and violence.
14: Deputy First Minister Emma Little-Pingali's condemned the trouble too.
16: Any kind of disorder only serves to wreck our own communities. It doesn't serve any purpose. But I think importantly, people must know that their legitimate concerns and issues are being listened to.
14: I've also heard that a police car was set on fire in Portadown last night. Elsewhere, Iran's foreign minister has responded to US strikes carried out, saying America has opted to test Iran's determination. US President Donald Trump described last night's attacks as very strong and in response to the downing of a US helicopter. England cricket captain Ben Stokes is considering his future after breaching ECB protocols. He and bowler Gus Atkinson are facing the axe from the second test with New Zealand, the pair being investigated after a nightclub incident following the series opener at Lord's. And a strong opinion among fans in Durham, where Stokes plays his county cricket.
17: He's England's captain, he has to set an example, and clearly he hasn't. How do you discipline other people in the future?
18: It's important to have like good role models for kids as well, and if you're not presenting yourself well, kids are going to look up to you in a bad way.
19: He's an adult, he's a dad, he's a leader of a cricket nation. He's got to learn.
14: From Sky News, I'm Barry Weir.
0: 3am, it means one thing only. The Throwback Hour is here, kicking things off with John Newman.

that one. Closer on your throwback hour this morning. Mary Manderfield pressing play on these massive tunes that are either going to make you feel like you're on a dance floor or you're just in the depths of nostalgia. And with the next one, this goes out to the newly married couple, Dua Lipa and Callum Turner. They had their legal wedding in London and then they went off to Sicily and partied the night away. Well, multiple nights. I've seen TikTok users who like heard the noise coming from the party from quite a while away. Right, this is New Rules. It's Dua Lipa on your throwback hour.

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Wednesday morning realness. And you know what? The sun will be up in just a few hours. I feel like it's getting, well, it is getting earlier and earlier. Summer solstice is not far off at all. Mary Manderfield with you on your Wednesday morning throwback hour. Let's have some Notorious B.I.G. and make

0: out of the darkest of moods. Jonas Blue and William Synge on your Throwback Hour. Stick around. The band who are having a comeback, Mystique, on the way. And Nelly plays next.
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8: 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Our main story today is All Gone Pete Tong. Crossing now to our foreign correspondent on the ground.
9: Thanks, Jack. Early indications suggest that the world leaders are unsurprisingly once again causing complete chaos. And this is expected to have a knock-on effect on households. Many are wondering how they can lessen the impact on their bills. And while I'm not a world leader, I'm only 10, I do know that old boilers waste a lot more energy than new ones. So if your boiler is over 10 years old, you could be saving some money with the new energy-efficient boiler from the Edinburgh Boiler Company. Take back some control of your energy bills at the Edinburgh Boiler Company.

huge hit for them in 2003. And now all these years later, they are back. They're doing a show on the 12th of September in the Wembley Arena. And I'm just looking now for tickets. There's not that many left, you know. If you fancy going, I'm like, well, I'd probably get in there pretty soon. I would like to be there. So let me just add that to my basket. Hopefully see some of you there. Right, Flo Rida and T-Pain on the way right now. Walk the Moon. This is Shut Up and Dance on your Throwback Hour.

0: Flo Rida and T-Pain, and they were asking us to get low, still asking us all these years later. Right, my darling, stick around. You've got the lovely Gregor with your early breakfast. I'll be back with you tomorrow. Have a good one.
1: Fourth one.
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16: Top stories this hour. Police are urging calm after sporadic disorder across Northern Ireland. Vehicles were set on fire and flames even started in some homes, with unrest spreading after a stabbing in North Belfast on Monday night. Our reporter Dan Whitehead was in Belfast.
17: The PS and I have specific tactics that, you know, that are used not elsewhere in the UK, so they're well versed at dealing with this. I think one of the struggles which is the fact that the violence is spread out in pockets across the city. That, of course, stretches resources and makes it even more difficult.
16: Well, a man in his 40s has been treated for serious injuries. A Sudanese national who's 30 and who had leave to remain is due in court charged with attempted murder. A week after calling for rage over teenage student Henry Novak's murder, Nigel Farage was yesterday asked about the Belfast incident.
18: Government always appeal for calm. Let's be calm. Don't cause a fuss. Don't frighten the horses. Unless, of course, it's George Floyd somewhere in the Midwest of America, and then we're then it's fine to be angry.
16: Another breaking news story through the night has been Iran's foreign minister responding to US strikes carried out last night, saying the Americans have opted to test Iranian determination. Donald Trump has described the latest hits as very strong. The US retaliated after accusing Tehran of shooting down an American military helicopter patrolling the Strait of Hormuz. The two pilots are safe and uninjured. Military analyst Sean Bell says they've had a lucky escape.
19: If Iran had actually got hold of these crew, that could have been a propaganda coup for the Iranians. There's no doubt America would have wanted to do some covert operations, some deception operations. It's all a bit James Bond, really.
16: Boots could be taken over by an Australian firm. Sigma Healthcare says it's held early talks about buying the pharmacy chain. And in football, England will have to go through the playoffs if they want to qualify for the Women's World Cup. They beat Ukraine 3-0 in their final group game, but Spain thrashed Iceland. Scotland, Wales and Northern Ireland will also be in the playoffs. From Sky News, I'm Barry Wade.
13: Okay then, tunes, The Wanted, Taylor Swift on the way. And here's Olivia Dean, Man I Need.

get up from the north. It's the Wanted all-time low. Good throwback to kick off the show with. It's Wednesday. It's the 10th of June. Hope you're good today. Let's do hump day halfway through the week and all that. If you want to get in touch with the show, as always, say hello. I'm on WhatsApp 0333 2020 400. One of my favourite parts of the show, because I love finding out like what you're doing. Are you up at this time because of your job? Is it something else? Say hello and I'll give you a wee shout out for sure. Corona and the Rhythm of the Night is going to sound amazing. It's on the way after Taylor Swift. This is Elizabeth Taylor. Elizabeth.

the rhythm of the night. Sounding great this morning. 4:15. How are you doing? It's early breakfast. It's Wednesday. It's Gregor here. Thanks for your messages and WhatsApp. Please get in touch. Say hello. 0333 2020 400. Hi to Ali. Just finished a night shift at the hospital. Looking forward to a cup of tea at home. Enjoy that. Thanks for your message. Hi to Alison. Hey, Gregor, shout out to the hardcore bakery workers at Home Bakery. Brian, Ashley, Billy and Alison slaving away to get pies and cakes ready for deliveries at 7 o'clock. Thanks for getting in touch. Hope it goes well. 0333 2020 400 on WhatsApp. Miles Smith coming up in a wee bit. And this tune that is so good. Dylan John Thomas. This has got you on my mind.

0: There's Miles Smith and Stargazing on Early Breakfast. Hello. It's Gregor here through until 6. Hi to Claire. Morning, Gregor. How are you? I'm good. Hope you are as well. I haven't been to sleep yet. Was up feeding my cats. Well, you've not even been to sleep yet at all.
1: What?
0: Oh, Claire. Don't know how you do that. Hi to Gary. Shout out to Gary and Scott. They're doing IKEA deliveries, Flat Pack Mad Squad. That's their name, the Flat Pack Mad Squad. Wonder if in the back of your lorry or your van, how many Billy bookcases there is. Or Malm, is it Malm? Malm dressers? Kallax units. I'm just working my way around my house and what I can see. Right, Rihanna Diamonds coming up in a wee bit. Sabrina Carpenter as well. If you want to drop me a message, please do say hello. We're a different breed up at this time in the morning. 0333 2020 400 on WhatsApp. Say hi. Hey.
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0: Across Edinburgh, the Lothians, Fife and Falkirk. 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
1: Shine bright like a diamond. Shine bright.

There's Rihanna and Diamonds. If you love your throwbacks like that, well, Lynn's looking after things for Grant this weekend at 12:30 today. She's going to let you pick the throwbacks on the Throwback Takeover, so you can have a wee think about that throughout the morning and get in touch with Lynn later on. All Saints Black Coffee, that's a tune. I'm going to play that in the next couple of minutes. Hi to Ewan on WhatsApp. Good morning. I'm out delivering the morning rolls just now, and then tomorrow heading to the USA for the World Cup. And then he's followed that up with another message that just says, come on, Scotland. Have the best time, Ewan. We can do it. We can do it. Right, Teddy Swims right now, Mr. Know-It-All.

0: Really good tune. All Saints, Black Coffee, Early Breakfast, 20 to 5 right now. It's Gregor here. It's next Friday that Toy Story 5 is out in cinemas. My boys are so excited for this. So excited. I think they've watched all the trailers at least 5 times each. So yeah, that's out next Friday. And of course, Taylor Swift has done a song for it. In fact, so the song's called I Knew It, I Knew You. There's new versions out. If this is your thing, it's not really my thing, but like, there's acoustic versions of the song that you can go and listen to. They're all right. Acoustic's not really... I don't know. I don't know what it is for me. It just... It's not really my thing. Do you know, they had to keep it top secret, having Taylor Swift involved with the movie. So when they made the movie, they made like a sort of a dupe version of the film that didn't have the song in it, just in case the movie was leaked, that still no one would know that Taylor Swift was involved. You'd think that the movie is way more important. So it's like, oh, the movie's been leaked. Which version? Not the Taylor Swift version. It's like, who cares? I'd be more bothered about the movie, not the Taylor Swift song. Right, Shaboozy coming up, a bar song, that'll sound good. And BB Rexha with Faithless to wake us up this morning. It's on next.
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Shabuzi. And there is Barstow. 10 to 5, how you doing? It's Gregor here, early breakfast. How amazing is it seeing all the pictures of folk heading off to America for the World Cup? Safe travels. Love seeing all the pictures, all the Scotland tops, the kilts, the tartan army. Yeah, safe travels, have the best time, and hopefully we'll do all right. Loving the fact that FIFA have had to do like a U-turn because everyone's just been kicking off about this plastic water bottles ban. Don't know if you heard about this. But they basically put a ban in saying that reusable plastic bottles were not allowed. They had banned them. Clearly to make some more money. Can you imagine a bottle of water, how much it would cost? They say to prevent risk and injury to players and attendees. What a reusable plastic bottle. Unless it's one of those, I'm just thinking of the reusable bottles that you get, you know, those big Stanley ones, you know, the big Stanley cups. I mean, that would knock you out, to be fair. Right, Grace Abrams right now, hit the wall.

0: about five, there's Ed Sheeran and Shivers. 5:05 on the way. That's where I'm going to play a throwback song. A song for sure today that you have not heard in such a long time. But right now, I'm going to play just under a second worth of the song. And I want you to work out artist and song and drop me a message on WhatsApp. 0333 20 20 400 with your guess. What do you think this is? Actually buzzing to play this. I'll do it one more time. What do you reckon that is? Artisan song, please. 0333 20 20 400 on WhatsApp. It's on the way and the news at 5 next.
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0: Hey, good morning. Hope you're good. It's Wednesday. It's the 10th of June. It's Gregor here. Let's get the latest news at 5.
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11: Top stories this hour. Politicians and the police are calling for calm after violence across Northern Ireland. There's been trouble following anti-immigration demonstrations organised in response to a vicious stabbing in Belfast on Monday night. It was caught on video and shared online. A 30-year-old Sudanese man's been charged with attempted murder and making threats to kill. Houses, cars and a bus have been set on fire during the disturbances. Alison Morris is crime correspondent at the Belfast Telegraph and says the trouble changed from initially blocking roads.
12: to attacking properties, homes where people are pointing out where foreign nationals live. The man who was attacked is recovering. He has very serious life-changing, life-altering injuries. And ironically, it will be foreign nationals who will be at his bedside looking after him.
11: Smoke can be seen rising above the city through the night. Former First Minister Arlene Foster has given her reaction.
13: This is not only wrong, but it's entirely counterproductive. I mean, if these people are genuinely concerned about immigration issues, this takes the whole spotlight away from that issue and onto the violence in their own communities.
11: A police car was also burned out in Portadown last night. Elsewhere, Donald Trump has described retaliatory strikes on Iran as very strong and powerful. They were launched in response to the downing of an Apache helicopter. England cricket captain Ben Stokes is considering his future after breaching ECB protocols. He and Gus Atkinson could be dropped for the second test with New Zealand after a nightclub incident following the opener at Lords. There's strong opinion among fans in Durham, where Stokes plays his county cricket.
14: He's England's captain, he has to set an example, and clearly hasn't. How will you discipline other people in the future?
15: It's important to have like good role models for kids as well, and if you're not presenting yourself well, kids are going to look up to you in a bad way.
16: He's an adult, he's a dad, he's a leader of a cricket nation, he's got to learn.
11: And apparently phrases like over the hill and stuck in their ways can entrench ageism. Research suggests people in their late 40s and early 50s are most likely to be on the receiving end. From Sky News, I'm Barry Weir.
0: I played a very short clip of a throwback. Did you manage to work out what the song is? I'll play it soon, and here's Alex Warren.

eventually. So if our time is running out, day after day, we'll make the mundane a masterpiece. Oh my, my, oh my, my love, I take one look at you, you're taking me.

morning. There is Ordinary. It's 5 past 5 just now, Wednesday morning, early breakfast. Gregor here through until 6. So before I play this and ask you to identify the artist and the song. Hi to Andy. Veronica's Untouched. Oh my God, Andy, what a tune. It's not right though. Hi to Benedict. It's Mark Ronson, Amy Winehouse and Valerie. No, it's not. It's not Hey Mickey. A few guesses for Hey Mickey. It's not that. But I can totally hear that. It's not the right answer. Hi to Gemma. She loves this song. You're bang on. Hi to Matthew. You've got it right as well. Dan's got no clue. But Alison, it is the Ting Tings and That's Not My Name. What a tune this is. Here's your 505 for today.

Evans, Heather on the Hill. I know the weather isn't amazing, doesn't feel very summery, but it does start to feel summery when you start thinking of all the festivals that are coming up. His festival is called Heather on the Hill Festival. I reckon that could be the first music festival my boys go to. They're still quite young, but this looks proper family friendly. So yeah, looking forward to that. Nathan Evans, Heather on the Hill. Lady Gaga, Bad Romance coming up. Big throwback. Got some Katy Perry to play as well. Oh, and of course, Transmit. Transmit's next weekend, isn't it? Now, all the festivals, it's all good. We're getting there. This is Joe right now, and End of Beginning.

0: such a good tune, isn't it? Katy Perry, Snoop Dogg, that is California Girls. 5:21 Wednesday morning. Well, if you're not heading off to America for the football and you've not even booked a holiday yet and you're still thinking, are we going to go anywhere? Are we going to have a wee look? What about Finland? I mean, you're not instantly thinking, oh, some nice sunshine. Yeah, it's obviously going to be a wee bit cooler, but they're doing something to entice people to go over to Finland. This is cool, right? They're going to do a treasure hunt. Remember, you'd do a treasure hunt when you were wee. It's going to be a wee bit like that, slightly different. There's a golden nugget, like an actual bit of gold, worth £17,000. And they're going to bury it, okay? And they want people to go over to Finland, sign up to do this treasure hunt. They'll give you some clues. You've got to travel around the area. And eventually, hopefully, one person will find the golden nugget. You've got to dig it up. And as I say, it's worth 17 grand. This is clever, isn't it? It's really clever. So as I say, it's all to boost tourism. And they want people to fly over to Finland to look for the golden nugget. I just don't know if I could go through the whole, like, actually spending money to go over there. Flights, hotels, traveling. You'll have to hire a car because it's all over Finland. I just don't know if I could do all that. And then not find the golden nugget at the end of it. But be down on money. I just don't know if I could do that. But it's a cool idea. Right, Avicii and Levels. That is going to wake us up this morning. It's going to sound brilliant. And Zara Larsson is on next.
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What a tune. There's Avicii and Levels just after 5:30. It's Gregor here, Becky Hill coming up in a bit. Remember, and some Somber as well in the next few minutes. It was school sports day for my boys yesterday, my two older boys. It was actually quite good fun going along. Like running, they did the egg and spoon race, of course, obviously, they had to do that. They also did the tug of war. That was class. I didn't realise they did that at school sports day. They didn't do that when I was at school. So I was having a great time. And then that did quickly change when they had the microphone. They asked for parents to get involved. They were like, mums and dads, if you want to get involved with the tug of war, do you want to give it a wee shot? I didn't, because I'd be rubbish at this and I've got absolutely no strength and I didn't want to embarrass myself in front of other parents and also in front of my own kids. So like, oh, that's not my dad. That's not my dad. But I was like, I can't say no. So I did say yes. Luckily, too many parents said yes. So they ran out of space. They were like, oh, really sorry. We've got enough. I had to act gutted. Oh, you're joking. Well, I don't get to do tug of war. I'm gutted. I would embarrass myself 100%. Right, this is Somber. Here's Homewrecker.

0: just remember, Lynn's looking after things for Grant this week. She'll be here from 10 this morning. An hour's worth of your throwback tunes in the mix. Do not miss that. Fuji's Ready or Not on the way in the next 10 minutes. I've just spent the last few minutes reading a travel blog. Not something I do very often, but I've done this and I'm actually raging, to be honest. It's just annoyed me, and I'll explain why. Basically, it's this guy who has spent the weekend in Madrid for very, very cheap. Like, very cheap. It's actually disgusting. I'll explain why in the next 10. Tame Impala with Jenny Dracula, one of the best songs kicking about just now. I'll play that in the next 10.
1: Gregor Runciman, fourth one.
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9: Hello, I'm Sam Thompson. Now, I am a massive film nerd, so I know I'm going to love this. The countdown to Steven Spielberg's new blockbuster Disclosure Day has begun.
10: Are they people?
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9: Starring Emily Blunt, Josh O'Connor, Colin Firth and Colman Domingo, this film looks awesome. Don't miss Disclosure Day in cinemas now. And win two amazing nights under the stars, including dinner, drinks and some very fancy glamping at fourthone.com.
12: Summer is in the air and you could go anywhere. Tom Bola want to send you on an epic European city break. You pick the city, we'll set you up with the hotel, flights and spending money. Turn up the fun

Fuji's and ready or not, Surly Breakfast for Wednesday, Hump Day, halfway through the week. Lost Frequencies and Tame Impala, both coming up in just a wee bit. So I was saying before, I was reading a travel blog and it kind of annoyed me, to be fair. The headline was, I spent the weekend in Madrid and it cost me £8. That can't be right. I thought that's a typo, £8 for a weekend in Madrid, and that is the hotel and the flights as well. It doesn't make any sense, does it? Well, it kind of does, because when you read into it, he's explained that the flights were £5 for return flights, and it was £1 a night hotel because he used his Avios points. Now, they're the points that you can build up from using your credit card. Is that right? I don't have one of those, right? He used discount codes, and he spent hours and hours and hours doing a wee bit of research and searching for the best price. £8! Now, he does live down south. He's not in Scotland, so maybe flights were a wee bit cheaper, but £8 for a weekend in Madrid. And he says, oh, just spend time on Skyscanner. I'm not being funny, right? But I've spent hours and hours on Skyscanner, and still you're at, like, I don't know, £200, and that's like 3 layover flights. It's like, oh yeah, you can go to Amsterdam and then fly over to Dublin, spend 17 hours in Dublin Airport, and then fly to Madrid, and still it's hundreds of pounds. £8! Raging. Here's Tame Impala and Jenny. This is Dracula.

0: Lost Frequencies, Callum Scott, where are you now on 4th1? That is it for me. I will speak to you tomorrow. You have a good one. Boogie in the morning. Boogie, Arlene and John on the way after the news at 6. 4th1.
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14: Good morning, Wednesday. It's the 10th of June. This is Boogie in the morning. Let's get the latest 4th1 news. Here's Max Steele.
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16: The top stories this hour. Northern Ireland's First Minister has condemned what she's called outright thuggery after a night of violence across the country. Michelle O'Neill says masked men burned families out of their homes while cars and buses were set on fire. The unrest was sparked by a stabbing in North Belfast on Monday night. A Sudanese refugee is in court later, charged with attempted murder. Local Sinn Féin MP John Finucane is urging restraint.
17: There are those who will seek to exploit the fear and the anger that is there and this tragedy for their own purposes. To those people, I say stay away. The community that I talk to, the community that I represent, do not want you. They do not want that disorder. They do not want this opportunistic style.
16: There have also been more limited protests in towns and cities across Scotland, including one on St Andrew's Square in Edinburgh. MSPs will debate calls today for a Holyrood inquiry into the Peter Murrell embezzlement case. Scottish Labour is demanding a parliamentary investigation into how the SNP's ex-chief executive was able to steal more than £400,000 from the party over a 12-year period. The US has launched a fresh wave of strikes against Iran. Donald Trump says his forces hit back strongly after an American helicopter was shot down over the Strait of Hormuz. A charity says the difference in price between the most and least healthy foods is the widest it's been in more than a decade. The Food Foundation says some families have to spend 85% of their income to afford the government's recommended diet. And an endurance athlete from East Lothian who smashed the North Coast 500 women's cycling record says it's been an insane experience. 47-year-old Caroline Livesey faced almost non-stop rain and potholes to complete the 516-mile route in 32 hours and 21 minutes. She was raising money for a charity helping disadvantaged children in Nepal.
9: I think when you've got something driving you like that, that's more than you, it was purposeful. It wasn't just me doing something physical for the hell of it.
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16: Dry with some sunshine this morning, but cloudier later with showers in the afternoon, highs of 15 Celsius. That's the latest. I'm Max Steele.
14: Right, what day are we on?
18: Wednesday?
14: Is it?
18: Yeah.
14: I thought it was Thursday today.
18: No, it's Wednesday.
14: It's always disappointing, isn't it?
18: Yeah, not even halfway through the work week yet.
14: Well, it's hardly work, is it, Arlie?
18: It's true,
14: we
18: good point.
14: We sit here, we play some music, yeah. We speak nonsense and drink coffee. It's not exactly laying a road, is it?
18: Not really, but, you know.
14: Okay, should we just crack on then?
18: Yeah,
14: all right. John, one of your roles as a programming producer at the moment is to make sure we're highly motivated first thing in the morning.
19: Let's

0: Afrojack, Give Me Everything, and Swifties Fate of Ophelia. Wednesday, it's the 10th of June. Today, it's the start of National Superman Week. So it's Superman Week. Superman's the best superhero, right? He's the only one that can actually do things properly.
1: I don't know. I don't like how his pants are on the outside.
0: Yeah. Because you're just thinking of the laundry. Yeah, you're thinking of the laundry situation.
1: It's really not hygienic.
0: Yeah.
1: And you should never wear a cape. We know this. Well, capes are dangerous.
0: Look at Madonna.
1: Correct.
0: Look at Madonna.
1: That's still one of the funniest things I've ever seen.
0: Yeah, I think it is the funniest thing I've ever seen.
1: To be fair play to Madonna, I mean, what a pro.
0: Yeah, she got up and get... If you don't remember it, you can Google it or put it on YouTube
1: later.
0: Was
1: it the Brits?
0: It was at the Brits, yeah. Madonna was wearing a cape and they meant to unhook it from round her neck and then somebody was to pull it back. They forgot to unhook it, but they still pulled it back and she went...
1: Off stairs. Oh my.
0: Yeah, it wasn't, she's a woman of a certain age. Anyway, I thought because it's Superman Day today, let's do a little bit of mental agility, all right?
1: Oh dear.
0: So this is the Superman theme, right?
1: Yeah.
0: And this is the theme to Indiana Jones.
1: Yeah.
0: And this is the theme
1: to Star Wars.
0: Yeah. All right. Now, John, you're going to do this using only the note D. D, D, D, D, D, D, D. I want you to do the Star Wars music. Go.
2: Star Wars is... D, D, D, D. Is it?
0: It's really difficult. Arlene, do Indiana Jones.
3: D, D, D, D, D, D, D.
0: She's nailed it. Right, John, do Star Wars.
2: Star Wars is... D, D, D, D, D.
0: Arlene, no, that's Superman. That's Superman. Arlene, do Superman. John, do Indiana Jones.
2: That's Wakefield.
1: You're terrible at this game.
0: It's really difficult, that, isn't it?

0: Teddy swims in the door. Just noticed your hair this morning. I don't normally look at your hair, but you've got the whole Farrah Fawcett thing going on today.
1: Well, no, I had it tied up in a bun overnight, and now it's come out like this. Huh. So it's very big and bouncy.
0: It's a bit Wurzel Gummidge, isn't it?
1: Dragged through a hedge backwards.
0: I like it.
1: Thanks. It
0: suits you.
1: You're not very good at compliments, are you?
0: Not so much. No, not really. Miles Smith and Niall Horan coming up, and then WTF.
2: Well, that's funny.
1: An Ohio man was forced to do a spot of dumpster diving after he threw away his what?
0: Okay, so dumpster diving is like basically he's chucked something
1: in the skip.
0: He's going to have to go into the skip.
1: Yeah.
0: So he's chucked something out. He's had to go in. Nobody wants to go in a skip.
1: No, but it's the refuse skip.
0: Oh, so it's not even his own skip.
1: No.
0: It's the everybody's
1: communal
0: skip. See if I ever accidentally chucked something out and it ended up at the tip, the council tip, they can have it.
1: No, there's certain things you would draw the line. There's certain things you go, right, that's fine.
0: I'm going in.
1: But right, there's other things you're definitely going in.
0: So what did this fella in Ohio chuck out and you had to go in to try and find it in the dumpster? Find out next.
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12: Good morning. All moving well on your major routes at the moment. Into Edinburgh, works to be aware of. Old Dalkeith Road, there's still lane restrictions passing Ferneyside. You've got the works ongoing Nidri Mains Road between the Wisp and Greendykes Road. We've got a closure on Mansion House Road between Grange Road and Hatton Place. And in the Meadows area, closure of Melville Terrace just at Summerhall Place. Also to the west, Gorgie Road still closed between Cheshire and Balgreen.
13: 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Temporary average speed cameras in place on M90 Masterton Bridge.

0: whenever my wife is going anywhere, like a long distance, I'll say to her, drive safe. And she's like, no, I won't. Because she knows it really annoys me. Anyway, that was Miles Smith and Niall Horan. Ed Sheeran coming up. And now, WTF.
1: Well, that's funny. Yeah, we all know the buttons to push, don't we?
0: Yeah.
1: Right, an Ohio man was forced to do a spot of dumpster diving, as they call it in America, after he threw away his watch.
0: Okay, so he had to climb. Now, this isn't just like a skip. This is like the tip, what we'd call the tip. So the council tip where everything gets chucked out.
1: Yes, and it's your waste. Bags of waste.
0: It's the landfill
1: stuff.
0: It's the horrible stuff.
1: It's the horrible stuff. It's got with bin juice.
0: Bin juice, yeah. What did he chuck out? This is quite a good guess from Duncan. Was it a laptop that had cryptocurrency on it? And he couldn't access it because he chucked out the laptop. Or a Bitcoin wallet, says Mark.
1: He sounds like he's talking from experience.
0: Yeah, that's a good guess. But it's not right, I guess.
1: No, it's not that.
0: What was it?
1: A winning scratch card.
0: Oh, how much was it?
1: $100,000.
0: Oh, wow. Okay, you'd go in.
1: Would you?
0: Yeah.
2: Would you?
0: Absolutely. No, no. Somebody else can have it.
1: Even
2: if it was at the bottom, lapping in the bin juice.
0: Even if you had to dry it by giving it a shake and put it on a radiator.
1: You definitely would, wouldn't you?
0: Yeah.
1: After searching for a few hours, unbelievably, he found it.
0: Goodness me.
1: Yeah, so he claimed his prize and took home $73,250 after paying the required tax.
0: Oh, you got to pay the tax. Well, still, yeah. So still, 73 grand, that'll be about what?
1: 50 grand?
0: About 50,000 pounds in sterling.
1: Still worth it. Wow. What's your threshold, though?
0: What would be the minimum?
1: Yeah.
0: So you know you've got a winning ticket.
1: Yeah.
0: What's the amount that you go, do you know what, I'm going to leave it, the maximum? I think for me it would probably be 500 quid. maybe a little bit more than that.
2: Probably 50.
0: What about you?
1: Yeah, fiver. Straight in there.
0: Straight in
1: there. Hey, I'm Aberdonian.
0: Yeah.
1: Money's money.

0: It's fourth one, dry with some sunshine this morning. Cloud will increase later in the day. Got some thundery showers this afternoon. Light winds, highs of 15. Let's get the latest fourth one headlines. Here's Max Steele.
1: This is fourth one.
2: There have been anti-immigration demos in parts of Scotland, including Edinburgh, along with violence in Northern Ireland after a horrific attempted murder in Belfast. First Minister of Northern Ireland, Michelle O'Neill, has accused mass men of burning families out of their homes. A 30-year-old Sudanese refugee is due in court later, charged with attempted murder. The Bass Rock off North Berwick has been bought by the RSPB. It's home to the world's largest colony of northern gannets, and the charity says the purchase will help it tackle a declining population of seabirds. And in football, Scotland goalkeeper Craig Gordon admits he thought the opportunity to play at a World Cup had passed him by. The 43-year-old Hearts star is the oldest player at the tournament, and he's hoping for happier times in the US after the disappointment of missing out on the Scottish Premiership title.
3: It's been a tough year, and there's been a lot of things to contend with. I made a few comebacks in my career, and this was another one I wanted to make. I wanted to give it everything I possibly could to make it here.
2: That's the latest. I'm Max Steele.
1: Coming up, 2 till 6. Gary Spence.
4: I know you're dead against having Wi-Fi on planes,
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4: Nah, I'm not going to be tomorrow, because I'm travelling with my parents. I'm going to the airport tonight, pretty much. Flight's not until tomorrow afternoon.
1: Boogie in the morning.

0: I always try and sing along when I'm in the car. Can never get those high notes at the end.
1: See, that's such a great song, but it's too early for it, man. I just want to go back to sleep. Come on! Bit more upbeat! Sort it!
0: You say it as if I picked the music, Arlene. We both know that that is not true. Right, J-Lo coming up in just a second. That'll cheer you up. First up, early morning hard one. Let's get straight to it. Here's the question for today. What's the answer to this?
1: 20% of women have this in their handbag right now.
0: Okay.
1: Have a think what's in there, ladies. 20% of women have this in their handbag at this current moment.
0: Hmm.
1: What do you think it is?
0: All right, you got. Do you carry a handbag every day? You do like a.
1: Well, I've got a little thing, but then I've got that, which is full of everything.
0: That's it. Oh my goodness me! That looks
1: really
0: as if
1: heavy.
0: It's heavy. That
1: it is heavy. Look, I've got, you know, that.
0: Oh goodness me! Those are small and round, aren't they?
1: Yeah.
0: Okay.
2: Quite firm though.
0: Listen, don't go through your bag. We're not interested in what's in your bag.
1: Oh, I've got a bottle of gin.
0: Oh my God, you genuinely have a bottle of gin in your handbag.
1: Yeah.
0: It's a miniature bottle, but still, it's a bottle of gin. Why have you got a bottle of gin in your... Actually, do you know what? Don't answer that.
1: For the tough times.
0: 20% of women. The tough times, a.k.a. the 8 o'clock hour on the show. 20% of women have this in their handbag right now, as we speak. If you were to go into a handbag, then one in five handbags, you'd find this in there. What is it? Now, our number is 0333 20 20 400. That's 0333 20 20 400. Phone us or WhatsApp us. And if you get it right, you're in the draw for the Boogie in the Morning Limited Edition

0: Right now, at this precise moment in time, 20% of women's handbags contain a what? There's a what in there. It's one in five handbags. But what's in there? Arlene, what we got coming in?
1: Is it a pen?
0: A pen? No, it would be surely higher than 20%. Surely that's one of the key things you have in there, right?
1: It's the one thing I always forget, though. And it's always, you always need it.
0: So let me just get this right. You have a bottle of gin in your handbag this morning.
1: Don't have a pen.
0: But you haven't got a pen.
1: Correct.
0: Is that why you're always saying to me, oh, can I just borrow your pen?
1: Yeah.
0: Yeah.
1: It's true. Screwdriver, says Claire.
0: A screwdriver? Okay.
1: That's very handy.
0: Never know when a little Phillips head screwdriver is going to come in handy.
1: Mm-hmm.
0: Yeah. It's not the answer.
1: Now, this is good from Bernadette. Lip balm.
0: Lip balm.
1: Yeah.
0: Again, I would say it'd be higher than 20%, wouldn't it?
1: Definitely.
0: It's more likely it'd be like 80%. To the phones. Raymond, what do you think?
2: So I'll go with hair straighteners.
0: Hair straighteners? Okay. They're quite big to be carrying about all day, aren't they, Arlene?
1: Yeah, I think so.
0: Yeah. Okay, it's a good guess, but it's not the answer. I'm sorry, Raymond. Have a good day.
2: No worries. Bye.
0: Bye-bye. Kim is next. Morning, Kim. What do you think?
3: Good morning. Is it a spare pair of pants?
0: A spare pair of pants?
1: Mm.
0: Okay.
3: Well, you never know.
1: You never know. Never know.
0: You just never know. Arlene, do you have a spare pair of pants in your bag?
1: Funnily enough, I do.
0: You do? Because of course you do. Because once you've had that gin...
1: Who knows what could happen?
0: The old pelvic floor's not as strong as it used to be.
1: So, yes, I do have.
0: You do? Okay. Well, you don't have to show me them. Put them away. Anyway, Kim, it's not the answer, but you have a lovely day.
3: Oh, thank you. You too. Bye.
1: And Doreen says, is it perfume? But again, I think the percentage would be higher. A lot higher.
0: Yeah, it'd be higher than that. Is it a secret burner phone, says Andy? Like a second phone that the husband doesn't know about.
1: Who's got time for that nonsense?
0: Is it a pack of Rennies? No. Is it a bit of cutlery? You know, like a fork?
1: Or a spoon's in there kicking about somewhere.
0: That one day you had a yogurt about 3 weeks ago and the spoon is still in your bag.
1: Yeah.
0: That's very good, but it's not the answer. All right. According to a survey, 20% of women have this in their handbag right now as we speak. That's one in five women have got this in their handbag. I'm surprised it's as low as 20%.
1: Mm.
0: I would have thought it would have been higher, like 50%. But
1: I don't have this in my handbag.
0: You don't?
1: No.
0: Okay. Well, there's no room once you've got the hair straighteners and the gin in there,
1: and
0: right?
1: The pants. I mean, that takes up most of the room.
0: 20% of women have this in their handbag right now. What is it? Send us a WhatsApp with the answer. 0333 2020 400.
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5: Fourth One.
1: Good morning. Let's start with your major routes. The M8 eastbound looking a touch slow at the moment, approaching Junction 1 onto the Hermiston Gate roundabout. City Bypass seems to be moving well. A703 slow approaching the Hill End Junction, so do watch out for that. Into Edinburgh, Old Dalkeith Road, there's still lane restrictions passing Ferneyside. Also, you've got the works on Nidri Mains Road between the Wisp and Green Dykes Road. And don't forget, Gorgie Road still closed between Chesser and Balgreen.
5: Travel
8: with Police Scotland safety cameras. There's a story behind every speed camera. Don't make it yours.
0: Wednesday, 4th 1, dry with some sunshine this morning, cloud increasing later, some thundery showers this afternoon, light winds and a high of 15 Celsius.

0: for Dreamers at Alex Warren. It's 10 to 7, Boogie in the Morning. And the early morning hard one for this morning. This is the question for today.
1: 20% of women have this in their handbag right now. What is it?
0: Boogie in the Morning, hello.
2: Hi, how you doing? It's Gerard here. It's just to see if it's clippers.
0: Clippers? What, like
1: nail clippers?
0: Nail clippers, Gerard.
2: Yeah.
0: That's not right. I'm sorry. But you have a good day.
2: Oh, come on.
0: Sorry, pal.
1: Don't get humpty with us, mate. Get the answer right.
0: Yeah, get it right. And then. Bye, mate. Bye-bye. Sylvia, hi.
3: Good morning. Is that a personal alarm?
0: A personal alarm?
1: Yeah.
0: Yeah, that's a good idea. But it's not the answer. I'm sorry, Sylvia.
3: Okay.
0: All right. Have a good day. Bye-bye. LJ.
4: Morning, Biggie. Is it an umbrella?
0: Ella. No, that's okay. We've exhausted that joke now, LJ. It's not right. It's not an umbrella. But you have a good day.
4: Yeah, you too. Bye,
0: Frank.
5: Nail polish remover.
0: What? What was that?
5: Nail polish remover.
1: All right, that was slightly better. Polish remover.
0: Oh, is that what he said?
1: Yeah.
0: Frank. But thanks for phoning.
1: I love car kits. They really work. Mm. Is that a safety pin, says Jackie?
0: A safety pin. Always have a safety pin on you, right? It's always a good idea.
1: Yeah, I don't have one. A key to someone else's house, says Lucy.
0: No.
1: Hopefully they have given you permission.
0: Yes.
1: Is it Rennie's you've mentioned? Is it sachets of sauce or salt and pepper?
0: Oh, yes. So, like, maybe you've been to Mackie D's or whatever, you get the little sachets of salt.
1: Yeah, you're not going to leave them, are they? Because they come in handy.
0: Exactly.
1: Is it a book or a novel?
0: Nope.
1: A Filofax.
0: A Filofax.
1: Does anyone still use a Filofax? They are really handy, though, just having all your contacts, and it makes you look quite professional.
0: They've got this new thing, Arlene. I don't know if it's called a mobile phone.
1: I know, I use that.
0: You can put all your stuff on here.
1: Sometimes it's quite tricky on the phone.
0: And a Filofax, isn't it?
1: And is it an empty Ziploc sandwich bag?
0: Is it an empty what?
1: Ziploc sandwich bag.
0: Yeah, there's always an empty Ziploc sandwich bag in there,
1: or
0: right?
1: A container of some sort. Yeah, my bag is full of them.
0: Good guess. But it's not the answer. Okay, so what do you think the answer is? 0333 20 20 400. 20% of women have this in their handbag right now. But what do you think it is? Get in touch. This is Calvin and Clementine Douglas.

0: Hello to Fiona. She says, Boogie, I still use a file of fax. That's Fiona who's messaged us from 1983, turns out.
1: Thank you, Fiona.
0: Carol says, is it that 20% of women have their passport in their handbag just for running away purposes?
1: Okay. Always be prepared.
0: It's always good guess
1: it's
0: that.
1: The but girl guide in all of us.
0: It's not the answer we're looking for. So the answer is that 20% of women have chewing gum in their handbag right now.
1: I have mints in my bag. I stopped chewing gum because it always looks a bit
0: mints,
1: tacky.
0: Did you say? Is it beef or lamb? Or mint?
1: Mintus.
0: It's funny how mints and mince is the same word, but it's completely different things, right? Okay, well done if you got it right today. If you did, you're in the draw, and on Friday, someone is going to win the limited edition smart speaker. The news at 7 on the way.
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0: Morning, Wednesday, it's the 10th of June. This is Boogie in the Morning. Let's get the latest Fourth One news. Here's Max Steele.
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17: The
11: top stories this hour. People in parts of Belfast have been forced to flee their homes during a night of violence. Northern Ireland's First Minister, Michelle O'Neill, says cars and houses were set on fire by groups of masked men. The unrest broke out after a horrific knife attack on Monday night. A 30-year-old Sudanese man is due in court later, charged with attempted murder. Helen Williamson was told to get out of her home after a fire in a neighbouring building.
17: I just heard the bangs and folk running up and down the stairs. Well, I'm my bag of nerves, because I've been here 28 years and this is the first time I've ever seen anything like this. It's supposed to be a protest.
11: What's also led to anti-immigration demos across Scotland. In Edinburgh, dozens of people gathered on St Andrew's Square before marching along Prince's Street. Demands for a Holyrood inquiry into the Peter Murrell embezzlement case will be debated by MSPs later. Scottish Labour claim there are lessons to be learned after the SNP's ex-chief executive stole more than £400,000 from the party. Donald Trump says the US has launched what he calls very strong attacks against Iran. He says they're in response to an American helicopter being shot down near the Strait of Hormuz. The RSPB has bought the Bass Rock off North Berwick, which is home to the world's largest colony of northern gannets. The volcanic island's been purchased from the Hamilton Dalrymple family, who've owned it for more than 300 years. The conservation charity says the move will help it tackle the declining population of seabirds. And an endurance athlete from East Lothian is telling us she couldn't be happier after smashing the women's record for cycling the North Coast 500. Caroline Livesey pedalled through almost non-stop rain to complete the gruelling route in 32 hours and 21 minutes, and she didn't stop once.
18: It was amazing, and I was totally exhausted by the end, don't get me wrong. I mean, it wasn't easy by any stretch. And so when I finished, I was very relieved for it to all have gone to plan, because I didn't start thinking until about 20Ks from the finish, okay, this is actually going to happen.
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11: Dry with some sunshine this morning, but cloudier later with showers in the afternoon, highs of 15 Celsius. That's the latest. I'm Max Steele.
20: This is Boogie in the Morning. Fourth one.
0: Wednesday, middle of the week, Boogie in the Morning. Arlene is here.
1: Hiya and happy hump day.
0: Don't worry, John, that's not as bad as it sounds.
21: Well, hello.
0: Joe's got the travel. Morning, Joe.
22: Good morning. On your major route, City Bypass looking slow now, as usual, westbound Miller Hill through to Sheriff Hall. Touch slow too on the A703 Seafield Moor Road, heading off onto the A702 at Hill End. I'll have full travel in about 20 minutes.
0: And one showbiz story on the way.
1: Morgan Wallen. Morgan Wallen.
0: Yes.
1: While on stage, shocks the audience by grabbing the security guard's what? He then lobbed it into the audience.
0: Oh my goodness me.
20: Boogie in the Morning. Boogie in the Morning.

0: I've got a question.
1: What?
0: Mind that bank holiday that we were supposed to get on Monday to celebrate getting back at the World Cup. Is anybody actually getting it? Are we off on Monday?
2: No.
1: Well, it was decreed a bank holiday, wasn't it?
0: You decreed? Know.
1: Decreed.
0: I decree
1: a bank holiday.
0: I decree it to be a bank holiday. It was John Swinney that announced it. It was before the election, wasn't it?
1: So who's off on Monday?
0: If you are getting a bank holiday on Monday, just send us a quick message on WhatsApp, because I don't think I've not spoken to a single person who's got a bank holiday.
2: John Swinney's just got in touch.
0: Yes.
2: I'm off.
0: He's off. it is. I'm all for bank holidays, didn't get me wrong, but it's not even the day after the game, is it? Well, technically it is, but it's not. I don't know if you saw the thing that was doing the rounds on socials last night. Was it Ed Balls and Susanna Reid, who were on the telly in the morning?
1: Yeah.
0: Were having a right pop at Scotland for getting a bank holiday for qualifying for the World Cup. Anyway, just quickly, 0333 2020 400, if anybody's actually getting the bank holiday on Monday, we'd love to know.
1: Okay.
0: And in the meantime, Arlene will do her one showbiz story.
1: Yeah, Leanne says, I work for the NHS, and I'm off on Monday.
0: There you go.
1: That's
0: now,
1: nice.
0: We don't mean that you've got the day off because
1: you're off anyway.
0: The way your shifts
1: worked,
0: work.
1: Tons of hours.
0: You're off because it's a bank holiday on Monday. If that's you, let us know. 0333 2020 400.
1: All right, showbiz stories. I don't have time to tell you about Kimberly Wyatt, who says she will be ready to strut her stuff at the forthcoming Pussycat Dolls reunion tour.
0: Yes.
1: Once she has fully recovered from what?
0: An operation of some sort?
1: A hip replacement.
0: Oh my God, one
1: she
0: of the Pussycat
1: this
0: Dolls.
1: 2 years ago, because of extreme dance routines over the years,
0: yeah.
1: Her body's just been absolutely ruined.
0: Oh my God, tell us you're old without saying you're old. The Pussycat Dolls are getting hip replacement operations.
1: That makes me feel so good.
0: It's so depressing, isn't it?
1: I know, so we wish them all well. I know their American sort of range of dates have been cancelled, but Europe and the UK, of course, still on.
0: It's Ashley Roberts, Kimberly Wyatt, and Nicole Scherzinger. That's all that's left of the original lot,
1: the rest
0: isn't it?
1: We couldn't name them anyway.
0: I've interviewed all three of them and they're all absolutely lovely.
1: Oh yeah.
0: So very nice.
1: Sure. Anyway, don't have time to tell you about that. And speedy recovery.
0: Yes.
1: 2 years though it's taken her, bless her. Morgan Wallen, while on stage, shocked the audience by grabbing the security guard's what?
0: High-vis jacket.
1: No,
0: I don't know. You said he then threw it into the crowd.
1: He lobbed it into the crowd.
0: Walkie-talkie?
1: No.
0: I don't know. What is it?
1: His mobile phone.
0: Oh, really?
1: He's performing in Pittsburgh, and this security guard who's there to ensure everyone is safe and having a good time.
0: And he's filming it.
1: He was filming the performance.
0: So,
1: he goes tonto, grabs it from him, and tosses it into the crowd.
0: Not sure you're allowed to say he goes tonto. So much these days.
1: Well, maybe not.
0: Okay, but anyway, so he grabbed it and he chucked the phone into the crowd.
1: Yes,
0: and
1: he did. Well, I mean, it's all kicking off, obviously. But, I mean, the security guard should know that that's not the done thing.
0: Okay. Hi, guys. NHS, we're getting the holiday on Monday because it's a public holiday, not a bank holiday. Okay, so the banks are open, but it is a public holiday. Oh, there you go. That's quite interesting. All right, there's another great story about the World Cup. Ahead of the World Cup, a top doctor says, if you want to get rid of a hangover quickly and boost your energy levels, you know how the games are late at night, aren't they?
1: Yeah, so you're going to be flagging a bit.
0: Especially, I think our third game's a Wednesday night, so the Thursday you're going to be struggling in a couple of weeks' time. Well, according to this top doctor, if you want to get rid of your hangover quickly and boost your energy levels, you should have a can of what? And it's not Tennent's.
1: Red Bull?

0: up is, well, it's actually on Sunday. It's early hours of Sunday morning, 2 o'clock Sunday morning. Monday is a public holiday. Mind the whole public holiday thing for the World Cup? Rory says, I work for the Scottish Prison Service, and yes, we're on holiday on Monday. Which is ironic, because the cells will be full, right? I work for a Scottish Premiership football club, says Fiona, and we're getting the day off on Monday. Aye, but it's the closed season, isn't it?
1: Yeah, no, but still, it's an extra day off.
0: Okay, Shona says, yes, we're off on Monday. I loathe football, but I'll take the holiday. That's great. And Angie works for Greggs the Bakers. And she says, we're all getting the day off. Oh, no, no, no, no, no, no, no.
1: What?
0: So one thing you're going to need on Monday.
1: Of course you're going to need it on Monday.
0: A top doctor says, if you want to get rid of a hangover quickly and boost your energy levels, you should have a can of what? And it's not Red Bull.
1: But is it full-fat fizzy juice?
0: Like full-fat, like Iron Brew or Coke?
1: Yeah.
0: No, you should have a can of what? A
2: can of Whoop-Ass.
0: It's not a can.
1: See that on the radio,
0: it's not
1: John.
0: A can of Whoop-Ass, John. No.
1: Again. Is it a castor oil? No, don't do that, obviously.
0: No, it's a can of, it's not that.
2: Canopy?
0: No. I'll just tell you, it's a can of baked beans. Dr.
1: Really?
0: Amos Ugunikoya has told Just Eat that there's science-backed solutions for getting rid of a hangover. The high-fibre plant protein... sorry, John, can you get rid of that next thing you have? Okay, perfect. The high-fibre, protein-rich nature of baked beans helps with slow energy release, which means that it combats fatigue throughout the day.
1: Okay.
0: And also supports gut health, which is perfect after you've had too much indulgence the night before. Also, an unexpected thing that you should eat is pickled beetroot.
1: With beans.
0: Not with beans, not on the same plate.
1: I mean, with beans, you're going to have it on toast, lathered with butter, and then you're going to have cheese on the beans and then a fried egg.
0: Is that right? Is that your...
1: Oh, my God, yes.
0: Is that your hangover cure?
1: Yes.
0: What's your hangover cure, John?
2: Bovril.
0: Bovril?
1: Yeah. Oh, no!
0: It's really? Just,
2: yeah, the meaty saltiness sorts you out.
0: So you just make a little cup of Bovril.
1: So what do you have with the Bovril?
2: Anything? Packet of crisps.
0: A packet of crisps.
2: Salt and vinegar.
0: With salt Bovril. And vinegar crisps with Bovril.
2: Finished off with, subject to availability, ice lolly or an ice pole.
0: Okay. I don't think that the NHS should be off on Monday.
3: Just absolutely magnificent. Fourth one. Make me a
0: winner. Right, score yourself some life-changing cash this Friday. £750,000 could all be yours. 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
0: Call's going to be made after 5 on Friday. To win, you just have to answer the phone. And if it's Gemma Atkinson, she'll give you £750,000 and you can spend it on whatever you want. You can take Monday off and Tuesday and Wednesday.
1: Yeah,
0: the rest of the week. Text YES to 61025. Hello to Greg. He says, morning, Boogie. Just to let you know that I'm off on Monday. The only flaw is my boss doesn't know it yet.
3: Fourth one. 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
1: Good morning, M90 southbound. We've got a breakdown around Inverkeithing. It's causing delays from Petrievi onto the Queen's Ferry crossing, so allow for that. We've got more delays, M8 eastbound junction to Newbridge through to Hermiston Gate, also City Bypass, westbound Miller Hill to Sheriff Hall, and on the A7 north from the Eskbank Road roundabout up to Sheriff Hall. And in Edinburgh, Lanark Road, the A70, watch out for temps between the Gillespie Crossroads and Kingsnow Road South.
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0: Wednesday, 4th 1, dry with some sunshine this morning. Cloud increasing later. Some thundery showers this afternoon. Light winds and

0: 15 minutes time. It's every day's a school day, and we really need a kid for this morning because we don't have one. So, moan, kids.
1: Chop, chop.
0: Come on. We need to phone us up. If you're a kid, basically, here's how it works. If you've never heard it before, you phone us up and you tell us something that you have learned recently. So it could be something that you picked up at school. It could be something that you learned off TikTok or from Granny when you were around Granny's for tea the other day.
1: I would probably rely on Granny more than TikTok.
0: Well, do you think Granny's more reliable than TikTok?
1: Oh, yes. Grannies know everything.
0: Do you think Granny fact checks everything?
1: She doesn't need to.
0: I'm not sure
1: she does.
0: She's
1: Granny.
0: But anything at all. So come on, kids. You got to give us a call and we'll get you lined up to be on Every Day's a School Day today. Please don't wait and please don't think other people will do it. It's such a great feature, Every Day's a School Day. It is just difficult to get the kids to call in sometimes. So, because kids are busy at this time in the morning.
1: Yeah.
0: They're having a breakfast and getting ready for school and all
1: You're
0: the rest of it.
1: You're being nagged by mum.
0: Exactly. So, what are you doing? You haven't got time to phone in.
1: Where's your shoes?
0: 0333 2020 400 is our number if you want to be on Every Day's a School Day today. And listen,

0: Morning, it's 4th 1, dry with some sunshine this morning. Cloud will increase later in the day. Got some thundery showers this afternoon, light winds, highs of 15. Let's get the latest 4th 1 headlines. Here's Max Steele.
1: This is 4th 1.
2: A night of violence in parts of Belfast has forced people to flee their homes as houses and cars were set on fire by groups of masked men. The unrest broke out after a horrific knife attack on Monday night. A 30-year-old Sudanese man is due in court later, charged with attempted murder. There have also been demos across Scotland. In Edinburgh, dozens of people gathered on St Andrew's Square and marched along Prince's Street. In other news, MSPs will today debate calls for a Holyrood inquiry into the Peter Murrell embezzlement case. And Scotland goalkeeper Craig Gordon says he was determined to fight through injury issues this year to make sure he could get to the World Cup. The heart-stopper only made 3 appearances for his club after helping Scotland qualify in November and knew he had to keep on battling.
3: Especially after that night against Denmark, you know, the feelings that everybody had, and to be part of this squad again was something that was a huge driving factor to get me through that and give myself the opportunity to get here and be part of the squad.
2: That's the latest. I'm Max Steele.

0: Sunny Federa. Think About Us. Boogie in the Morning at 7.36. You might remember yesterday on the show we were talking about Seven Nation Army by the White Stripes. This is, of course, the unofficial Scotland national anthem for the World Cup. It's No Scotland, No Party.
1: We got so many messages yesterday. It was brilliant.
0: We asked you to chant No Scotland, No Party on a voice note on WhatsApp. Well, I think at the last count we had something like 428 people had actually done it, which is great. Now, the problem is, when we're going to mix it all, when I say we, when John mixes it all together, there's only like eight slots, isn't there, per play?
2: Yeah.
0: So that means 420 people are going to be disappointed. But we're going to rotate them.
1: We're going to, So we'll refresh it most days.
0: Every time you hear it, because we are going to play this song every day during the World Cup until Scotland are not eliminated. Because it's just amazing, this song. And every time we play it, it'll be different people. So if you're not on it the first time, don't panic. You'll be on it maybe the second or third or fourth.
1: First play tomorrow, is that right?
0: Yes. Let's go for tomorrow because the World Cup begins tomorrow. It's the first. Who's the first game? Mexico against South Africa is the first game. That's 8 o'clock tomorrow night. So yeah, let's do it tomorrow and Friday, and then all of next week because we'll still be in there next week.
1: Do we do it on Saturday as well?
0: When's the earliest we could be eliminated? Actually, Joe, it's 2 weeks today.
1: Right.
0: 2 weeks today is our last game against Brazil. So we could be in the plane home.
1: No, let's not talk like that.
3: Hi.
0: Oh, now you see, that shouldn't have happened there. Something just went horribly wrong. It jumped about four things there, John. I don't know why it did that, but my system has just had a right
1: wobble. Do you need me to fill?
0: Could you just tell a joke or something? No, don't do that. That's too dangerous.
1: You know, the only jokes that spring to mind are the ones that you definitely cannot do on
0: the radio. I think if I press this button now, here we go. I think we're going to get Jerry Cinnamon now. You see, I fixed it.
1: Right, you okay?
0: Is it too late to get Monty back?
1: Relax.
0: That wasn't John's fault.
1: No, it wasn't.
0: That was a genuine computer.
1: Was it your fat finger fault?
0: No, it was a genuine computer glitch there. Something went horribly wrong, but it's fixed now, and nobody noticed, Arlene, so stop going on about it, for goodness. Every day's a school day is next.

0: Boogie in the Morning. It's all going very well today. I'm Boogie. Arlene's here.
1: Hi.
0: And John is the producer.
2: Morning.
0: And it's time for Every Day's a School Day. It's a kid telling us something interesting that they have learned. Boogie in the Morning, hello.
3: Hi.
0: Hi, what's your name?
3: Hudson.
0: Hudson. What a rock and roll name that is.
1: It is.
0: Do you know what you were named after, Hudson?
3: No.
0: Okay, I'm guessing it's that river in New York.
1: I would have thought so.
0: Or maybe the Amy McDonald song. One or the other. Now, Hudson, are you phoning for Every Day's a School Day?
3: Yes.
0: Okay, what's your fact?
3: A Carassosaurus dinosaur has nostrils on the back of its head.
0: A Carassosaurus has nostrils on the back of its head.
1: Right.
0: Which is fine until it gets a cold. Right?
1: It's going to sneeze down its back.
0: It's going to sneeze down its back, and then with its wee arms, it won't be able to reach back there to wipe it. Really?
1: There you go.
0: Now, there must have been a reason for that to be on its back. It must have been so that it can smell predators coming from behind it.
3: Yeah.
0: Yeah. That's fascinating,
1: isn't
0: it?
1: Amazing.
0: Okay. And is that your favourite kind of dinosaur?
3: No.
0: What's your favourite kind of dinosaur?
3: Antiosaurus.
0: Okay. Mm. Amazing. All right. Well, listen, you have a lovely day. Thanks for calling.
3: Every day's a school day.
0: Bless.
1: Antiosaurus.
0: Antiosaurus.
1: She married her uncle.
0: Your uncle
1: Osaurus.
0: Osaurus. Yes.
1: I love that.
0: And when you creep into their house, do you think the saurus? Yeah, all that kind of stuff. Listen, kids, if you want to be on Every Day's a School Day, just give us a call. It's 0333 2020 400. The travel is next.
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4: Fourth One.
1: Good morning. Let's start in Fife, Bridge Street. The A909 through Cowdenbeath northbound, it's blocked due to an accident that's causing problems between the A92 and Thistle Street, so do take care there. Also, the M90 southbound, we've got delays from Petrievi onto the Queen's Ferry crossing. It's due to a breakdown at Inverkeithing. And the City bypass, a lane out eastbound from Sheriff Hall through to Miller Hill due to a breakdown.
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0: know if your workplace is doing this, but ours is. In the office, we're having a sweep for the World Cup. The thing is, there's not enough people for teams. Right. So we've got 24 people, but 48 teams, which means that you get two each, effectively. And so the fella that came around yesterday who's organising the whole thing, £7.50 to enter, which is just an awkward number. Yeah. Either make it a fiver or a tenner, but no, £7.50.
1: Yeah, and I got so, my teams.
0: Well, yeah, because we got two teams each, right? Now, I got, on the original email that came around, I got Bosnia and Herzegovina.
1: Right.
0: And I had to email him back and say, you know that that's one country.
1: What?
0: He thought I had Bosnia and also Herzegovina.
1: Right, so I take it. So who have you got
0: it,
1: now?
0: It was like Marks and Spencer. So wow. It's like the same thing. Anyway, so I've got Bosnia and Herzegovina and I also got Turkey. Which is, it's all right. It's not great, not terrible. John got a couple of good ones. You got Morocco.
2: I did.
0: And Morocco are right good. They're in our group.
2: Won't be supporting them one game.
0: Okay, well, yeah, but Morocco have got a chance. I think they've got a chance of winning it. Ivory Coast as well. So they're so a couple of African teams you got. Arlene, though. Arlene gets Qatar and Iran. You might as well just set fire to that £7.50.
1: I'm just going to set fire to it today. What a waste of time.
0: Well, you never... I don't know how good Iran are. I don't think Qatar have got much of a chance, to be fair. I don't know how good Iran are.
1: But of course, if you Google World Cup success, Iran is not in there.
0: No. Wouldn't it be amazing, though, if Iran did win it in America? That would be...
1: be like... quite ironic.
0: Can you imagine? Because Donald Trump has to hand over the trophy at the final. Can you imagine?

0: Morning. Now, Father's Day is a week on Sunday. It's my favourite day of the year. I get to sit in my bahuki and do absolutely nothing, which is very unusual for being a Sunday. Yeah.
1: Except enjoy the lovely breakfast that you will have prepared for you.
0: Yeah, I'm looking forward to that. It's always lukewarm. Anyway, make sure Father's Day is one to remember thanks to Murrayfield Experience at Scottish Gas Murrayfield. Trust us, kids. This is what Dad wants to do.
1: Dad would love this.
0: He would love this because your dad loves Stadia and he loves rugby and he loves meeting legends and he loves food and he loves drinks, doesn't he?
1: He does. He loves all of that.
0: Okay.
1: All right. Well, how about this? Sunday, June the 21st, actual Father's Day.
0: Yes.
1: Your dad can enjoy a two-course brunch or lunch with welcome drink from just £35, then take an interactive tour of the iconic stadium, and then enjoy a special Q&A from father and son rugby legends John and Johnny Beattie.
0: Mm.
1: It's amazing.
0: You could also win your way in if you tune in to Lynn, who's in for Grant this Friday. She has a family experience up for grabs. So it's a brilliant place. I love working there at Christmas time. Can't believe I actually get to work at the stadium. It's so cool. Anyway, check it out. Fourthone.com.
2: 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Fourth One.
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0: Good morning, Wednesday. It's the 10th of June. This is Boogie in the Morning. Let's get the latest 4th One news. Here's Max Steele.
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19: Top stories this hour. People have been forced from their homes in Belfast as houses and cars were set on fire during a night of violence. A horrifying knife attack in the north of the city triggered the rioting. A Sudanese man is due in court later charged with attempted murder. It's also led to anti-immigration demos here. Dozens of people gathered on Edinburgh's St Andrew's Square before marching along Prince's Street. Anna Turley, the chair of the Labour Party, is calling for calm.
20: We know the situation that happened the night before last was absolutely horrendous, and there's no place for that on the streets of the United Kingdom. But we have to let the police and the justice system take its course now, and nobody should be stoking this up or bringing violence to the streets anywhere in the United Kingdom.
19: Well, Northern Ireland's First Minister has also condemned the violence, describing it as outright thuggery. America has carried out a series of airstrikes on Iran after a US Apache helicopter was shot down near the Strait of Hormuz. On Monday, Donald Trump claimed a peace deal for the region was very close. MSPs will today debate demands for a Holyrood inquiry into how Peter Murrell was able to steal more than £400,000 from the SNP. Scottish Labour claim there are still serious questions to be answered, but the motion is likely to be rejected, with the Greens voting against it. The Bass Rock off North Berwick has been bought by the RSPB. It's home to the world's largest colony of northern gannets, and the charity says the purchase will help it tackle the declining population of seabirds. And the Tartan Army exodus is well underway, with thousands of fans heading to the US today in time for Scotland's opening World Cup match against Haiti this weekend. Callum Bapty, originally from Edinburgh, is travelling from the Middle East.
21: Big expectations for the cities with Scotland fans. Having gone to the Euros in Germany, it was just pandemonium, to be honest, from start to finish. Very much expect the same kind of Gaelic Laldy.
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19: Dry with some sunshine this morning, but cloudier later with showers in the afternoon, highs of 15 Celsius. That's the latest. I'm Max Steele.
23: This is Boogie in the Morning. 4th One.
0: Good morning, it's Wednesday. This is 4th One. I'm Boogie, that's Arlene.
1: Hello, coming up at 8.25, David from Crossgates and Fife, who's an offshore electrician, is playing the 5K Minute.
0: All right, Johnny Boy's pressing the buttons. Morning, John.
24: Good morning.
0: And Joe's got the travel. Morning, Joe.
25: Good morning. In Fife, Cowdenbeath's Bridge Street is blocked northbound. It's due to an accident, so that's causing delays in the area between the A92 and Thistle Street. Good news, though, M90 southbound, the breakdown Inverkeithing is clear. Full travel in 20 minutes.
0: If you want to get your partner in the mood for love, then according to a new thing here, there's no need to take them out for dinner and light dancing, no need to shower them with expensive gifts.
1: Yeah, you simply just shower them.
0: No, you just shower them at all, or yourself. Actually, you don't have to shower yourself. You just do this, and they will instantly want to rush you upstairs.
1: Okay.
0: So you want to know? Look. Let's be honest, I'm speaking to the lads here, right? Lads, right. You want to know what you need to do?
1: Okay.
0: I'll tell you next.
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23: This is...
0: I think if you were to try this in Arlene, she'd tut at you and say, you're not doing it right.

0: Friday. Score a game-changing £750,000.
1: Oh, and here it begins.
0: With Make Me a Winner. Fourth one.

0: Sam Fender. 17 going under. It's the start of Superman Week today. England play their final warm-up ahead of the World Cup tonight. They face Costa Rica. That name still makes me shudder. Since 1990, when they beat us 1-0. Anyway, that game's in Orlando, Florida. Kickoff at 9 o'clock tonight, our time. So that'll be 4 o'clock in the afternoon. I was in Orlando about 6 weeks ago. And at 4 o'clock in the afternoon, it's absolutely roasting, boiling.
1: Yeah.
0: I mean, yeah. Stay hydrated. Right. So this is what you need to know. This is the important thing today. If you want to get your partner in the mood for love, you don't have to take them for dinner.
1: Okay.
0: You don't have to, I don't know, shower them with the expensive gifts, that kind of stuff. You simply do this and they will instantly want to rush you upstairs.
1: Does it have something to do with household chores?
0: Oh, yes.
1: Is it like they've put the bins out without being asked?
0: I do that anyway, and it gets me nowhere.
1: You're so defensive.
0: No,
1: is it just dust or clean without being asked?
0: An impressive 69% of people say coming home to a tidy house is the best way to get them in the mood for love.
1: Oh, yeah.
0: So if they come home, you see, you're home first, right? So maybe, I don't know, your partner's on a late shift or whatever. And when they come home, you've hoovered and dusted, emptied the dishwasher, scrubbed the pan. Then you are in for some love.
1: Is that the pan in the kitchen or the other pan?
0: Listen, if you want to really get the toilet, if you really, really want to get some action, scrub the skirting boards, you know, with sugar soap.
1: Come on, no one does that.
0: Polish the silver. Oh, do the lampshades. It's been a while since the lampshades have been done.
1: I mean, you're guaranteed onto a winner if you do all of that, but you're not going to have the energy, are you?
0: Your partner would be like, get upstairs into that bed. And I was like, no, I've just changed the sheets.
1: So fresh.
0: And don't leave your clothes on the floor there. I've just hoovered. Put them in the basket.
1: Navigating relationships is tough.
0: Yeah, and just like that, all that hard work is undone, right? So there you go. All right, let's be honest. I'm speaking to the lads. Mm. There you go, lads. That's what you need to do. Good luck. Phone us tomorrow. Let us know how you got on.

0: Gone, Bruno Mars. It's 8:15. Oh, we've touched a raw nerve this morning. So apparently, according to a new report, if you want to get your partner in the mood for love, do the housework. That's the thing. You don't take. They would rather you did the housework than take them out for a romantic meal to get them in the mood for love.
1: Yeah.
0: Alison writes, oh, yes.
1: I don't think Alison's got that depth of voice, does she?
0: Well, I think she does in this instance. I'm sure she sounds a bit like Churchill the Duck. Oh, yes. Does it for me?
1: Yeah.
0: All right, there you go. David says, when I do that, when I do all the housework, my partner comes home and she says, oh, you didn't have to do that. I did! Boogie told me to! Adam says, not a chance that works for me. I cleaned the kitchen last night before bed. Nothing. And Scott, I think a lot of people will relate to this, Scott. Says, I spent 3 hours last weekend tidying the house. She comes in after being out with her pals and moans that everything's been done wrong.
1: Okay, yeah.
0: Who knew there was a wrong way to hang up a washing?
1: Oh, there is.
0: Oh, but, Arlene knew. Arlene knew there's a wrong way. She's now going to tell you what it is.
1: Tops from the bottom, bottoms from the top.
0: We've had this chat before.
1: We have.
0: It's absolutely
1: it's
0: not right.
1: It's not because you've changed. You
0: I certainly have not.
1: You have so.
0: I have not.
1: Which way do you hang
0: How
1: jeans
0: do you know what
1: now?
0: Way I hang out my knickers?
1: Because I stare at you from the bushes. When you're hanging out your jeans, where'd you hang them from? And don't tell me it's the bottom of the legs, because it's not. I know you're lying.
0: When I hang out my jeans on the washing line, I peg them at the bottom jeans.
1: No, you don't.
0: And they hang down so that the top of the jeans is closest to the floor.
1: No,
0: and
1: that which is the correct collecting way all the water, the moisture from the wash, because it runs down.
0: No.
1: Yes.
0: It's the bit that flaps about the most.
1: No.
0: So it gets the most drying. The closer you are to the washing line, the less movement there is, and therefore the less drying potential.
1: You are talking utter nonsense.
2: Go! Just absolutely magnificent. Fourth one. Make
0: me a winner! Oh, Joe's been on the WhatsApp. Arlene's right with the jeans thing. Is she Joe? Right, so what I'm going to do, I'm going to hire a cleaner with my, with my winnings. £750,000. It could all be yours on Make Me a Winner this coming Friday.
1: To get involved, I'd have a housekeeper. That's what I would have. Not a cleaner, I would have a housekeeper.
0: A housekeeper?
1: Yeah.
0: You think $750,000 is enough to employ a...
1: No, I know it's not, but that's ideal. I would have her for a week.
0: Okay.
1: Yep. Text the word yes to
0: You just complained that she was doing it wrong.
1: Text the word yes to 61025. That text is 250 plus your standard network rate. You can enter at makemeawinner.co.uk, where you'll also find the rules for this network competition, or call 03434 269340. It's a standard rate call and you do have to be 18 or over to play.
0: Louise says, I'm a cleaner and Boogie is right.
1: Yeah.
0: If you put the waistband folded over the washing line, it takes longer to dry.
1: You don't fold it over the washing line, though.
0: You peg it up, by the way.
1: A tiny little bit.
0: Get involved before 5 o'clock on Friday and you could win £750,000. All you have to do is answer the phone. And if it's Gemma Atkinson, she will give you the money.
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19: Good morning. In Fife, for Cowdenbeath, Bridge Street northbound is still blocked due to an ongoing accident that's affecting you between the A92 and Thistle Street. So certainly one to watch out for. The M8's looking slow at the moment, eastbound passing junction to Newbridge, also on approach to Hermiston Gate, and the city bypass is slow, Hermiston Gate to Babberton. And we've also got delays westbound last way through to Lothianburn. A702 also slow from Easter Howgate to Hill End.
20: Travel with Police Scotland safety cameras. Temporary average speed cameras in place on M90 Masterton Bridge.
21: Wednesday, 4th 1, dry with some sunshine this morning, cloud increasing later, some thundery showers this afternoon, light winds and high of 15.

0: things that I've got.
1: Wednesday, fourth one, Boogie in the Morning. Twin Atlantic playing in Edinburgh tonight. They're playing at La Belle Angèle in town. The comedian Richard Ayoade is on at the Usher Hall for an evening of comedy, conversation and sharp observations. Arthur Miller's All My Sons is on at the Festival Theatre. It's a powerful evening performance of the gripping, timeless American classic. 59 days to go until 4th on the Fringe. We've got 10 days to go until Pride Edinburgh, 8 days till the Royal Highland Show, and 1 day till the World Cup.
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1: Right, 8:27. David's playing today. Hello, David.
5: Morning.
1: Morning. David works as an offshore electrician. So that's on the oil rigs then, right?
5: Yeah, work offshore down in Norwich.
1: Okay, so is it 3 weeks on, 3 weeks off kind of thing?
5: Yeah, 21 days on, 21 days off.
1: Oh, when do you go back?
5: Next Tuesday.
1: Oh, you're going to miss the World Cup.
5: I think you get the first game.
1: Yeah, do they have tellies on the oil rigs?
6: Yes.
5: Yeah, we've got loads. Just need to try and wangle some time off.
1: Oh, okay.
6: Yeah.
1: All right.
6: I guess because you do 12-hour shifts, don't you?
5: Yeah.
1: Okay, that's pretty full on then, isn't it?
6: Well, it is. But yeah. I mean, there's nothing else to do out there, really, is there?
1: Glad to work.
6: Be as well work and get 3 weeks off at
1: exactly.
6: home.
1: All right. Well, listen, let's see if we can sort you out. I know you've got a wife called Kirsty, you've got a son called Harvey, a daughter called Hayden. You enjoy socialising, going to the gym, that kind of thing. And you want to go on holiday if you win the money, right? So let's see if we can sort you out. We've got 10 questions. You get 60 seconds to get them all right. If you manage it, you win. We must accept your first answer for each one. If you get stuck, say pass. We'll come back to it at the end, okay?
5: Okay.
1: All right, here we go. Let's go. David, your time starts now.
6: Someone who is angry is said to be foaming at the what?
5: Mouth.
6: Which bird is a symbol of peace?
5: Pass.
6: Aero, Kit Kat and Smarties are products made by which manufacturer?
5: Nestle.
6: Actress Jodie Comer was born in which British city?
5: Glasgow.
6: In the government department, DVLA, what does the letter L stand for?
5: License.
6: Fire and Ash is the third movie in which film franchise?
5: Avatar.
6: Lewis Hamilton currently drives for which Formula One team?
5: Ferrari.
6: What is the highest main number that can be selected in a Euro Millions draw?
5: 58.
6: Sunsets and Full Moons is a 2019 album for which band?
5: Pass.
6: Father's Day always lands on which day of the week?
5: Sunday.
6: Which bird is the symbol of peace?
5: Eagle.
6: Love that.
1: It's the only bird he sees from the oil rigs.
6: That's funny.
1: Oh man, that was funny. Very good, David. Stay there for a second. We are right back after the Swedish

0: Swedish House Mafia, don't you worry, child. Back to the 5K minute.
1: Yeah, and our contestant today is David.
0: Oh, David, you made me laugh this morning. I liked a couple of your answers. Let's go through the answers. Someone who is angry is said to be foaming at the what? Mouth is correct. Yes, that's one out of one. Which bird is a symbol of peace?
1: You said the bird that brings the olive branch.
0: Yes, you said the seagull. I mean, it's more likely
1: no, eagle. Eagle.
0: He said seagull.
1: No, he said eagle.
0: Oh, did you say? I thought you said seagull.
1: No.
0: That's why I was laughing so much. All right. Oh. Eagle is a much better guess, but it's still not right. I was thinking a seagull's likely to nick your piece, isn't it? No, the answer is a dove. It's a white dove, isn't it? A white dove of peace is the answer. Aero, Kit Kat and Smarties are all products made by which manufacturer? You said Nestle, which is right. The actress Jodie Comer was born in which British city? I wouldn't have got this. I don't know what she's been in. I don't think I've ever seen her. You said Glasgow. It's not right. It's Liverpool. Liverpool is the answer.
1: You have seen her in Killing Eve.
0: I've never seen Killing Eve. Oh. In the government department, DVLA, what does the L stand for? You said licensing. Licensing is the right answer. Not license, but licensing is the answer. So we'll give you that point. Fire and Ash is the third movie in which film franchise? You said Avatar, which is right. Lewis Hamilton currently drives for which Formula One team? Ferrari is right. What is the highest main number that can be selected in a Euro Millions draw? You said 58. Actually, it's only 50. There's 50 main numbers, and then I think there's 12 of the bonus numbers. Sunsets and Full Moons is a 2019 album for which band? You passed on that. Everybody passed on that. Nobody knows it's The Script. Not even Danny from The Script can remember that. And Father's Day always lands on what day of the week? You said a Sunday, which is the correct answer, and that gives you a very respectable 6 out of 10.
1: Very nice. Above average.
0: Nothing wrong with that, mate. Listen, you have a great day. Thanks for being on.
2: Thank you.
0: Cheers, David. Off he goes with his seagulls.
1: Any seagulls. It was very clear it was eagle.
0: I thought he said, well, seagull, eagle, it's the same thing, isn't it? Anyway.
1: Not really.
0: If you'd like to play, just bloomin' register.
1: You have to do that on our website. It's very straightforward, and then we'll be in touch.
0: Good morning. It's 4th one. Dry with some sunshine this morning. Cloud will increase later in the day. Got some thundery showers this afternoon. Light winds. Highs of 15. Let's get the latest 4th one headlines. Here's Max Steele.
3: This is 4th one.
4: Northern Ireland's First Minister has accused thugs of burning families out of their homes during a night of violence in Belfast. Buildings, cars and buses were set on fire and police attacked. It followed a horrifying knife attack, and a Sudanese man is due in court later charged with attempted murder. There was also a demo in Edinburgh with dozens of people marching along Prince's Street. Labour's demands for a Scottish Parliament inquiry into the Peterborough embezzlement case will be debated by MSPs later, but the motion is likely to be rejected, with the Greens voting against it. And Scotland goalkeeper Craig Gordon admits he may never get over Hearts' end-of-season title heartbreak. The 43-year-old says missing out to Celtic on the final day will always hurt, but knows he needs to park that for the World Cup.
5: I don't think he ever will, but yeah, it's time to look to World Cup now. There's nothing anybody can do about it now. The feelings that everybody has are their own feelings, and I'll have them forever.
4: That's the latest. I'm Max Steele.
6: Coming up, 2 till 6. Gary Spence.
7: I know you're dead against having Wi-Fi on planes,
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7: Nah, I'm not going to be tomorrow, because I'm travelling with my parents. I'm going to the airport tonight, pretty much. Flight's not until tomorrow afternoon.
6: Boogie in the morning.

0: So the level of highbrow chat that you're getting from us today is about how to hang up your jeans on the washing line. We've had this debate before. Arlene hangs up jeans on the washing line by the waist, so the legs are dangling down.
1: Just the back of the waist, so it's only one layer, and the zip and button undone so the air gets through it, the moisture drops to the gravity.
0: Still the wrong way to do it.
1: It's not.
0: Everybody else does it the proper way, which is by the ankles. So you peg up the ankles, so to speak. And because the waist is at the bottom, it flaps about the most, therefore drying it quicker.
1: Gravity takes all the water.
0: Denise says, my mum taught me the way that Arlene does it, but Boogie's way is definitely better.
1: Nah.
0: The waist dries quicker when it's flapping about more. Thank you, Denise. And James, James says, I hang up my jeans sideways on the line.
1: What do you mean sideways? Along a leg? Yeah. That's an abomination. Oh my God.
0: Isn't that way the top and bottom of the jeans get an equal airing?
1: Now, you know your neighbours are talking about you.
0: Oh, listen. Today, if you're hanging out a washing today, I don't know if it'll be dry enough. Maybe this morning, actually, it'll be dry enough. It's got some rain later on.
1: Yeah, tell us about your neighbour's washing.
0: No. I want you to deliberately hang up your jeans sideways on the line, right? Because one leg's going to be flapping down in it. One leg's going to go straight down and the other one's going to go along the line. And just do it and don't say anything and just see if anybody knocks on your door.
1: No, don't make me come round there. Excuse I'm gonna me. Have to change that. Change your mind like a girl. Change
0: your clothes. Yeah, you be a man. Finley says you've gotta do it both ways. You've gotta change it halfway through. Seems like a lot of effort though.

0: 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We've got your tickets for Transmit.
1: Win your way in to Transmit Glasgow Green. Boy like me's
2: just irresistible. Thank you so much for coming out.
1: Fourth one.
0: Or to give it its proper name, it's got a great lineup this year. Got Lewis Capaldi, Cammy Barnes, Amy McDonald, and many, many more. Glasgow Green in just a couple of weeks' time. It's the 19th to the 21st of June. And we've got your chance to win your way in every morning this week on the show. So it's a pair of weekend tickets, is it?
3: It is a pair of weekend tickets to give you access to Scotland's biggest music festival.
0: Okay.
3: And pretty much all you have to do is tell us which artist we're trying to transmit on our radio.
0: Don't use the royal we. This is your thing.
3: It's me.
0: This is your thing.
3: And it's quite tough this week. I've
0: heard it this morning. This is by far the most difficult one of the week so far.
3: Yeah.
0: So all we need is the artist. So we don't need the song, but we need the artist. The Arlene is transmitting on her old radio here.

0: me, the Beatles aren't performing at Transmit, are they? It sounds like the Beatles.
1: When you make it sound like that, it does sound a little bit like the old Beatles songs. Yeah. Anyway, it's not Beatles. That would be quite a scoop.
0: Wouldn't it?
1: Well, quite a scoop for the festival, wouldn't it? All right, the number is 0333 2020 400. You must be 18 or over to enter. We'll take a caller at random with the right answer, and the lines will close in 7 minutes today.
0: I think you should play it again.
1: Fine. Can you not spring things like that on me? And of course it is an act playing at Transmit. Give us a call. 0333 2020 400.
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2: Fourth One.
18: Good morning. In 5, Cowdenbeath, Bridge Street was blocked northbound by an accident. That is now clear, so things getting back to normal there. Into Edinburgh, we've got works ongoing on Seafield Road at Seafield Place. They're causing queues in both directions. Also, we've got the works on Commercial Street near to Dock Place slowing things down. I'm hearing that the lights on Ferry Road at North Junction Street, Great Junction Street, all out of action. It's tricky tricky there, so take care.
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1: Wednesday, 4th, dry with some sunshine this morning, cloud increasing later, some thundery showers this afternoon, light winds and a high of 15 Celsius.

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1: Win your way in to Transmit Glasgow Green. Boy like me's
2: just irresistible. Thank you so much for coming out. 'Cause I'm
1: already. Fourth one.
0: Transmit. 19th, 20th, 21st June, Glasgow Green in Glasgow. Of course, Lewis Capaldi, Amy McDonald, Cammy Barnes, and many, many more. We've got some tickets up for grabs. Let's go to the phones. Boogie in the morning. Who's this?
3: Hi, it's Jade.
0: All right, Jade. What are you up to?
3: I'm just on the way to work.
0: Okay, you're going to be late if we keep you on the phone for too long, then, eh?
3: Yeah, I think it's worth it.
0: Yeah.
4: What is work for you?
3: I work in a school. I'm a pupil support assistant.
0: Pupil
4: amazing.
0: Good work, good
5: all
0: work.
5: All right.
0: Now, Arlene's got her old transistor radio here, and... it's just a noise, this is, isn't it, Jade? But are you able to tell us the artist, please?
3: It's Kasabian.
0: It is Kasabian! Yay!
3: Amazing, love it.
0: I'm on fire. Is that the song Fire?
4: Yeah, that's
0: Fire by Kasabian.
4: Yeah.
0: What a great tune. Well, you are going to see Kasabian at Transmit.
3: Amazing, thank you so much. Thank you.

0: Zam. Olivia Dean coming up, and also an amazing song from Living Joy. The kind of song that Big John puts on his mixes on a Friday. Oh, you're doing that this Friday, John, right?
1: That song's not on.
0: All right, John's going to do a special mix for us every Friday whilst he's doing the show.
2: Fourth one. Don't miss Steven Spielberg's new blockbuster, Disclosure Day, in cinemas now. What would you do if you found out we weren't alone?
3: One second, you're enjoying your first day off in forever. Then, mid-lunch, your phone buzzes. 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
10: Hello, I'm Sam Thompson. Now, I am a massive film nerd, so I know I'm going to love this. The countdown to Steven Spielberg's new blockbuster Disclosure Day has begun.
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0: Good morning, Wednesday. It's the 10th of June. This is Boogie in the Morning. Let's get the latest 4th One news. Here's Max Steele.
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1: The top stories this hour. Locals in parts of Belfast say they've never seen violence like last night after homes and cars were set on fire. Northern Ireland's First Minister Michelle O'Neill's described the scenes as outright thuggery. The riots were sparked by a knife attack in the city on Monday. A Sudanese man will appear in court later charged with attempted murder. North Belfast Sinn Féin MP John Finucane is urging restraint.
12: There are those who will seek to exploit the fear and the anger that is there and this tragedy for their own purposes. To those people, I say stay away. The community that I talk to, the community that I represent, do not want you. They do not want that disorder. They do not want this opportunistic style.
1: It's also led to an anti-immigration demo in Edinburgh, with dozens of people marching along Prince's Street. Another protest took place in Glasgow. Calls for a Holyrood inquiry into the Peter Murrell embezzlement case will be debated later. Scottish Labour wants a parliamentary investigation, saying serious questions remain unanswered. US Central Command says self-defence strikes have been carried out on Iran in response to the downing of an American Apache helicopter near the Strait of Hormuz. The two pilots are safe and uninjured. Scotland fans are travelling to the US from far and wide ahead of the national team's World Cup opener against Haiti this weekend. But it's an easier trip for Jamie Dorward. He's originally from Edinburgh and now lives in New York.
18: The second Scotland qualified, I just realised this was a once-in-a-lifetime opportunity for me and my American wife to go and watch Scotland play in the World Cup. So I can't wait. We're going up to Boston, loading the car up.
1: The RSPB has bought the Bass Rock off North Berwick, which is home to the world's largest colony of northern gannets. The volcanic island's been purchased from the Hamilton Dalrymple family, who've owned it for more than 300 years. The conservation charity says the move will help it tackle the declining population of seabirds. And Taylor Swift has surprised fans with a performance at the Toy Story 5 premiere in LA. She joined Randy Newman on stage to sing You've Got a Friend in Me.
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1: Right, with some sunshine this morning, but cloudier later with showers in the afternoon, highs of 15 Celsius. That's the latest. I'm Max Steele.
20: This is
0: Good morning, it's Wednesday. Boogie in the morning. Hello, Arlene.
21: Hello, morning. This week on Make Me a Winner, we have another £750,000 to be won. Details coming up.
0: Joe's got the travel. Morning, Joe.
22: Good morning. In Edinburgh, lights on Ferry Road at Great Junction Street, North Junction Street are out of action and it is a tricky junction, so please do take extra care there and allow for some delay. I'll have more on that and full travel in 20 minutes.

0: 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Score a game-changing £750,000.
1: And here it begins.
0: With Make Me a Winner. Fourth one.

0: Fourth one, Boogie in the Morning. Now listen, if you loved Karate Kid, the Karate Kid movies back in the 80s, or more recently Cobra Kai, then this is the thing for you. It's the Karate Kid the Musical, which is coming to the Edinburgh Festival Theatre from Tuesday 23rd of June, and it's going to be absolutely brilliant. Do you know, we watched it with my daughter, we watched the original movie with Daniel San.
1: Yeah.
0: And is it alright to do the Mr. Miyagi voice or not?
1: Wax on, wax off.
0: Wax on, wax off. And
2: no.
0: I'm being told, step away from the Mr. Miyagi impression. Okay, but it's such a brilliant film. And we were watching it, and of course, in the original films, Johnny is the bad guy.
1: Yeah.
0: He's the bully, and he's the guy that everybody hates in the movie, and he's just a bit of a...
1: But he redeems himself in Cobra Kai, doesn't he?
0: Oh, man, Cobra Kai is just brilliant. You see everything from a totally different point of view, and Johnny is the hero, and it's actually Daniel who's a bit... Have you ever watched Cobra Kai?
1: No,
0: it's amazing. It's so, so good. Anyway, Karate Kid the Musical is coming to the Festival Theatre, and there's 50 chances to win 4 tickets each for the opening night if you go to our website, wax on, wax off, to fourthone.com right now for your chance to win 4 tickets. There's going to be 50 winners.
1: And it's the Festival Theatre.
0: What did I say?
1: No, you just didn't

0: lovely midnight sky. Boogie in the morning. Earlier, we were talking about the correct way to hang out your jeans when you're hanging them on the washing line outside. And Arlene has always said, you hang up tops from the bottom and bottoms from the top. Mm-hmm. In other words, when she's hanging out a pair of jeans, Arlene will pin them up at the waistband.
1: Just at the back, so on one layer.
0: You don't have
1: layer.
0: To justify it. It's just waistband at the top with the legs hanging down.
1: Gravity takes the water down to the thinner end.
0: Whereas everybody else hangs them up the other way, which is by the ankles, so therefore the waist is at the bottom. It flaps about the most and therefore requires the most drying. Uh-huh. And this message just came in from Gail, and this will absolutely break your heart. So imagine Gail, way back in the 1970s, when she was trying to get her brownie badge. She said, back in the 70s, I attended the Brownies Guides, and I was sent to this woman's house to do my laundry badge.
1: Oh, wow.
0: I had to demonstrate that I could iron and that I could also hang washing up outside on the line. She failed me because I didn't hang the washing up Arlene's way, but did it the other way, otherwise ankles pinned to the wire. I also didn't put the socks together. Or I didn't put all the tops together either. I just hung it up willy-nilly, which was clearly haphazard. I'm in my 60s now, and my failed laundry badge still haunts me to this day. P.S. I hang it up Boogie's way. Hey, yes.
1: Well, I think you're allowed to. Well, can I just say to the woman who got her laundry done for free.
0: Yeah.
1: How dare she?
0: And she failed this little cute kid who's just trying to help, right?
1: I mean, that is A-class cow right there. I mean, I'm sorry.
2: To be fair, she's deed.
0: She will be now because she was about 70 then.
1: That's so terrible. Yeah. Why would you fail a brownie?
0: She got her comeuppance in the
3: end. Just absolutely magnificent.
4: Fourth one.
5: Make me a win.
0: That's a cow, that is.
1: Oh, my. That's terrible.
0: God, you've been rattled, haven't you, this morning by some of the stuff that's come in. You could win £750,000 on Friday. All you have to do is get yourself in the game.
1: All right, to do that, text the word YES to 61025. 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
0: Yes, I realised I just said you get rattled. You have until 5 o'clock on Friday.
1: One can hope.
0: You have until 5 o'clock on Friday. And all you have to do is answer the phone, and if it's Gemma, you'll win £750,000. You get it straight into your account. Text YES to 61025. Gavin has sent us a wee joke to fit in with our topic this morning.
1: Uh-huh.
0: What's small and wrinkly and hangs out your granddad's trousers?
1: Your granny, innit?
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7: Good morning. Fife, the M90 southbound. We've got a breakdown between 4 Kelty and 3 Hull Beath. Traffic seems to be coping, but please do take care there. Into Edinburgh, Lanark Road, temps in place for emergency repairs between the Gillespie Crossroads and Kingsnow Road South. And also lights on Ferry Road at North and Great Junction Street. We had earlier reports they were out of action. As far as we know, they still are. Please take extreme care there.
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0: Kelly Clarkson, Stronger. Boogie in the Morning, it's Wednesday, it's the 10th of June, and today is Disclosure Day.
1: Disclosure Day.
0: Disclosure Day. 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It's the latest big screen event from Steven Spielberg. It arrives in cinemas today. The legendary director behind E.T. and Jurassic Park returns to his sci-fi thriller roots with a gripping new blockbuster that asks you one question. What would you do if you discovered that we weren't alone? Oh, didn't it? We're back to Elliot, aren't we?
2: Who would you tell? Oh. Would you just pretend you didn't find out?
0: Would you tell me? You'd have to tell me.
2: I would tell you. You wouldn't believe me. You'd say I was daft bat. You would. I'd still tell you.
0: Yeah.
2: I'm really excited about this film because it's Emily Blunt in it. Josh O'Connor is brilliant. Colin Firth, all of my favourites.
0: I love Colin Firth. Disclosure Day combines suspense, action and mystery, making it a must-see on the big screen. And to celebrate the film's release, you could win an unforgettable night under the stars for two. The prize includes two nights glamping, dinner and drinks at a local restaurant worth up to £75 per person, plus a beginner's telescope complete with the eyepieces, tripod and phone adapter so that you can do all the stargazing while the... Oh, I see. What? I'd be scared about what I saw. I mean, no. But the film sounds amazing. And it's out today.

0: Tracy Abrams. Lynn Hogan is here.
1: Hiya. Good morning.
0: Good morning, Lynn. We've been talking about the correct way to hang out one's jeans on the washing line. Do you hang yours up by the ankle or by the waist?
1: I haven't put a pair of jeans on. I don't really wash jeans.
0: What?
1: I just don't think you need to really wash them that much, if I'm being honest.
2: Clarty midden.
1: Actually, you can get away with it.
2: Apparently, this is the Levi's dude. You don't wash your jeans. You put them in the freezer to kill anything off.
1: Is that right? Really?
2: Yeah, deep freeze for you, my doll. Deep freeze.
1: I just have like a chair in the bedroom where I usually just chuck stuff on, and that's the kind of not quite needing wash pile. And there's always like three pairs of jeans there because I never wash them.
0: Okay, I think you calling Lynn a clarty midden is probably an HR thing, Arlene. So, Lynn, if you want to take that up with the authorities, we'll see you at the meeting at 1 o'clock or 2 o'clock when you finish.
1: I've already started the email. I'm doing it just now. Get it up, you Arlene.
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17: Good morning. On the M90 southbound, earlier breakdown for Kelty through to Threehall Beath is clear, so things getting back to normal there. Into Edinburgh, works to be aware of. Nidri Mains Road between the Wisp and Green Dykes Road. Also Seafield Road at Seafield Place. They're still causing queues both ways. Lights on Ferry Road at North and Great Junction Street. They've been out of action, so watch out for that. And Lanark Road, we've got temps between Gillespie Crossroads and Kingsnow Road.
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1: Oh, and here it begins.
0: With Make Me a Winner, fourth one.

0: Hi, fan, it's the 10th of June. If it's your birthday, you share it with the following people. He is 69 today. He is the Speaker of the House of Commons.
1: Oh, no.
0: And the current one, and not the old one who used to go, order, order. He's the new one that goes, order, order, older, because he's from Yorkshire, I think.
1: Oh, I can't think of his name.
0: He used to be a Labour MP. Oh, my goodness me. Sir Lindsay Hoyle, 69. The Speaker of the... Never mind. 61 today. She used to go out with Hugh Grant. She had that dress. Do you remember?
1: Arlene.
0: Yes.
1: Elizabeth Hurley.
0: How does she still look like she does?
1: I don't know.
0: 53, she sang on I'll Be Missing You.
2: John.
0: Yes.
2: Faith Evans.
0: Faith Evans is right. So it's down to this last one. 34 today. I think she might be Meg Ryan's daughter, you know. She's a model and actress. She was always in the swimsuit issue of the Sports Illustrated magazine.
1: Meg Ryan's daughter?
0: I think she might be Meg Ryan's daughter. I don't...
1: Oh. No, she can't be.
0: You're
1: not thinking of someone else.
0: Meg Ryan's daughter is... Yeah, she's not Meg Ryan's daughter.
1: You're an idiot.
2: So it's someone Ryan. John?
0: No, it's Beth not Ryan. Anybody Ryan. It's Kate Upton.
1: Here's Upton.
0: I thought she was related to... Never mind. Here's Ella Langley choosing...

0: This is Ella Langley. We are finished for today. Back tomorrow for Throwback Thursday, Top Trumps, and Lynn Hogan on the way after the news at 10.
1: Fourth One.
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17: Middle of the week. 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I'm Lynn Hogan. Got the Sugar Babes and Tau Cruise coming up in the Throwback right now. 10 o'clock. 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
18: Top stories this hour. A major cleanup's underway in Belfast after mass gangs set fire to homes and cars overnight. Crowds blocked roads around the city and a bus was hijacked and torched. It came after police charged a 30-year-old Sudanese man with attempted murder over a stabbing in the city. He's due in court later. Helen Williamson was told to get out of her home after a fire in a neighbouring building.
19: I just heard the bangs and folk running up and down the stairs. Well, and my bag of nails. Because I've been here 28 years and this is the first time I've ever seen anything like this. It's supposed to be a protest.
18: Well, in Edinburgh, dozens of anti-immigration demonstrators gathered in the city centre last night. There were similar protests in several towns and cities around the UK. MSPs will today debate demands for a Holyrood inquiry into the Peter Murrell embezzlement case. Scottish Labour claim there are still serious questions to be answered. Iran and the US have exchanged strikes after a helicopter was shot down near the Strait of Hormuz. It's unclear how the latest tit-for-tat attacks will threaten the fragile ceasefire there. The Tartan Army exodus is well underway, with thousands of fans heading to the US in time for Scotland's opening World Cup match against Haiti this weekend. Callum Baptie, originally from Edinburgh, is travelling from the Middle East.
16: Big expectations for the cities with Scotland fans. Having gone to the Euros in Germany, it was just pandemonium, to be honest, from start to finish. Very much expect the same kind of Gaelic Laldy.
18: And an endurance athlete from East Lothian is telling us she couldn't be happier after smashing the women's record for cycling the North Coast 500. Caroline Livesey pedalled through almost non-stop rain to complete the gruelling route in 32 hours and 21 minutes, and she didn't stop once.
20: It was amazing, and I was totally exhausted by the end, don't get me wrong. I mean, it wasn't easy by any stretch, and so when I finished I was very relieved for it to all have gone to plan, because I didn't start thinking until about 20k's from the finish, okay, this is actually going to happen.
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18: After a dry, bright morning, clouding over with some showers this afternoon, light winds, highs of 15 Celsius. That's the latest. I'm Max Steele.
0: Goal! Just absolutely magnificent.
13: 4-1. Make me a
17: winner! Right, there's £750,000 up for grabs on Friday. That money could be yours, and it could be in your bank account come Friday. After 5 o'clock, imagine what you would do with that kind of cash. Like, just imagine somebody transferring that into your bank account on a Friday. Imagine getting that phone call. It would change your life in an instant. £750,000 to do with what you wish. You need to get yourself in the draw for this Friday, and it's so easy to do so. You can just text YES to 61025. And that's you in the draw. Text of £2 plus your standard network rate. You can also enter online at makemeawinner.co.uk. You've got all the rules for this network competition there as well. The lines are going to close at 5pm on Friday, right? And at 5 o'clock, you know the drill now. You just answer the phone if it goes. And then that money is yours. It's as simple as that. £750,000. And this could be yours on Friday. It is life-changing and it's tax-free. Make sure you get in the draw. You can also call 034-34-269-340. Calls are charged at the standard rate. £750,000. It's huge. It's life-changing. And guess what? It could be yours this Friday. Get in the draw now. Text YES to 61025. Good luck.
13: Fourth one.

babes, hole in the head. Good morning and happy Wednesday. I'm Lynn Hogan. This is the throwback. If you want to get in touch, it's 0333 20 20 400. We've got Rihanna coming up and Mabel, Don't Call Me Up from 2019. Right now, Ed Sheeran's Galway Girl on the throwback this morning.

0: It was quite a lengthy voice note, actually. It was one of these ones that I usually send my pals. And before I get to the point, I just ramble and tell my pal what I'm up to. Like, oh, morning, how are you? So I'm doing this, I'm doing that. And then I finally get to the point and I'm about a minute and 30 seconds in. But Paul basically was going to the Lidl bakery and he was enjoying the tunes on the throwback. And he's pretty much going to have a quiet day listening to the radio after, of course, he's done the most important thing and get some goodies from the bakers. If you want to get in touch, let me know how your Wednesday morning is going. 0333 20 20 400. Jay-Z and Alicia Keys coming up and Bruno Mars next on The Throwback. Hey!
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20: Yes, Jack. Experts are calling this yet another giant mess we all need to deal with. 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The good news is that switching to a sustainable air source heat pump could save you some money in the long run. And thankfully, the Edinburgh Boiler Company are based in Edinburgh, not the other side of the world. 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More as we get it, Jack.

is a throwback. It's Wednesday. We've made it to the middle of the week. I always feel a sense of achievement when we get to a Wednesday. Hiya to Paul, who's lying at the pool today. He says, I'm lying at the pool in sunny Salou. I'm just replenishing my beers most of the day. Right, thank you for that. Cheers. Here we go again. It's like yesterday, just getting messages non-stop about people on holiday or going on holiday. Listen, I can't take it. No more of that. To the throwback and back to the 90s with this banger. Gonna wake me up this morning. Strike and you sure do.

0: throwback, that song from 2009. And it's still one of the best like party tunes that you'll hear. Hope you're good. Hope your Wednesday is all right. It's the 10th of June already. If you want to get in touch this morning, then I love hearing from you. My number is 0333 20 20 400. How's your Wednesday morning going? This morning I was up at 5:30 with Kiki the kitten. He's 8 weeks old and he was just pottering around, but he was doing that thing where I was like jumping around the bed. I was like, it's 5:30. It's 5:30 in the morning. At least let me get an extra hour or an hour and a half of beauty sleep. It did not happen. So it's safe to say today this show is powered by a lot of coffee and of course some great tunes. And coming up next on the throwback, Katy Perry and Justin Timberlake. Okay.
1: Fourth one.
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Magical the Man, Feel It Still on this morning's Throwback. I'm Lynn Hogan, in for Grant Thompson. Hiya to my very heavily pregnant pal, Jacqueline, who's got the radio on. Her and Jacob are listening. He's ready to pop at any point. Any minute now. Also, I got a message from Paul and Sloan. I didn't realise there was a whole gang. It's Paul, Ian, Colin, Neil, Willie, Brandon and Dylan. A great time, guys. If you want to get in touch this morning, it's 0333 20 20 400. I'm at Lynn on the radio on socials. Got DJ Snake, Justin Bieber on the way after this from May.

0: Mike says, hi, Lynn, I'm enjoying your throwback tunes, and I'm still in my pyjamas. So I win, but listen, I'm no judging you. It's 5 to 11. You can stay in your jammies all day if it's your day off. Nobody will ever know. Just do what you want. I'm practically in my jammies and work. I'm not in my pyjamas, right, but I'm in like the comfiest joggers and a wee jumper today because, see, to be honest, I woke up and I thought I just can't be bothered like properly making a lot of effort today, so comfort is key. We'll do another hour in the mix tomorrow on the throwback and coming up details of how you could win £750,000. It's happening on Friday. All the info coming up and your news is next. Yeah.
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0: Legends, good morning. I'm Len. I've got a throwback from 2006 coming up. Infernal on the way right now. Your latest news, it's 11.
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20: Top stories this hour. A court has heard the man stabbed in Belfast on Monday night lost an eye in the attack. Sudanese refugee Hadi Alodid has been remanded in custody, charged with the attempted murder of Stephen Ogilvie. It's reported he's originally from Scotland. The incident led to widespread violence in Belfast last night, with homes, cars and buses torched. Jamie Corrie's home in the east of the city was destroyed.
21: I literally told them before they lit the fire, I said, this is my house here. I'm sure they didn't care anyway, did they? They just wanted one of their own. One of their own. I understand they're all angry and all that, but I've just lost a home.
20: Meanwhile, First Minister John Swinney has condemned anti-immigration protests in Edinburgh, Glasgow and Ayr last night as unacceptable. Scottish Labour leader Anna Sarwar agrees.
22: Yes, confront issues around housing, around migration, around violence and knife crime, around proper policing. Of course, legitimate debates, legitimate discussions, but that should never descend into the kind of disorder, violence or threats that we have seen in the recent hours.
20: One in four adults in Scotland is dealing with poor mental health, according to new research. The analysis by the Mental Health Foundation suggests financial insecurity and the COVID pandemic are among the main reasons for a sharp rise over the last 15 years. There have been further tit-for-tat missile attacks between Iran and the US. On Monday, Donald Trump seemed to hint negotiators were on the brink of a peace deal. Scotland fans are travelling to the US from far and wide ahead of the national team's World Cup opener against Haiti this weekend. But it's an easier trip for Jamie Dorward. He's originally from Edinburgh and now lives in New York.
23: The second Scotland qualified, I just realised this was a once-in-a-lifetime opportunity for me and my American wife to go and watch Scotland play in the World Cup. So I can't wait. We're going up to Boston.
20: And the Bass Rock off North Berwick has been bought by the RSPB. It's home to the world's largest colony of northern gannets, and the charity says the purchase will help it tackle a declining population of seabirds.
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20: After a dry and bright morning, clouding over with some showers this afternoon, light winds, highs of 15 Celsius. That's the latest. I'm Max Steele.
24: Goal! Just absolutely magnificent.
6: Fourth One.
0: Make me a winner. You want to get yourself away on that big fancy holiday that you've been wanting to do for a long, long time. You could win some life-changing cash on Friday on Make Me a Winner, and you can spend it on whatever you like, and it would completely change your life in an instant. Last week it was Angie. She became the happiest woman on earth. She got the call and she got that money on Friday evening. Like, you'll get the cash in your bank account before the weekend, and then wow, spending sprees galore. I mean, you could put a good dent in that, like 50 grand you could just blow on whatever you want. You could also be sensible if you want and invest some or put some away and, you know, sort out your future and also go a bit crazy at the same time. That's what I would do. You get yourself in the draw. This is your sign to do it now. 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You can call this number. It's 03434 269 340. Calls are charged at the standard rate over 18s only, and lines are going to close at 5pm on Friday. And if your phone goes, answer it, and £750,000 is yours and paid into your bank account after the call, and then let the spending begin. It's a lot of money. It's tax free and it could be coming your way this Friday. Get yourself in that draw. 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
6: Fourth One.

on Wednesday. I'm Lynn Hogan in for Grant Thompson all this week. Thank you for joining me today. Got Bebe Rexha and Faithless coming up, and also Rima and Selena Gomez as well. I had cramp last night in my bed. By the way, isn't it the worst thing ever? I feel like I've not had cramp in ages, but see, when you get it, oh my goodness, you're reminded of the pain. Like that moment where you just freeze and you think, I don't know how I get out of this. But you know what? It was my own fault. And I wonder if you've ever done this before. This is a new level of laziness for even for me. Lying in bed, right? And I often keep my socks on when I get into bed. It's just a comfort thing. Okay, don't come at me. And also, I like to be cozy as well. I sometimes sleep with a jumper on. Even though it's not like freezing at night, but sometimes it's just for the comfort thing again. But I needed to take my socks off, but I'd got so comfy. And I sleep in a position where I'm on my left-hand side and like my left arm's under the pillow and my right arm's kind of up, like for almost like the fetal position, actually, like a wee baby. And I thought, I need to take my socks off because I was feeling warm. I thought, I'll be comfy if I take them off tonight. So rather than moving from the position that I was in, I decided to use my other foot to take off the sock. So the right foot, I was like trying to grip the sock with my toe and then like pulling it off my foot. My goodness. Then I did it with the other one and then cramp hit me. Oh my God. See, if I had just moved and just used my hands in the first place, I wouldn't have been in that position. But that is a new level of laziness, even for me. Taking socks off with my actual feet in bed. And plus, I had new bedding on as well, so, you know, it was proper comfy. I was like right in the moment. I couldn't.

0: Hello, hope your day is going okay. You're having a good morning and there's no stress attached. Hi to Paul, also hi to Debbie who's listening and Sky as well. Thank you for getting in touch. If you want a laugh, if it's one of these days where you're like, oh, I just need something to cheer me up. This made me laugh out loud this morning when I had that morning like 20 minutes before you actually get up and out of bed. You leave yourself with no time to get ready because you're scrolling through social media. This afternoon, Gary Spence is back from two. There's a hilarious video on your socials. You need to check this out. Stephen Mills' jealousy. Stephen's not on today. It's Gary with the lovely Lindsay. But Stephen does get a little bit jealous when Lindsay is in for him. So you can check that out. It's on the socials and it will give you a right good chuckle.
1: Fourth one.
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Flag from 2004, LMC versus U2, and Take Me to the Clouds above. Cammy Barnes very soon. Also Benson Boone on the way. What is it with this week? Everybody getting in touch and telling me I'm going on holiday, Lynn. Eleanor, I'm very jealous because Eleanor's going to Benidorm, enjoying listening to your show. I'm busy ironing as we're off to Benidorm on Sunday and can't wait. See, to be honest, Eleanor, I just put the ironing board away and put the iron on off and just leave it. I just, see when I'm packing a suitcase, you can imagine, if you listen to me, you can imagine I'm very chaotic when it comes to packing a case. And let's go into, are you that person that when you go on holiday, because I know some people that unpack, right? They get there and then they're like, I have to unpack. I'm like, no, listen, I'm not unpacking a thing. Do you know what I'm doing? I'm opening the case and that's me for the week. I'll just take what I need out of it and then I just have a bit for like dirty washing and then I just kind of repack it before we go. Even though I can never get it shut on the way back because I'm obviously just throwing stuff in there. Are you one person that unpacks? There's always that one person on your group that will unpack everything and just hang it up and stuff. No, no, no. It's too much time. Now listen, Cammy Barnes is obviously going to be at Transmit Festival, which isn't this weekend, but it's next weekend. And of course, they're going to be doing the big screens when Scotland take on Morocco in the World Cup. And I believe that Cammy Barnes is actually going to do Flower of Scotland on the bagpipes before kickoff. So that is just going to be amazing. Going to be absolutely tremendous. We're getting excited as the World Cup begins tomorrow. Here's Cammy Barnes now with Let Me Down.

0: I'm here for someone else. We're on to see him. He was doing backflips off a piano. And here's me getting cramp when I take my socks off in my bed at night.
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It's Neil on 4th One across Edinburgh, the Lothians, Fife and Falkirk. I'm Lynn Hogan. I'm here with you all week in for Grant Thompson. I'm delighted to be here. Tomorrow morning, Boogie in the Morning is back. Boogie and Arlene are here to make you laugh. There was a lot of laughs this morning, to be fair. I'm pretty sure I heard Arlene calling someone a cow, and then she called me a clarty midden because they were talking about jeans and how you hang your jeans up. Like, once you've washed your jeans, how do you hang them up from the waist and from the ankles? And I'd basically said, listen, I barely wash my jeans. I think it's acceptable, like, not to wash jeans for a long time. I'm sure, you know, you can get a good few, I say I have a good few wears, a lot of wears out of jeans before you're sticking them in the washing machine, because it makes them go all funny after that. I feel like they're not the same after you wash them. But listen, the gag are back tomorrow with you on 4th One, bright and early. Boogie and Arlene are here. And right now, here's Bella Kay. I love it, I love it, I love it. On 4th One.

0: Breathe. The Throwback Takeover is coming up, so I'm going to hand over to you, and you are in charge of a couple of tunes around about 12:30. We got a couple of bangers on today. And up next, it's all your latest news.
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0: All right, happy Wednesday. I'm Lynn Hogan, got Ed Sheeran and Tom Grennan on the way. Plus the Throwback Takeover right now. It's midday. Here's your latest news.
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24: Top stories this hour. A Sudanese man has appeared in court charged with attempted murder in connection with Monday's knife attack in North Belfast, which sparked violence in the city last night. It's emerged the victim, Stephen Ogilvie, lost an eye. It's reported he's originally from Scotland. Our reporter James Gould is at the city's Laganside Courts.
25: Harry Al-Odeed appeared via video link. He made no reply to charges which were put to him through an Arabic interpreter. The 30-year-old, with an address at Dunkern Avenue in Belfast, refused legal representation and was remanded in custody.
24: Well, Sir Keir Starmer has promised to use the full force of the law against those behind racist violence overnight. Also, First Minister John Swinney's condemned anti-immigration protests in Edinburgh, Glasgow and Ayr as unacceptable. Financial insecurity and the COVID pandemic are being blamed for a sharp rise in the number of Scots struggling with their mental health. New research suggests one in four adults is now affected. The analysis was carried out by the Mental Health Foundation. Iran says it's targeted US bases in three Gulf states in the latest tit-for-tat strikes between the two countries. They follow the shooting down of an American Apache helicopter near the Straits of Hormuz. It's unclear how it's going to affect efforts to reach a peace deal. Now, it's estimated up to 30,000 Scotland fans are travelling to the US for the World Cup. The nation's first appearance at the tournament since 1998 is now just a few days away, with kick-off against Haiti at 2 a.m. on Sunday our time. We've been speaking to supporters heading stateside from Edinburgh Airport.
1: Once in a lifetime, innit? Pretty excited. I'm going to the first game, so I think it's going to be, I think it's going to be pretty mental.
6: Oh, so excited. It's going to be amazing, isn't it?
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10: We're flying to JFK, staying in New York for four nights and then up to Boston, so we've managed to get tickets for the Morocco game.
24: And Taylor Swift has surprised fans with a performance at the Toy Story 5 premiere in LA. She joined Randy Newman on stage to sing You've Got a Friend in Me.
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24: Cloud increasing this afternoon with a few thundery showers around. Light winds, highs of 15 Celsius. That's the latest. I'm Max Steele.
23: Goal! Just absolutely magnificent.
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0: Life-changing cash up for grabs this Friday on Make Me A Winner. It's £750,000. It could all be yours and in your bank account just in time for the weekend. You could get yourself across to America. You could do what you want. Do you know what I'd love to do? Go on like a massive shopping spree, almost like Vivian in Pretty Woman, which is like big mistake. And she's walking about with all the bags and the hat on and stuff. I just like to experience going into all the fancy shops and just, you know, yeah, I'll have that. And not worrying about how much it's going to come to. Then again, if you wanted to still stick to the high street, you know, you could easily buy pretty much everything. Life-changing. And you could do stuff that you've maybe just always wanted to do. You could also be sensible as well and not go on a mad shopping spree. But at 750k, it could all be yours. Get in the draw now and it could be happening to your bank account on Friday, that huge cash injection. 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You can enter online at makemeawinner.co.uk and you've got all the rules for this network competition there. And this number is a number to call if you want to do it this way. It's 03434 269 340. Calls are charged at the standard rate, over 18s only. Lines are closing at 5 o'clock on Friday, right? And then after that, just keep an eye on your phone, because if it goes, answer it. And if it's us, that money is yours and we'll transfer it into your bank account. £750,000. You would need a good like half an hour to let that sink in, maybe even longer, but then spend. It would change you and your family's life. £750,000 could be yours. To get in the draw, just text YES to 61025. Good luck.
26: Fourth one.

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0: Right, time to hand over to you. You pick the tunes on the Throwback Takeover. What do you want to hear? You can get in touch by getting me on WhatsApp. I'm 0333 20 20 400. I'm also on social media. If you want to get me on Instagram or whatever, it's at Lynn on the radio. Get in touch and let me know what song would cheer you up on this Wednesday afternoon. It's the middle of the week. We're now starting to get very excited for World Cup and the weekend and all that. And what song's going to get you going today? What song do you want to hear at work? If you're out and about with your workmates or whatever, maybe you're just off or you're just, you know, faffing about and you want to tune on 0333 20 20 400. Let me know. The Throwback Takeover is coming up very soon. Do not let me down with the tunes today. Yesterday we had the Grid and Swamp Thing, which is a great song, and oh, I can't remember the other one now. I'm going to have to look. I'll tell you after this.

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0: Roger and Craig David. 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That is a great throwback. We're doing the throwback takeover very soon. By the way, there's been really good suggestions coming in. I feel like yesterday there was a lot of dancey ones that were coming in. And today there's a lot of kind of like indie slash rocky tunes. Maybe that's the route we're going to go down today. I don't know. If you want to get a song suggestion in for the throwback takeover, I'll hand over to you. Two songs back to back. You're picking them though. No me. 0333 20 20 400 on the WhatsApp. I'm at Lynn on the radio on socials. Let me know. I've got Calvin Harris coming up and Olivia Dean next.
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2: 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Scotland versus Haiti.

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7: Our client James was involved in a road traffic crash when a car pulled out onto the main road and hit him. 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And why, if it matters to you, it matters to Digby Brown.
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0: Wednesday afternoon. Calvin Harrison, Ellie Goulding there.
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0: Time to get a couple of songs on chosen by you on the Throwback Takeover. I'm excited for this one. So many messages have been coming in and there's still time. 0333 20 20 400. I'm at Lynn on the radio on social. I'm going to go to Sandra first. Sandra's working just now. What are you doing?
3: I work in accounts department, so yeah, always busy.
0: Tech department?
3: No, finance.
0: All right. Oh, okay. Very fancy. That's what I need. Somebody to basically tell me what to do with my finances, i.e. stop spending so much, Lynn. Honestly. And do you know when my spending is worse? At night time when I'm in bed. I just seem to buy things. Uh-huh. And then about 2 or 3 days later, I'm like, when did I order this? Oh, I remember when I was in bed doing the scrolling. It's terrible. What song can I get on for you, Sandra, on the Throwback Takeover?
3: I would like Devarinx Playing Nicely.
0: Oh, that's a great song. Yesterday, we played Let Loose Crazy For You and also The Grid and Swamp Thing. So I love how we're going like right back at the 90s dance. Let's get Bizarre Inc. on. Thank you, Sandra.
3: Thank you, Lynn.
0: Bye. Cheers.

0: early 90s old school for you. For the next song on the Throwback Takeover, I've had a voice note sent in on WhatsApp 0333 20 20 400.
1: Hi Lynn, it's Lee here. For the Throwback Takeover, here's a great throwback. What about Lenny Kravitz? Are You Gonna Go My Way? Absolute brilliant tune. Have a nice day. Bye.

0: lot of swagger, that song, hasn't it? It's so good. A great song choice by Lee. Lenny Kravitz, Are You Gonna Go My Way? Another chance to get a song on the Throwback Takeover later when Gary Spence is on. He's here after 2 o'clock.
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0: one from John Newman. He's back. That's a merry go. It's Wednesday afternoon. I'm Lynn Hogan. I'm with you till 2 o'clock today. And then Gary Spence is here. And Lindsay is joining Gary Spence from 2 o'clock today. Also, I need to tell you about all the stuff that's happening at the weekend. It's huge. It's the World Cup, of course. It starts tomorrow. Scotland are playing early hours of Sunday morning. We've got so much happening. All the details of that coming up. Plus, on Friday, £750,000 up for grabs. Details next. Hey!
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0: Good, it's Wednesday. I'm Lynn Hogan in for Grant Thompson. Right now it's 1 o'clock. Here's your latest news.
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23: The top stories this hour. Police say people in Glasgow were targeted because of the colour of their skin during disorder in the city centre last night. Two officers were also injured while demonstrations took place in Edinburgh, Falkirk, Perth, Ayr and Paisley. Three men have now been charged in connection with the unrest. Scottish Labour leader Anna Sarwar says worshippers had to be locked inside Glasgow's largest mosque for their own safety.
1: Think about all those that were locked in at the Glasgow Central Mosque, be surrounded by a police presence. Imagine how they felt. This is, for them, their home. What did they have to do with the violence in Belfast? What did they have to do by the horrific actions of that individual? They too will have many of the same concerns that many people who were marching or shouting slogans would have.
23: The disorder follows the charging of Sudanese refugee Hadi Al-Adid with the attempted murder of Stephen Ogilvie in Belfast, who is reported to be from Scotland. In other news, Iran says it's targeted US bases in three Gulf states in the latest tit-for-tat strikes between the two countries. They follow the shooting down of an American military helicopter near the Strait of Hormuz. A decision on whether Edinburgh's Roseburn path could be used for a future tram route will be made in September. Council officers will present their final recommendations to councillors who decide whether to press ahead, amend or pause the project. A recent consultation found 68% of respondents opposed using the Roseburn path for trams. Scotland fans have started travelling to the United States to watch their side at the World Cup. Steve Clark's team began their Group C campaign against Haiti in Boston on Sunday. The supporters at Edinburgh Airport are excited to see their country back at the tournament after 28 years away.
3: I was 7 years old the last time, so wasn't quite travelling out to France. We're going via France today, so a bit poetic.
8: I was there in France 98 and it was our last ever game, and I think we all know who that ended.
20: I think we can get out of the groups, but 3 points against Haiti is a must, and then we'll see how we go on after that.
23: And Hearts have completed the signing of French forward Amadou Bassaï. The 20-year-old joins from FC Rouen for an undisclosed fee and has agreed a 3-year deal.
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23: Cloud building up this afternoon with a few heavy showers around, light winds and highs of 15. That's the latest. I'm Paul Riley.
25: Goal! 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
0: Got another £750,000 up for grabs on Make Me a Winner this Friday, and everybody that wins always goes, oh my god, I can't believe it, never win anything. 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And you can call this number 03434 269 340. Calls are charged at the standard rate. Got to be over 18 to play. 5 o'clock on Friday is when we close the lines, and then after 5, if your phone goes, you answer it, and £750,000 is yours, and we'll pay it straight into your bank account after the call. That's what I love about this competition. You get that money pretty sharp, which is even better. It would change your life. For your chance to win that money, text YES to 61025.
26: Fourth one.

Swims at the door. I'm Lynn here with you till 2. Gary Spence is on from 2 o'clock with the big I Am on the show, also Spence versus Shazam, and he'll do a throwback takeover as well, plus lovely Lindsay is on the show because Stephen Mill is off obviously to the World Cup, and it kicks off tomorrow of course at the weekend. Earlier is a Sunday morning, 2 a.m. is when Scotland take on Haiti. Big weekend stuff happening, right? So I'm back on Saturday. I'm in for Grant all week, then Saturday it's the big Scottish football show, myself, Steve Cowan and Beth Wallace. GBX is on from 6 with George Bowie. Then from 10, Scotland the Rave with Grant Thompson. He's on till 1 a.m. on Sunday morning. And then we've got Super Scoreboard live from the World Cup. Scotland versus Haiti. All the action from that. Feel like the whole country is just buzzing. We are in excitement mode already. Right, here's Alex Warren. This is Fever Dream Now.

0: Phyllis Baxter, Murder on the Dance Floor. Hope your Wednesday is going all right. Like the middle of the week, hurrah. Gary Spence is on from 2 o'clock today. And coming up, I've got a big anthem from Biffy Clyro. Also, Ray, Where Is My Husband, coming up. And I need your help, because it would appear that in the whole of the country, there's not one single Pokemon card left to buy.
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It's fourth one on Wednesday afternoon, live across Edinburgh, the Lothians, Fife and Falkirk. I'm here live with you till two, and then Gary Spence is on with a big show, and that's Biffy Clyro and Mountains. Where's all the Pokemon cards? Where are they? Who's buying them all? Why is there none left anywhere? Like, what's going on? What's happening? My two boys are like looking for them. They were into them years ago, then the novelty wore off for a bit, right? And now they're all doing it at school. Everybody's going on blooming Pokemon cards. Can I get them anywhere? They're all sold out everywhere, right? But something that pre-kids, I probably would have gone, who's going to go to that? But now I'm like, actually, to be fair, my kids would absolutely love this. It's the Scotland Card Show. It's on through in Glasgow, but it's this weekend. It's a big trading card show. It's at the SEC. And basically, you can take your collections in, you can connect with collectors, and there'll be a lot of swapping going on. But there's some cool guests. Charlie Mulgrew is going to be there. And also Emily Bauer, who is a Pokemon actress, will be there as well. There's a sketch artist that's there who's done like tops and upper deck and stuff. Do you know what? My kids would absolutely love this at the weekend. But yeah, if anybody does know where there's even a single pack of Pokemon cards left in the whole of the world, then do let me know. Here's Olivia Rodrigo now on fourth one.

0: Lady Gaga and Bruno Mars die with a smile. Thank you very much to Sean and also Donnie and Ashley, who's told me about a Pokemon shop that's just opened up. Sean's also sent me a link for Pokemon cards. Rosemary, who's listening in Canada, says, I'm sure our grocery store has them locked up in a cage. It's ridiculous. Let me know if you want some. I'm coming home in July. Also, ask Gary and Stephen to pick some up when they're in the States. That's a good shout, actually. To be fair, there's plenty of people that's over there just now. Instead of getting like the usual, like, oh, can you bring me this back and this back from like the duty free? Can you bring me back Pokemon cards, please?
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13: Summer is in the air, and you could go anywhere. Tom Bola want to send you on an epic European city break. You pick the city, we'll set you up with the hotel.

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0: With Make Me a Winner, fourth one.

Swift, Elizabeth, the tailor. By the way, thank you so much. I've been inundated with messages and like links to where I can get Pokemon cards. They're all the rage, and it would appear that I'm not the only parent travelling to every shop in like a 50-mile radius just to try and find a couple of packs of Pokemon cards. We're absolutely off our heads, but I appreciate it. Loads and loads of messages coming in. So yeah, it looks like our bank balance might be taking a hit very soon due to all the packs that I'll be buying, the things that we do for our Wayne's.

0: live on 4th1. I'm Lynn across Edinburgh, the Lothians, Fife and Falkirk. That's Justin Bieber. And I'm back on tomorrow after Boogie in the Morning. Boogie and Arlene are here when you wake up. I'm going to be back on at 10 with an hour of throwbacks in the mix. Do you know what I'm going to do now? I am going to have what I think is a well-deserved nap after being woken up this morning by my 8-week-old kitten, Kiki. Half five, man, that's a lot. Although in saying that, he'll probably want to play when I go in. It'll be like fun time. So I'll power on though. I'll catch you tomorrow. Gary Spence is on the way after the news next. Hey.
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11: Hello, I'm Sam Thompson. Now, I am a massive film nerd, so I know I'm going to love this. The countdown to Steven Spielberg's new blockbuster Disclosure Day has begun.
12: Are they people?
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11: Starring Emily Blunt, Josh O'Connor, Colin Firth and Colman Domingo, this film looks awesome. Don't miss Disclosure Day in cinemas now. And win 2 amazing nights under the stars, including dinner, drinks, and some very fancy glamping at 4th1.com.
14: Just gone 2 o'clock at the big one. This is 4th1. Gary Spence here. All right, it's news time.
1: Across Edinburgh, the Lothians, Fife, and Falkirk.
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15: The top stories this hour. The family of a man stabbed in Belfast have thanked members of the public and emergency services for helping save his life. Stephen Ogilvie, who's reported to be from Scotland, lost an eye in the attack. A 30-year-old Sudanese refugee has been remanded in custody charged with attempted murder. The incident has sparked protests and disorder in Northern Ireland and across Scotland, including in Edinburgh and Falkirk. In Glasgow, Police say people were targeted because of the colour of their skin, and three men have been charged. Scottish Labour leader Anna Sarwar says it's totally unacceptable.
12: To see hundreds of people, many of them in balaclavas and black hoodies, going through the city centre, abusing many people on the streets. It's not the Glasgow I grew up in, it's not the Glasgow I want to see, or indeed other incidents we saw in other parts of Scotland or the UK.
15: One in four adults in Scotland are experiencing poor mental health, according to new research. That's more than 1 million people. The analysis by the Mental Health Foundation suggests financial insecurity and the COVID pandemic are among the main reasons for a sharp rise over the last 15 years. The future of Edinburgh's Roseburn Path as part of a proposed tram extension will be decided in September. Councillors will be asked whether to proceed with, alter or pause the project. Most respondents to a recent consultation opposed using the route for trams. And it's estimated up to 30,000 Scotland fans are travelling to the US for the World Cup. The nation's first appearance at the tournament since 1998 is now just a few days away, with kickoff against Haiti at 2 a.m. on Sunday our time. We've been speaking to supporters heading stateside from Edinburgh Airport.
16: Once in a lifetime, innit? Pretty excited. Like, I'm going to the first game, so I think it's going to be, I think it's going to be pretty mental.
17: Oh, so excited. Like, it's going to be amazing, isn't it?
18: 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Can't believe we're here.
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15: Cloud building up this afternoon with a few heavy showers around, light winds and highs of 15. That's the latest. I'm Paul Riley.
21: Goal! Just absolutely magnificent.
22: Fourth one. Make me a winner.
14: Okay, so halfway point in the week and even closer to a £750,000 giveaway. It's all going down on Friday with Gemma Atkinson, who will be here once again to say congratulations. And big congratulations will be in order. £750,000, life-changing money. That call last Friday was quite something. And it always is in some way, because nobody ever expects the call. So I guess this is for you. If you don't expect the call, join the masses. 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You can enter at makingmeawinner.co.uk. All the rules are there for this network competition. You can also call to play. The number is 03434 269 340. Standard network rate call. Doesn't matter how you enter. We don't care how you get here. Just get here at all. As Beverly Craven once sang. Her or Dina Carroll. Anyway, that's not important. What is important to know is that you have to be over 18 to play this network competition, and you can also get all the rules at makemeawinner.co.uk as well. Meantime, you just want to get your number in the draw. Let's change not just summer, but the next decade of your life. 750,000 tax-free pounds just for picking up the phone. 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

0: see.
1: Scottish music royalty right there. And I got a feeling we'll be hearing from lots of them over the next couple of weeks. In fact, let's say 6-7 weeks. Let's be optimistic about this. Come on, if you say it with enough punch, you might start to believe it.
2: With a bit of welly.
1: Right, so here we are then. On what day is it? Because this is really confusing me. I was on Monday with you. Stephen was on yesterday.
2: Yeah.
1: You're back.
2: Which means it's Wednesday.
1: Right, here we are on Wednesday afternoon. How are the vintage sales going?
2: Dry.
1: Right, okay. Well, we're going to sort that. This week, I'm going to do what every single guy, within reason, in my experience, I'm sure it's the other way around as well, I am going to clear your house of vintage stuff.
2: Okay, how do you plan on doing that?
1: That's not an offer. I'm not buying it. Because I would love my house to be cleared of vintage stuff. So
2: you would really suit that low-cut top I'm selling.
1: I'm doing it for your old man. So, yeah, we're going to start our sales drive there. And we're just going to have a bit of a laugh, really. Spence versus Shazam, you got your songs ready for that?
2: I do. I've got my thinking cap on.
1: According to Stephen, it's really quite stressful getting 6 songs a day lined up.
2: And like I said on Monday, he needs to try harder.
1: Yeah, I think you will. I think you'll be fine. Here comes Sonny Federo.

0: Okay, we're talking clothes today. We're going to try and solve Lindsay's vintage nightmare. Sorry, let me start that again. We're going to try and sort Lindsay's husband's vintage nightmare.
1: Yes.
0: Item by item. 0333 20 20 400. Thinking jumpers, shoes, trousers.
1: Jeans.
0: You get the idea.
1: Yeah.
0: Now, here's the fun bit. Our producer is obsessed with the song T-shirt by Chantal.
1: Yes.
0: But I know it would break her heart if somebody asked for the James Arthur version.
1: Did he do...
0: She's waited a long time for this song to be played.
1: And James Arthur did a version.
0: Yes.
1: Right.
0: So wouldn't it be terrible if we got voice notes asking for a James Arthur T-shirt?
1: It would be absolutely tragic.
0: Was that another one that he covered by her? It's the one goes dun dun dun dun dun dun dun dun dun. Impossible. Right, okay.
1: Yeah, that's it.
0: Oh, damn. So close. Well, that'll teach me. 0333 20 20 400. That's why I'm not choosing these songs, but you are. Clothes related on the Throwback Takeover. Let's go. Okay.
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0: all about the clothes today, all about the songs you want to hear. So have a think about that. I don't think there's a song called Fingerless Gloves, but if you can come up with anything else, give us a shout. What's the point in fingerless gloves? I've never got it.
1: I suppose it's good for using your phone.
0: Yeah, but surely your fingers... Like, my hands are cold, it's my fingers that are cold.
1: Yeah, you've got a point.
0: Yeah.
1: You need to get some mittens.
0: Stupid people. 0333 2020 400. You all right, Louise?
2: I'm all right, thank you.
0: Not bad. What are you up to?
2: Just about to go and do a school run.
1: How old are the kids?
2: Just one, she's 7.
0: Okay, and you both do the Big I Am?
2: Yes, most of the time.
0: Well, Lindsay's on today, so no pressure, Lindsay.
1: What could go wrong?
0: You've asked for an outstanding song. Also, this kind of ticks another box for a theme we're not even officially running, because we're playing more and more Scottish legends over the next week or so,
1: yes,
0: next
1: come
0: few
1: on,
0: days
1: Scotland.
0: Especially. So here we go. Paolo Nutini is on for you right now.
2: Thank you.
0: All the best, Louise.
2: Thank you. Bye-bye. Fourth one.

0: Throwback Takeover, Wednesday afternoon. Gary Spence here, live with Lindsay Gibson.
1: Hi, good afternoon.
2: Oh.
0: Hey, Stephen.
2: Hi.
0: You sound delighted to be getting my call. You're right.
2: Oh, I'm all right. I'm all right.
0: What are you up to?
2: No, I'm just going to a job.
1: Is your Wednesday as bad as you sound?
2: No, it's actually all right.
1: All right, good. I'm glad.
0: What do you do for a job then?
2: I'm a labourer.
0: This is actually quite a good song. This works in lots of ways.
2: It's a good song, right?
0: Yeah.
1: Is this what you listen to in your spare time, Stephen?
2: No, when I get up in the morning.
1: Gets a spring in your step.
0: That's it. He's got the looks and the charisma. Stephen, here comes Right Said Fred.
2: Hey, cheers.
0: Have a great day.
2: Hey, thanks. Bye.
0: Sorry, I've kept you.
3: I'm too sexy for my love. Too sexy for my love. Love's going to leave.

0: Dancing, yeah, dance the night
1: it
0: away.
1: Sound like that.
0: Still, every single time. Bruno Mars, What a Tune. Plenty more where that came from. Gary here with the hits and the throwbacks. Lindsay Gibson all over your timelines as well. You're hanging out for a week and a bit.
1: I am, if you'll have me. Thank you.
0: Listen, I'm more than happy to have you. Too happy for Stephen's liking. Those videos get creepier. At Gary Spence on Instagram, if you're going to see the latest outburst.
1: Oh, yeah.
0: As the other woman moves in.
1: Quite the outburst.
0: Right, Taylor Swift's coming up. Ed Sheeran. And I just heard you say it, producer Rose in the background there. It's all right, I'll just wing it. Please tell me you're not talking about the Big I Am. Take it from one who knows that does not work.
1: I've had to change my person three times.
0: Oh, God, it's happening already.
2: Gary Spence on Fourth One.
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1: And here it begins.
0: With Make Me a Winner. Fourth one.

0: know what? Edinburgh Airport is absolutely jumping today. Stephen Miller's there as well in amongst the Tartan Army.
1: Oh, come on, Scotland. You can do it.
0: The big Scottish football show is on the air on Saturday. That's, of course, Lynn Hogan, Steve Cowan, Beth Wallace, live across Edinburgh, the Lothians, Fife and Falkirk. And then at night, if you're out and about, you might be on the wards, you might be out driving, you might be taxiing, keep 4th One on Super Scoreboard. You will not miss a bit of the action right here on 4th One.
1: Yeah, fingers crossed you'll be partying and celebrating at that time of night as well. Also, Gavin Pearson will be here live on air from 5 a.m.
0: 4th One legend, Gavin Pearson on the air this weekend. Scotland making history in lots of ways, hopefully.

0: Taylor Swift, Wednesday afternoon. Hi to Sarah, hi to Duncan, to James, to Matthew. Thank you for all your shouts. We've got a lot coming, though. Lots of shout-outs. The biggest guessing game on the radio. Lindsay Gibson, how are you feeling?
1: My person is very well-known and famous. I'm just a little bit nervous about my clues.
0: No, listen, it's fine. You're already doing better than me, and we've not even started. The Big I Am is coming next. If you don't work right now, we'll keep you going with that, and some Katy Perry on the way as well. News next at 3. Fourth one.
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0: Okay, here comes Scotland's biggest guessing game. And Katy Perry plays after the news. It's 3 o'clock.
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19: The top stories this hour. The family of the victim of a knife attack in Belfast say unrest in the city is not welcome and peaceful protest is the only way forward. 30-year-old Hadi Al-Odid has been remanded in custody, charged with the attempted murder of Stephen Ogilvie, who is believed to be Scottish. Last night, disorder broke out in Northern Ireland and across Scotland, with police saying people were targeted because of the colour of their skin during protests in Glasgow. Justice Secretary Neil Gray says the scenes were shocking.
3: There is no place for racism, hatred and intimidation in our society, nor the actions of those that seek to stoke those sentiments and division. Those beliefs and actions are not those of the vast majority of those living in Scotland who have values of being a welcoming and warm nation.
19: The Prime Minister is calling on MSPs to back a Holyrood inquiry into the Peterborough embezzlement scandal. It comes after MPs delayed a decision on whether to launch their own investigation into how the former SNP chief executive stole more than £400,000 from the party. Donald Trump's warned Iran will pay the price, saying it's taken too long to negotiate a peace deal. Tehran's warned of even more severe attacks if the US repeats strikes against them. Councillors will decide in September whether trams should run along Edinburgh's Roseburn path. A report setting out the preferred option and projected costs will be presented before a final vote. A recent consultation found significant opposition to the proposal. And excitement's building among Scotland fans ahead of the nation's first World Cup appearance since 1998. Around 30,000 supporters are expected to travel to the United States for the tournament. We've been speaking to some of them at Edinburgh Airport.
20: I think it's going to be pretty mental. We're staying in Providence, and there's apparently a Tartan Army like set up in Providence as well. So, yeah, I'm quite excited.
21: I just can't wait to just be amongst people singing and just enjoying it.
22: Everybody's buzzing. The result against Bolivia setting everyone up, so hopefully a good one against Haiti and then take it for there.
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19: Cloud building up this afternoon with a few heavy showers around, light winds and highs of 15. That's the latest. I'm Paul Riley.
0: Goal! Just absolutely magnificent.
24: 4-1. Make me a
0: winner. Would you like to win £750,000 or see Scotland go all the way and win? 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There's very little chance of either happening. 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
24: Fourth one.

0: Yes, it's that time of day. Gary Spence here, 10 past three. Hope you're having an all right day. It's Lindsay Gibson on the Big I Am right now.
1: Yes.
0: So, you've got 5 minutes, she's got four clues. Don't you, making me nervous, and I'm used to messing this up, so, you know, at the very least I can give really good advice about how to dig yourself out of any of the holes you think you're about to enter, but
1: it's... Rose, has the last 15 minutes been painful? It's been very painful.
0: Is it a real person?
1: It is a real person.
0: All right, cool. Clue number one, please.
1: Clue number one. I'm a famous singer from the noughties.
0: Oh, 0333 20 2400, if you don't know the drill. You get a golf club clap if you're first, even if you're wrong. Who is
1: Which
0: first?
1: It is Bill.
0: Bill. Thanks for having a go, Bill.
1: It's not Madonna. It is not Charlotte Church. It is not Kylie. It's not Britney Spears. It's not Rihanna. Not Mariah Carey. Pink. Liam Gallagher. It is not Brandon Flowers, who was my Big I Am last time I was on the show. It's not Kelly Clarkson. It's not Alicia Keys. It is not Lewis Capaldi, who wasn't famous in the noughties.
0: No.
1: Not Dido.
0: Dido's a great shout.
1: Great shout. Paloma Faith, it is not...
0: I have written someone down, so I'm either bang on with clue number one, or at some point in the next 4.5 minutes, you're going to hear this.
1: So, I would be so surprised if you've got it after clue number one.
0: I think it's just interesting to, you know, some people just instinctively go for a certain name, and it's always really interesting. 4 minutes. Zara Larsson coming next. We're doing the Big I Am. Clue number one is this.
1: I'm a famous singer from the noughties.
0: And clue number two.
1: Clue number two. I've been known for my lovely curly hair.
0: Right.
1: You're hesitant.
0: Yeah, she might have had.
1: Okay. It's not Avril Lavigne. It's not Usher. It's not Leona Lewis. It is not Mystique, which is a band. It is not Shakira. It is not Will Young.
0: All right, let's do some shouts. Who's coming in?
1: Hi to Caroline. Hi to Laura, Emma, Carrie, Jude, Tam. You're not... It's absolutely mental on WhatsApp, Jude, in this.
0: Yeah, it is. It goes really quickly. Hello, what's your name? Line 10.
2: Hi, it's Laura.
0: Laura, is this your first time on?
2: No, second time.
0: Oh, well, listen, you've done it again.
1: Yay!
0: You just won the Big I Am. Cool. 3 minutes. You must be very good at this. Are you playing alone or playing with some other people?
2: Oh, playing alone.
0: Right, okay. What'd you do? What should you be doing right now when you're playing the Big I Am?
2: Well, I'm finished work, so I'm just sitting doing nothing.
0: Oh, amazing. What'd you have for lunch?
2: What do I have? Oh, a banana, an apple, and a cereal bar.
0: Right, okay.
1: Oh, very
0: some
1: healthy.
0: Sort of mad pre-holiday health kick going on here?
2: A post-holiday health kick.
0: A post-holiday health kick. Oh, yes. Did you go all-inclusive?
2: Yes.
0: Did you get a wristband?
2: Yes.
0: Did you go absolutely wild for it and have a million pastries for breakfast and all the sorts of things you'd never normally have at home?
2: I can't tell you that.
0: Well, you did it properly. That's how
1: That's
0: it goes.
1: A true holiday. You're doing it right.
0: Oh, actually, I'm starting to feel bad for you. That's quite early to go on holiday. Everyone's about to go on theirs.
2: I know, I've got another one to look forward to. So.
1: I feel like it's quite a good time of year to go away. I quite like going away.
0: No, sorry, she's got another one to look forward to. Well, seeing you're playing the Big I Am and not make me a winner, someone doesn't need the money. but we need clue number three.
1: Clue number three, I'm known to sing songs about body positivity. 2 minutes.
0: Still, right, okay. I had Natasha Bedingfield. So it's not Natasha Bedingfield.
1: It is not.
0: Because that's always a risk as well. I've often driven a horse and cart through Stephen's Big I Am when I've got it right. Right. Who is it not?
1: It is not Kate Bush. It's not Shakira. It is not Meghan Trainor. It is not Lizzo, Amy Winehouse, Mariah Carey. It's also not Justin Timberlake. It's not Susan Boyle. It's not Michelle McManus. There's a few guesses coming through that are right now.
0: Right, okay, but it's...
1: Laura, when did you get it right? Was it after clue number two?
2: Yeah, number two, yeah.
0: And what's that guess?
2: Pretty much,
0: right,
2: yeah.
0: Okay, well listen, you're right anyway. We're not taking that away from you. And importantly, it's not the way I am, so you don't have to buy anyone at McDonald's, so that's good. The
1: final minute. Especially if you're on the post-holiday health kick.
0: Be a nightmare. Right. So someone from the 2000s, very famous singer who sings about body positivity and has very curly hair.
1: Yes.
0: I am totally lost here.
1: You're going to kick yourself.
0: Right. Clue number four, please.
1: I tried to be like Grace Kelly.
0: See, I had a female in my head. Okay.
1: Hi to Graham. Hi to Emma. Hi to Scott. Hi to Louise. Hi to Paul. More or less everybody getting it right now. Hi to Rachel. Hi to Nicola. Carly. Megan. Darren. Have you got it?
0: Yeah, I've got it. Yeah. I had a female in my head. I don't know why. So there we go. Laura got it first, though. Laura, are you going to have something proper for your dinner?
2: Oh, yeah, definitely, yeah.
0: Right, okay, yeah. Cool. Going to try and relive some of the all-inclusive madness in a few hours from now. Right, definitely. Here we go. Right, I'll hand over to Lindsay to do the honours.
1: Laura, I am...
2: Mika.
1: Yay!
0: Yes! Nice one, Laura. Enjoy the rest of your day off in the next of your 7 holidays this year. All the best.
2: Thank you.
0: Catch you later. 4

0: Well, yeah, he will, because this, I think it's the first time he's ever got it right. So we're just sifting through all the messages that have come in from people who are playing the Big I Am. And James has got it right for the first time ever.
1: Yay!
0: In fact, because it's your first time ever, I think I'm going to give you a massive fanfare. That was a drum roll. This is a 10-second timer. Hang on, we got there.
2: We got there. Well done, mate.
1: Well done.
0: Well done. Congratulations to you and everybody else who got it right, including...
1: Yes, hi to Fee, Gillian, Ashley, Izzy, Louise, Matthew, so many people getting it right today. Aileen as well. And Suzanne, thanks for your WhatsApp messages.
0: Yeah, great times. Right, got my local coming up. Got Calvin Harris, Rihanna. Nobody is coming near our tunes today.
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0: Friday, score a game-changing £750,000.
1: And here it begins
0: with Make Me a Winner. Fourth one.

0: I have got an all-time classic from Maloko coming up in just a bit. Wednesday afternoon. Hope you're good. Hope you're all right. What's happening on the timelines, Lindsay?
1: Susan Boyle has revealed she hasn't got time to do what?
0: Go to America, because I saw there was some reason came out and it was something to do with her manager had to have emergency dental treatment.
1: Oh yeah, I did see that
0: online. Then I was looking around the room, I was at the Pride of Scotland Awards that night and I couldn't see her, and she's been to most of them. But then I did see afterwards pictures of her and Elaine C. Smith on the red carpet. So I don't know if my table was even further back than I thought, or she'd just done the red carpet thing and go up the road.
1: Either that or she was avoiding you.
0: That's very possible as well, because she knows that I'm on the hunt ever since she said she'd like

0: are independent, and I can understand why she doesn't want a man.
1: Yeah.
0: What a pain.
2: If you're used to being on your own.
0: Yes.
2: They'll just get on your nerves. They'll just annoy you.
0: Yes, they do.
2: By the way, we've got heaps more showbiz on our website. Check it out now, and let's play Miles Smith next.
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0: Maloko, sing it back on 4th of 1. When were you last at the theatre, Lindsay?
1: Christmas time, I took my mum to see Mamma Mia.
0: Mamma Mia, you could have taken her to see one of the big ones. Listen, there are so many shows in the capital this year, and this one is going to be incredible. Karate Kid, the musical, live at the Festival Theatre. It starts on the 23rd of June. So if you love the Karate Kid movies, I mean, we all grew up with them, right?
1: Yeah.
0: Or the Cobra Kai series, then you will love this. It's the iconic 80s movie in the Karate Kid, the musical, at the Festival Theatre. It's only on for 1 week. By the way, we've got heaps of tickets up for grabs right now. You can win 4 tickets for the opening night. So wax on, wax off. Jump on.

0: stunning, just stunning. There goes Rihanna with Diamonds. So, Lindsay, how old were you in 1998?
1: Six.
0: Right, I was 14. So, I want to talk about 1998 because I love nostalgia. And what's mad is a lot of people are on socials right now sharing all the opening sort of credits for ITV and BBC and all their World Cup coverage.
1: Oh, right, yeah.
0: And it's that way where I remember, as most people do, 1998, not as a six-year-old, but it doesn't feel like the olden days. But when you start seeing old footage,
1: yeah,
0: it looks like the olden days.
1: The Nintendo Game Boy Color came out in 1998.
0: By the way, they were rubbish.
1: What do you mean they're rubbish?
0: No, you needed I had a proper old Game Boy line. It was like the size of that desk. Like, you could kill someone with it,
1: right? I could knock somebody
0: and
1: out.
0: And then the colour one came in and you had to have the wee lens thing. Let's talk about 1998. I want to know about the top toys.
1: Yeah.
0: I want to know about the top TV shows.
1: Okay.
0: And I want to know what the average prices were in Tesco in 1998.
1: Oh, that's going to make us depressed, though.
0: Let's do it next.
2: 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This is how 2am normally sounds. This Sunday, 2am will sound more like
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22: The top stories this hour. The family of a man who lost an eye in Monday's stabbing in Belfast have condemned the violence that followed the attack. A 30-year-old Sudanese refugee has been remanded in custody accused of attempting to murder Stephen Ogilvie, who is believed to be Scottish. Disorder broke out across parts of Scotland, including Edinburgh and Falkirk last night. In Glasgow, police say people were targeted because of the colour of their skin and two officers were injured. First Minister John Swinney has condemned the scenes.
23: The people that took part in disorder last night are quite simply aggressive thugs, and they have no place to perpetrate that behaviour in our society. People have got legitimate rights of protest, but that wasn't protest last night. That was violence and thuggery, and it has no place in the streets of Scotland.
22: Donald Trump claims Iran's going to have to pay the price after taking too long to negotiate a peace deal. The US president is accusing Tehran of all talk and no action after both sides exchanged strikes last night. The future of Edinburgh's Roseburn Path as part of a proposed tram extension will be decided in September. Councillors will be asked whether to proceed with, alter or pause the project. Most respondents to a recent consultation opposed using the route for trams. Scotland fans are making the journey across the Atlantic ahead of the country's first World Cup appearance in 28 years. Up to 30,000 supporters are expected in the United States for the tournament. We've been speaking to some of those setting off from Edinburgh Airport.
1: Once in a lifetime, isn't it? Pretty excited. I'm going to the first game, so I think it's going to be pretty mental.
5: Oh, so excited. It's going to be amazing, isn't it?
9: I absolutely love it. Can't believe we're here.
12: We're flying to JFK, staying in New York for 4 nights and then up to Boston, so we've managed to get tickets for the Morocco game.
22: And the driving pass rate in England, Scotland and Wales has hit a five-year high of more than 51%. The DVLA says the figure suggests more learners are heeding calls to take a test when they are fully prepared.
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22: Cloud building up this afternoon with a few heavy showers around, light winds and highs of 15. That's the latest. I'm Paul Riley.
25: Goal! Just absolutely magnificent. 4th-1. Let me
19: 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Right, let's get you home. 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Gary Spence here Wednesday night. It's your chance to win £750,000. 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

0: Dr. Dre, Snoop Dogg on Wednesday afternoon. So you might have heard Scotland have got a game this weekend.
1: Yes.
0: It's quite a big one as well.
1: Just a bit.
0: First World Cup game since 1998 when this was a massive hit single. We've just been rolling back the years actually. Just looking at how things were, prices of things, what was on TV.
1: We also discovered that in 1998 Google was founded. See, when and if ever I ever have children, I will 100% be that parent that when they ask for homework help, I'll just be like, just Google it.
0: That's fine. I imagine as well AI will have come on it even more. So yes. That's my least favourite question on the 5K minute. What colour is the letter O in the Google? Nobody knows, even though we look at it every single day.
1: Yeah.
0: Gillian's brought on, hey Gary and Lindsay, in 1998 I was 17 years old. Back then you only had to be 16 to buy cigarettes. Back then I could get a 20 pack for roughly £3.
1: That's nuts.
0: Now you need to be 18 and 20 packs, £15. Wow. Long live duty free. There goes our resident health expert, Gillian. Also, been finding some old adverts, right? This is before Bebo, social media, the lot.
2: Chat and date. 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
0: Feel free to share your memories. Also, I want to know if anybody listening right now in Scotland ever called one of those lines and met someone who went on to be a significant part of their life.
1: Yeah! How saucy did that lady sound as well?
0: By the way, you'd hope so. 50p a minute. I mean, imagine you got on with the person. That would cost more than a packet of fags today, Gillian. O 333 2020 400.
3: Fourth one.

0: Gracie Abrams on Wednesday afternoon. Right, latest on the road is coming up. Just loving all the reminiscing we've been doing about 1998.
1: Yes.
0: Which, uh-huh. Like I say, if you see old footage from 1998, especially the old news bulletins, and you're like, ha! It looks like the 60s.
1: Yeah, vintage. Yeah. Cher, Believe was massive in 1998.
0: Yeah, I remember that being huge.
1: Yeah. I went onto Google to see how much a meal deal was back in 98, but it wasn't invented. It didn't launch until 1999. Who knew?
0: And where about?
1: Boots. Right, £2.50.
0: Okay. Yeah. I mean, obviously, everyone's like to have a go, but Tesco do it best.
1: Yes, of course.
0: And we've gotten another amazing prize with Tesco Club Card on our website. We're going to tell you about that in just a bit. We've given away staycations, weekends away, city breaks, the lot. We're going to do a 4:30 big one in roughly 10 minutes. We usually aim for 4:30. That's the good news. So we'll do that and we'll check the roads next. All right.
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18: Fourth One.
1: Good afternoon. Starting on the M19 northbound, we've got two lanes blocked due to an accident between Junction 3 at Halbeath and Junction 4 at Kelty. We are seeing queues tailing back towards Halbeath. Southbound, no issues and moving well, but northbound looking busy over the Queen's Ferry crossing. Also delays on the A904 between Champney and Newton Village by the Winchborough turnoff. M8 running okay, and City Bypass, usual queues westbound Miller Hill to Dreghorn. More updates for you soon.
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1: And here it begins
0: with Make Me a Winner, fourth one.

0: Lady Gaga, where it all started. God, we're early for the 4:30 pick. Well, what a positive impact you've had, Lindsay Gibson. By the way, and I'm standing back from this one. This was a committee I was not part of.
1: Yeah.
0: But it's fine. I'm used to being outnumbered by women at home, so why not work as well? What was the thinking behind this?
1: We could have talked for 2 minutes.
0: What was the thinking behind this song?
1: Rose and I think it's going viral on TikTok. It's making
0: right.
1: a comeback.
0: Okay. Which means we'll be playing it every 10 minutes in about 2 weeks. But tell you what, this is a tune. She had a couple of belters, actually. This was post Sugar Babes. I think they were on lineup number 17 by then. But Mewtwo was doing her own thing. She was doing stuff like this.

0: Well, that was a great success. Maybe I should stand back from the 4:30 big one every day.
1: Yes.
0: And I'll add that to the list of things people want me to stand back from, most notably the big I am. So,
1: well, unless I'm here.
0: Great success on that. Hugh, I think you should let Lindsay pick the big anthem for Friday.
1: Ooh,
0: last show before the big game.
1: Pressure.
0: Yeah, I think, because we try not to use it too often, he who highlights all highlights nothing, as they say.
1: Mm-hmm.
0: I feel like I'm really cheating on Stephen now, using a motivational phrase when he's not here. But I think we'll be doing Highland Cathedral on Friday at 4:30.
1: Oh, that will be amazing.
0: It's always, always amazing.
1: Everybody cries at that song, but for the good and the bad.
0: Everyone cries, and then there's that main character who comes out and says, I think you'll find it's a German song. Like, well, whatever, come at us.
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11: Good news, the M19 northbound has cleared after an early accident between Halbeath and Kelty. Looks like you're getting a straight run there. Northbound still busy over the Queensferry crossing from Queensferry, and delays on the A904 between the Old Philpston turnoff and the Winchburra turnoff. Some queuing on the city bypass right now. Eastbound Hermiston Gate through to Dreghorn. Westbound from Sheriff Hall through to Dreghorn as well. Queuing on Sir Harry Lauder Road towards the A1, and watch it for roadworks through Leith holding you up this afternoon.
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0: Calvin Harris doing blessings. All right, we are here to get you home with the latest on the roads, the hits, the throwbacks, and the 5K minute with Boogie in the morning.
1: Yes, David was playing this morning. How would you get on with these questions?
0: Let's find out.
2: No! Someone who is angry is said to be foaming at the what?
1: Mouth.
3: Mouth.
2: Which bird is a symbol of peace?
1: Dog.
2: Aero, Kit Kat, and Smarties are products made by which manufacturer?
3: Nestle.
2: Actress Jodie Comer was born in which British city?
0: Liverpool.
4: Bath,
0: is it? Yeah, you're right.
2: In the government department, DVLA, what does the letter L stand for?
0: Licensing.
3: Mm. License.
2: Fire and Ash is the third movie in which film franchise?
0: I know this. It's Avatar.
1: Oh, is
3: Avatar.
1: It?
2: Lewis Hamilton currently drives for which Formula One team?
3: Ferrari.
2: What is the highest main number that can be selected in a Euro Millions draw?
0: I think it's 50 these days.
2: Sunsets and Full Moons is a 2019 album for which band?
0: I'm storming this, the script.
1: How do you know that?
2: Father's Day always lands on which day of the week?
1: Sunday.
3: Sunday.
2: Which bird is a symbol of peace?
3: Eagle.
0: There we go. 6 out of 10. I feel like I did a bit better than that.
1: Did he say eagle? They're not very peaceful.
0: Yeah, doves. Because I watched a Michael Jackson documentary recently. Obviously, there's the big film, which was great.
1: Yeah.
0: But then obviously Netflix were like, hang on, we can do a crime documentary as well. Sorry. Crime documentary, but not guilty. Just covering myself.
1: Yeah.
0: Just wrapping myself up in knots here.
1: Keep digging.
0: Anyway, I remember for every not guilty verdict, somebody was outside releasing a dove. I always remember that.
1: Oh, okay.
0: That.
1: Wasn't
0: that decent at the time?
1: Yeah.
0: Anyway, it's 50, actually, in Euro Millions. You can win 5K tomorrow in a minute. That's why it's called the 5K minute. The

0: Tell you what, we're in for a funny old time because Monday's a bank holiday, although I don't actually know anyone who's got it, but I know it's there.
1: My mum does.
0: Oh, does she?
1: Of all people.
0: Amazing. Well, congratulations, Mrs. Gibson.
1: Thelma.
0: That's good. Your mum's called Thelma?
1: Her name is Thelma.
0: Oh, I love her even more.
1: I have never met another Thelma in my life.
0: One's enough.
1: Yeah.
0: I'm sure at times you agree. Right, Spence versus Shazam coming up and the news next at 5.
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0: Okay, just gone 5 o'clock. Gary Spence here at Fourth One. Let's get the latest right now from news legend Anita Stratton.
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15: The top stories this hour. Police from across the UK are being sent to Belfast after a second night of unrest. It follows the stabbing of Stephen Ogilvie, who lost an eye in Monday's attack. The incident sparked protests across Scotland last night, with police saying people were targeted because of the colour of their skin in Glasgow. Police Scotland's Assistant Chief Constable Alan Waddle says 3 arrests were made.
16: I strongly condemn that offending and send a clear message that there is no place for racism and violence in Scotland. Officers continue to be in their local areas and we're engaged with communities to show support and to listen to concerns.
15: The First Minister has praised the police response and condemned those involved. John Swinney says there can be no excuse for the scenes witnessed across Scotland.
17: That's why I take such a strong stance against the politics of the far right, because I know where this leads. I know that it leads to violence and to attacks on people because of their background and their origins. And that is completely and utterly unacceptable.
15: 30-year-old Sudanese refugee Hadi Al-Adid has been remanded in custody, charged with attempted murder. Donald Trump's warned Iran it will pay the price for taking too long to negotiate a peace deal. The US president hasn't said what action he might take against Tehran. Edinburgh councillors will decide in September whether trams should run along Roseburn Path. A report setting out the preferred option and projected costs will be presented before a final vote. A recent consultation found significant opposition to the proposal. And excitement's building among Scotland fans ahead of the nation's first World Cup appearance since 1998. Around 30,000 supporters are expected to travel to the United States for the tournament. We've been speaking to some of them at Edinburgh Airport.
18: I think it's going to be pretty mental. We're staying in Providence and there's apparently a Tartan Army like set up in Providence as well. So, yeah, I'm quite excited.
19: I just can't wait to just be amongst people singing and just enjoying it.
20: Everybody's buzzing. The result against Bolivia setting everyone up, so hopefully a good one against Haiti and then take it for there.
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15: A few evening showers, otherwise dry with some late sunshine. Rain arrives overnight, lows of 6 Celsius. That's the latest. I'm Paul Riley.
22: Goal! Just absolutely magnificent.
2: 4-1. Let me
0: Okay, so if you don't know somebody who is, you'll know somebody who knows somebody who is flying out either today or tomorrow to America. And you're thinking, oh, imagine. But here's the thing. You could still be going. And I know what that sounds like, believe me. But the fact is, every single person who plays the game, who can hear this now, is thinking the same. But somebody is going to get that call. Gemma Atkinson makes it on Friday, two nights from now. Lines will be closed. A number's picked at random. And someone's going to get a call. They'll win £750,000 tax-free pounds. 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
2: 4-1.

0: Fence versus Shazam with Scottish City Link. 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
1: Fourth one.
2: I can't believe you just had the nerve to yawn. It's 5:10. You're normally on air. You're normally in the second hour of your early breakfast show. Yawn all you want then, I'm sure you do.
3: It's a 24/7 thing, Gary. I'm sorry. Maybe you just need to keep me awake.
2: It's like a flight. Give it a couple of days, your body clock will kick back in. What am I talking about? I've done early breakfast before. But body clock, what's that? Anyway, Lindsay's on with me this week, trying her best to look pleased for me when I name the songs before she's up. That's hopefully what I'm going to do here. Even better, 6 times. I've got a feeling of a clean sweep today.
3: Yeah, I don't know. I hope so. I'm rooting for you.
2: You're lying.
3: One thing I want to ask you today, Gary, is are your clothes okay after Stephen threw them out the window?
2: They're fine. They're okay. In the garden. And they were retrieved, by the way. He's creepy with that.
3: Oh,
2: if you want
3: man.
2: To check out what we're talking about, at Gary Spence on Instagram, at G-A-R-R-Y, 2 R's in Instagram, and G-A-R-R-Y, hit me up there and you'll see the full creepiness of what went down yesterday.
3: Can I just say, I'm not a bad person.
2: Just so you know, the safe phrase in the studio is, Rose, please make it stop. That was yesterday. And today is Spence versus Shazam. Let's go with the hit song number one. Why? Mystique.
3: Nope.
2: All I do, oh. All I want. Oh.
3: All I want, Mystique.
2: Yeah. Do you know what? Fair play to me for getting one of the other songs than Scandalous, because that's the one everyone knows.
3: Yeah, when they were doing their little montage performance on Britain's Got Talent a couple of weeks ago, I was like, what songs are they going to do? Because I know one.
2: No, they are fantastic live. And I'm sorry I missed that, but of course it's 2026 and therefore I don't watch live TV.
3: Yes, that is true. That song is an absolute belter though. We don't hear that one enough. So we're not off to a good start. Here is song number two. Son of
2: a gun. What the hell's this?
3: Oh dear.
2: What is this? Have you been taking the Stephen pills?
3: Carly Simon, You're So Vain.
2: See, the reason I wasn't ready for a very old one was because yesterday we covered most of Greatest Hits Radio's repertoire. So,
3: well, I heard it yesterday, and that's why I played that.
2: There you
3: go.
2: You got me.
3: Oh dear. Well, this is now making me extremely, extremely nervous.
2: Yeah. If you think you'd be unhappy at me getting a clean sweep, just wait until the CityLink deal falls through because the game's gone.
3: And it's all my fault.
2: I imagine being the person that was in charge when that happened.
3: Do you know what my favourite fact is about that song? Do you know who does backing vocals?
2: Is it Janet Jackson?
3: No. Mick Jagger.
2: Really?
3: Yeah, yeah.
2: Wow.
3: That's my...
2: There was a cool sort of hip-hop R&B cover many years later. I think I want to say late 90s somebody sampled.
3: Don't look at me. You're
2: think
3: the music
2: song
3: guy.
2: It's about you. Ah, it was someone like Lauryn Hill. Anyway,
3: song number three. Hi,
2: my name's... Brand Van 3000 drinking in LA. I'm off the points board.
3: Thank God for that.
2: That is an absolute tune as well. Right, I'm starting to get nervous, so hit me again.
3: Song number four.
2: Moby, Porcelain, my favourite record of all time.
3: I picked that because you said that those exact words on your Instagram stories a few weeks ago, didn't you?
2: So you might have assumed I might get it then. So
3: well, thank God. I'm doing you a favour now. Song number five.
2: Estelle, American Boy.
3: Yep, thank goodness. Take me on a trip, I'd like to go someday. Take me to York, I'd love to see LA. Which just reminds me of Gavin and Stacey.
2: Yes, it does. It really does. And they got it down to an absolute T.
3: Yeah, I feel like everybody knows every single word to that song.
2: Do you know
3: song.
2: What? It's nice to be able to talk about Gavin and Stacey because Stephen, and I'm not even going to try because there's no point, you know what he's like.
3: Uh-huh.
2: But his dislike for James Corden is so intense that he lets it get in the way of what I think would be an enjoyable experience for him because James Corden is excellent in Gavin and Stacey.
3: Why do people hate James Corden?
2: I don't know. I mean, I remember him doing a flash mob once for some film dressed as a bunny. He doesn't help himself, but I think he's extremely talented and probably on paper one of the most successful British exports in the last 20 years. But no one will give him the credit.
3: Well, Stephen's just a sheep. He hates them because everybody else does.
2: That's Stephen.
3: Okay, are you ready? Song number six.
2: In My Place, Coldplay.
3: Yes! I'm sweating. Oh, man.
2: So what was that? 4-2?
3: Yes.
2: Right, I started to pull it back then. Thank God for that. Oh, by the way, you think you're stressed? We haven't even got started yet.
3: Okay, well, it'll be back tomorrow. Thank goodness for that. Fourth one.

0: John Newman, Medical. Quarter past five then. We'll do Spence versus Shazam again tomorrow.
1: Thankfully, it's coming back.
0: Yeah, that would be...
1: It was a bit nerve-wracking, I'm not going to lie.
0: That would have been quite the re-arrival on this show, Lindsay Gibson. Lindsay's live with me this week and next, 2 till 6. Meantime, Stereophonics coming up. We're going to talk stags and hens because there's a lot of airport traffic at the moment and it's very similar in vibe. Everyone's just buzzing right now. So are we. Hope you are. Even if you're stuck in traffic, we'll get the latest on the roads next. Fourth one.
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12: 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Delays on your major routes. Firstly, City Bypass eastbound, Hermiston Gate to Babberton. Both ways at Sheriff Hall and westbound right through to Dreghorn. M8 westbound looking busy, leaving Hermiston Gate through to Junction 2. And we are seeing some congestion at the Hermiston Park and Ride roundabout. Hearing reports that you're partially blocked. There are queues back on Rickerton Mains Road. Travelling well over the Queen's Ferry crossing, just busy between Queen's Ferry and Ferry Toll. And queues coming into Edinburgh, Queen's Ferry Road approaching Barnton.
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0: Stereophonics. All right, Gary Spence here with Lindsay Gibson.
1: Hello, hi.
0: So Lindsay is normally on Early Breakfast and Weekends with Gregor, and yes. You do Miss Her Lyrics.
1: I do.
0: So one of the best things about you being on is that I get to send them as well. This comes from Joe. Bad banana, bad, bad banana. Ah. I feel like this must be a classic.
1: We've never done that before.
0: Well, there you go.
1: There we go. Thanks for the content for Sunday.
0: By the way, it's OTTREBLE3 2024 100. Shibuzi coming up. Sunday for dinner. By the way, we've got an amazing competition running right now. I mean, we've got heaps of amazing competitions running right now, but Disclosure Day releases in cinemas today, and it's one you do not want to miss. We've been talking about it all week. Now, it's the legendary director who brought us E.T. and Jurassic Park. Even if you're not a film buff, you'll know that, Steven Spielberg. And he's returning to his sci-fi roots. By the way, wait till you hear the cast list here.
1: Yeah.
0: Emily Blunt, Colin Firth, Colman Domingo, Josh O'Connor. Like, it's a proper star-studded cast. And Disclosure Day is in cinemas from today. So, uncover the truth and book your tickets now.
1: Yes, and also you can have the chance to win an amazing weekend away as well as other prizes on our website.
0: Yeah, I've got some amazing prizes. It's going to be good. Right, 5:30, it's news time. Let's get the latest.
2: This is Fourth One.
3: Police from across the UK are being sent to Belfast after a night of unrest that follows the stabbing of Stephen Ogilvie, who lost an eye in Monday's street attack. The incident sparked anti-immigration protests across Scotland last night, including in Edinburgh and Falkirk. Donald Trump's warned Iran it will pay the price for taking too long to negotiate a peace deal. The US president hasn't said what action he might take against Tehran. Edinburgh councillors will decide in September whether trams should run along Roseburn Path. A report setting out the preferred option and projected costs will be presented before a final vote. And Scotland goalkeeper Craig Gordon admits he may never get over Hearts' end-of-season title heartbreak. The 43-year-old says missing out to Celtic on the final day will always hurt, but knows he needs to park that for the World Cup.
4: I don't think you ever will, but yeah, it's time to look to the World Cup now. There's nothing anybody can do about it now. The feelings that everybody has are their own feelings, and I'll have them forever.
3: That's the latest. I'm Paul Riley.
2: Coming up, 6 till 10, Callum Gallagher.
0: Hi friend, I'm here at 6 with a last throwback takeover of the day. Jokes on you at 7. Wrong answers only. Right answers only on Name That Doof after 8. And my record of the week getting another spin as well.

0: Shibuzi, Tipsy, a bar song. By the way, if you want to hit me up on Instagram anytime you like, it's at Gary Spence. Got lots of videos and pics and stuff from the show there. Also, chat about the Sunday night anthems, which you can catch up on. And Stephen, basically, doing far too great an impression of a jilted woman.
1: I had to reassure everybody earlier that I am a nice person.
0: Yeah.
1: I'm not that bad.
0: No, you're not. It's Stephen is. And that's what's going on now. At Gary Spence on Instagram. Plans tonight, Lindsay?
1: I am meeting my best friend Sarah for dinner and drinks.
0: Oh, that's amazing. No feeling like it.
1: What could possibly go wrong?
0: What are you doing?
1: I think we're going for Thai food. But
0: nice.
1: I don't care about that. As long as there's a bottle of wine between us, that's the main thing.
0: The last time I was anywhere near a part of a night out you had with your friends, I wasn't even there, but somehow ended up having to trail streets with Stephen Mill to find your phone.
1: Oh, yes.
0: So I'm getting a bit tiny tears over it. Even though it was exactly what I said it would be, which was under the cushion in the seat of the restaurant you just left to go and find your phone, which you just lost.
1: You played the knight in shining armour and my phone was where it should be.
0: I mean, I was raging. I'll do the right thing, but I'll still remind you of it for the next 6 years.
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0: Fourth One.
2: Good evening. You're looking slow through Leith due to a few sets of roadworks on Salamander Street and the shore. Tailbacks if you're moving towards Seafield, starting at Commercial Street and the Lindsay Road Junction. Ferry Road, you are crawling westbound as well from after New Haven Road to Inverleith Road. And major congestion right now around the Blackhall Junction. Queues between there and the hospital, and looking slow Hillhouse Road into town to Craigleith. And City Bypass, busy eastbound Harmiston Gate through to Tredcorn.
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0: Tile Cruise Dynamite. All right, it's Wednesday night. Hope you're good. So you've already been on your summer holiday?
1: Yes.
0: Unlucky.
1: 2 weeks in Greece, it was delightful.
0: Mind you, you're at that stage where you don't have to go when the holidays are on for the kids, so...
1: Yeah, that is true.
0: Therefore, it's $9,000 cheaper. Congratulations, Lindsay.
1: Yep.
0: I know it won't feel like every day, but you're winning at life right now.
1: Okay, I'll take it.
0: Right, so you've got... Your holidays are done.
1: Yeah, my sister turns 30 in September. We'll
0: that'll be a massive foreign trip. Do you know what? I find myself turning into my mum when I'm at airports and you see like hens and they're going to Dubai and you're like, I don't know how they do it. Like,
1: yeah, it's so expensive.
0: I had my stag do where?
1: Newcastle.
0: No.
1: Dublin?
0: No.
1: Was it in the UK?
0: Yes.
1: Inverness?
0: It was in Falkirk.
1: Falkirk.
0: Let me tell you why, okay? And by the way, unless they're all lying to me, they said it was one of the best stags they'd been on.
1: Oh, right, okay. Well, that's the thing. It's not where you are, it's who you're with.
0: Here's what happens on stags. Everybody goes, so I can't use the right phraseology here. Obviously, we're on the air.
1: Mm-hmm, but yeah.
0: Day two, everyone's done. And it's just everyone fighting for their second wind.
1: Uh-huh.
0: So that's why I made it a one-day affair.
1: Do you know that's why I made my hen do a one-day affair?
0: And I did it in Falkirk because we'd been to the Grand National, which was lots of queuing. We'd been in Manchester. If you're in a group of guys, even good guys, you have to break into sort of crack squads of two or three people to try and get into the same bar or club because you cannot get in anywhere and it's hassle.
1: And the thing is, but stags aren't organised. You never book anything anyway.
0: Well, so we were like, right, let's do this. I knew the karting place. I knew the club. Mm-hmm. I got them both sorted. My best man, Ryan, he sorted a deal with the hotel.
1: Right.
0: And we just arrived. It was one of the best nights I've ever had. And not that I have to, you know, I shouldn't be sitting here having to sell Falkirk. It's Falkirk. It's amazing. Can't say that when Stephen's here. But if you are going on a 19-day hen to Malaga, right, it needn't be that way. That's all I'm telling you.

0: Pras Michelle on 4th of 1, which was huge. And what year?
1: Is it 98 by any chance?
0: 1998. God, yes. I remember listening to the legends doing that. I remember the Scottish chart on 4th FM on Saturday lunchtime.
1: Yes,
0: Just after Jay Crawford and Scott Wilson. Oh, Paula Whitelock, Darren, legends, all of them. And here we are, 28 years later. I've just made every one of them feel ancient.
1: They'll be thankful.
0: I'm always reminding Paula how old she is. Here we are this weekend, building up to Scotland's first World Cup game since 1998. Listen, on Saturday night, the GBX anthems are on at 4th of 1. That's after the big Scottish football show. That kicks off at 2 o'clock, right? So you've got the big Scottish football show live from the top floor at St James' Quarter. You've got George Bowie's GBX anthems. Then you've got Scotland the Rave with Grant Thompson. And then you've got all the action scoreboard live on 4th of 1 all the way through the night. You will not miss a kick of the ball.
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16: 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I've got the tunes till 10. 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
17: The top stories this hour. The family of the man who lost an eye in Monday's knife attack in Belfast say peaceful protest is the only way forward. 30-year-old Sudanese refugee Hadi Al-Adid has been remanded in custody, charged with the attempted murder of Stephen Ogilvie. There are renewed calls for calm after a night of unrest. Reform UK leader Nigel Farage says those responsible are a few bad actors.
18: The vast majority of those people who were out on the streets in Belfast last night were not far right, were not extremists. just really scared about what's going on in their communities and about the lack of government action. There's none.
17: Demonstrations took place across Scotland, with violence breaking out in Glasgow, where police say some people were targeted because of the colour of their skin, and two officers were injured. First Minister John Swinney has strongly condemned the scenes.
11: The people that took part in disorder last night are quite simply aggressive thugs, and they have no place to perpetrate that behaviour in our society. People have got legitimate rights of protest, but that wasn't protest last night. That was violence and thuggery, and it has no place in the streets of Scotland.
17: Three arrests were made, and police say more are expected. Donald Trump says Iran will be attacked very hard today, telling reporters to keep the TV on so they don't miss it. The US president claims a deal between the countries is fully negotiated, but warns Tehran is tapping and tapping and hasn't signed it. The future of Edinburgh's Roseburn Path as part of a proposed tram extension will be decided in September. Councillors will be asked whether to proceed with, alter or pause the project. And excitement's building among Scotland fans ahead of the nation's first World Cup appearance since 1998. We've been speaking to some of them at Edinburgh Airport before jetting off to the States.
19: I think it's going to be pretty mental. We're staying in Providence. There's apparently a Tartan Army set up in Providence as well. So, yeah, I'm quite excited.
20: I just can't wait to just be amongst people singing and just enjoying it.
21: Everybody's buzzing. The result against Bolivia setting everyone up. So, hopefully a good one against Haiti and then take it for there.
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17: A few evening showers, otherwise dry with some late sunshine. Rain arrives overnight, lows of 6 Celsius. That's the latest. I'm Paul Riley.
23: Goal! Just absolutely magnificent.
2: 4-1. Make me
16: a winner. Angie checking her bank account after winning 750k. It's one of the best things you'll hear this year.
24: Oh my gosh, yes it's there. I need to screenshot it to show my son. Oh my goodness.
16: Forget a screenshot, Mum. He's won half of it. How would you spend £750,000? Because you could be £750,000 this Friday. Angie's £750,000 already. She was our first winner of the month, won last Friday. It could be you this Friday. Get yourself in the game and things could be looking up. You could be off to the World Cup. Text yes to 61025. Why yes to 61025. Text to 250 plus your standard network rate. And you can enter online as well. 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If you want to play by phone, the number to call is 0344 269 340. Calls are charged at the standard rate. You've got to be over 18 and you've got to make your move before the lines are shut at 5 o'clock this Friday night. Thereafter, Gemma Atkinson in and on here to make one big money call before the weekend. All you have to do now is send that text. It's the word yes to this number, 61025. Pick up and win. It's that easy. Good luck.
2: 4-1.

That big Insomnia remix to get us going tonight from Baby Rexha, Kian Ducro on in there. And there's Little Mix all over Edinburgh, the Lothians, Fife and Falkirk on 4th/1. All right, Callum Gallagher checking in for Wednesday night. Wednesday night, we're here. But a day away from the World Cup. I'm not even a football fan, and I'm excited. Well, you have to be, don't you? Full-time fans and part-time fans alike come together as one to go Scotland daft. Come on! Mexico and South Africa to get proceedings underway tomorrow night. See, the thing about not knowing football, though, is not knowing if you're supposed to support one of them or the other. Do you know what I mean by that? Like, if us winning depends on one of them winning and... or that, like, when kicking a ball about turns into maths, that's when you lose me. I'm out. Which I think is also why I haven't went in for any of the million and one sweepstakes that have popped up over the last week. Oh, everybody and their dog seems to be running a racket now. And there's no skill involved whatsoever, is there? Depending on who you get, you're maybe just chucking money away. Like, producer Chris. Producer Chris went in for one and he's got a run. So we'll leave that there.

0: 1. Throwback Takeover.
1: Do you know what I keep singing, right? Remember that old Sean Kingston and Justin Bieber tune? Eeny, meeny, miny, mo, lover. I've got a hankering for it, so if anybody wants to ask for that tonight, it would be my pleasure to play it for you. Even if you don't want it, if you could just voice note in, pretending that you do, that would be much appreciated. Doesn't have to be that though, it can be anything, as long as it beats what Lynn and Gary have already played today.
2: But what I really want to know is
1: that Lenny Kravitz, Are You Gonna Go My Way, will take some beating, to be fair. One of the greatest riffs ever, right? Got a lot of time for this as well. Paolo, new shoes. I draw the line here though. You know what I mean. Too sexy. Remember, this was on the Cheese Party. The Endels have that. It was like 3 CDs of just pure and utter stilting. Who are you? Where are you? And what are we having tonight? Anything except that last one, please. Right, it can be anything you like, as long as it banged in and still bangs now. A few ways you can get involved. You can call or WhatsApp the show on 0333 2020 400, 0333 2020 400 on the phone, on WhatsApp as a message or a voice note, or you can text Callum, then your message to 61025. What are we having? Come on down, Wednesday, home time. Karen's here, she is on with the traffic and travel for Edinburgh, the Lothians, Fife and Falkirk, and she'll have a full update for you next live from the top of St James Quarter on 4th One. Yeah. 4th
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7: Good evening. Starting on the City Bypass westbound street, and the exit slip is partially blocked there due to a breakdown. Traffic is coping well. Looking a tad busy as you pass the junction. Eastbound, some queuing still. Hermiston Gate to Calder, Gilmerton to Sheriff Hall. Gilmerton Crossroads, pretty busy right now, and you've got roadworks to watch out for through Leith on Salamander Street, especially if you're leaving from the shore through to Seafield. Also looking busy right now around Craigmillar Park towards Cabin and Toll, and roadworks at Esselmont Road and Mayfield Road.
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1: Right, over to you next for something like that from back in the day on the final throwback takeover this Wednesday. 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The number is 0333 20 20 400. The biggest thing that you can think of from the 90s, noughties, 10s, and we can go early 20s as well, if you think it's big enough, that is. 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
2: This is Fourth One.
3: Police from across the UK are being sent to Belfast after a night of unrest. It follows the stabbing of Stephen Ogilvie, who lost an eye in Monday's street attack. The incident sparked protests across Scotland last night, including in Edinburgh and Falkirk. MSPs have rejected calls for a Holyrood inquiry into the Peterborough embezzlement scandal. SNP and Green members voted against the Scottish Labour motion, but are supporting an independent review of how all parties are funded. Donald Trump's warned Iran it will be attacked very hard today. The US president claims a deal between the two countries is fully negotiated, but says Tehran has yet to sign it. And Scotland goalkeeper Craig Gordon says he never thought he'd get the chance to play at a World Cup. The 43-year-old Hearts star is the oldest player at this summer's tournament and says it's been a long road to reach the United States.
4: It's been a tough year and there's been a lot of things to contend with. I made a few comebacks in my career and this was another one I wanted to make. I wanted to give it everything I possibly could to make it here.
3: That's the latest. I'm Paul Riley.
2: The Fourth One. Throwback Takeover.
1: Right, we're going to start with a voice note tonight from Nathan.
5: Right, not one for the 90s, but Eddie Murphy's Party All the Time. I've just discovered that I'm obsessed. I think everyone else is going to be
1: 80s though, innit? So, Hannah's is probably too new. Shrams though, from 2006. Let's do it.

0: Getting you on every night at 6:30 to pack us a big one from back in the day and bang it out all over Edinburgh, the Lothians, Fife and Falkirk on the fourth one. Throwback takeover, one down, one to go. Who's there?
1: Hi there, Kenneth. It's Murray. How are you?
0: I'm excellent, Murray. You looking forward to the football tomorrow?
1: You betcha. Because you can probably hear I'll be supporting South Africa.
0: Hey. Yes, bruv. When are you going to be watching the game?
1: Mate, I'll probably watch it at home. I'm staying in Perth tomorrow night, so I'll watch it at the hotel.
0: Big bag of biltong.
1: That's the one. It's all organised. It's already done. I've got a haunch of red deer that I did biltong on. And finished the seeker last week.
0: You make your own biltong?
1: I do, yeah.
0: Oh, wow. Wow. I feel like I can taste it just talking about it. Homemade
1: you,
0: South African biltong.
1: Yeah, absolutely stunning.
0: Would you like to put some points on the board before you go?
1: Boy, no, I hate to say it, but I don't think South Africa is going to win that game. Scotland, I think they stand a damn good chance of winning it, or their first game anyway. I think they're going to give Haiti I'd like to say probably C1.
0: See, now we're getting into the technicalities bit that I just don't understand. I'll be there shouting for Scotland either way.
1: Oh, no, I have to shout for Scotland. This is home. Oh, yeah, mate.
0: Right, Murray. What tune are we having on the throwback takeover?
1: Well, I think we're going to have your Eeny, Meeny, Miny, Mo Lover.
0: Nice one, man. All right, and all the best tomorrow.
1: Take care. Thanks, mate. She's

0: This is Fourth One. And that is our banger from Murray. Class. Well done, team. Outstanding work on the throwback takeover. Another 3-4 Thursday tomorrow, but it'll need to be your best work to get on because it is Throwback Thursday. We're already banging them out morning, noon and night, so something really good to get on with Lynn Hogan, with Gary Spence or with me at 12 at 2. And at 6, right before 7 o'clock tonight, Amy MacDonald lined up and we've got a final check on the roads out there next.
1: Callum Gallagher, Fourth One. This is how 2am normally sounds. This Sunday, 2am will sound more like
2: Scott McTominay, an overhead kick.
1: A party 28 years in the making. Scotland versus Haiti.

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6: Fourth One.
7: City bypass westbound Straighton exit slip partially blocked due to a breakdown. Traffic is coping fine though. Heading through to Buxton Terrace, we're hearing you're partially blocked around Buxton Road. We're seeing queues both ways as a result. Take care there. Slow into town still through Slateford, and watch out for roadworks around the Meadows holding you up at Melville Drive and Hope Park Crescent. Also busy leaving Leith due to works on Salamander Street. Things ease after Seafield and moving fine around the Barrington Junction. And that is you up to date.
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0: listening to Boogie in the morning today, and I definitely hang my jeans up the wrong way, Boogie's way, by the ankles to dry them, rather than the right way, Arlene's way, by the waist. But does anybody do that? Even Gail doesn't. Even after failing a laundry badge.
1: I was sent to this woman's house to do my laundry badge. I had to demonstrate that I could iron and that I could also hang washing up outside on the line. She failed me because I didn't hang the washing up Arlene's way, but did it the other way. Otherwise, ankles pinned to the wire. And my failed laundry badge still haunts me to this day. P.S. I hang it up Boogie's way.
2: Yes.
3: Well, I think you're allowed to. Can I just say to the woman, how dare she?
1: And she failed little cute kid who's just trying to help, right?
3: I mean, that is A-class cow right there. I mean, I'm sorry.
0: Who was the woman? Dougie. Hey, Dougie.

0: Right, let's get the news out of seven. And I'm going to tell you how to win $750,000 this week next.
1: Fourth one.
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0: Right, let's get you entered to win big money on Fourth One this Friday, and we'll do jokes on you before 8. Right now, the news at 7.
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19: The top stories this hour. Police from across the UK are being sent to Belfast after a second night of unrest. It follows the stabbing of Stephen Ogilvie, who lost an eye in Monday's attack. The incident sparked protests across Scotland, with police saying people were targeted because of the colour of their skin in Glasgow. Assistant Chief Constable Alan Waddle says three arrests were made.
20: I strongly condemn that offending and send a clear message that there is no place for racism and violence in Scotland. Officers continue to be in their local areas, and we're engaged with communities to show support and to listen to concerns.
19: The First Minister has praised the police response and condemned those involved. John Swinney says there can be no excuse for the scenes witnessed across Scotland.
10: That's why I take such a strong stance against the politics of the far right, because I know where this leads. I know that it leads to violence and to attacks on people because of their background and their origins, and that is completely and utterly unacceptable.
19: 30-year-old Sudanese refugee Hadi Al-Odid has been remanded in custody, charged with attempted murder. MSPs have rejected calls for a Holyrood inquiry into the Peterborough embezzlement scandal. SNP and Green members voted against the Scottish Labour motion, but are supporting an independent review of how all parties are funded. Ex-SNP Chief Executive Murrell will be sentenced later this month after admitting stealing more than £400,000 from the party. Donald Trump's warned the United States will hit Iran hard today if no peace deal is finalised. Tensions have risen again after the president accused Tehran of shooting down a military helicopter over the Strait of Hormuz. And it's estimated up to 30,000 Scotland fans are travelling to the US for the World Cup. We've been speaking to some of them at Edinburgh Airport.
17: Once in a lifetime, innit? Pretty excited. I'm going to the first game, so I think it's going to be pretty mental.
21: Oh, so excited. Like, it's going to be amazing, isn't it?
22: 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Can't believe we're here.
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19: A few evening showers, otherwise dry with some late sunshine. Rain arrives overnight, lows of 6 Celsius. That's the latest. I'm Paul Riley.
0: Thank you, Callum Gallagher, here at 7 o'clock. I'm on soundtracking your Wednesday till 10 when David Guetta featured on Becky Hill's track. Coming right now, Olivia D.

0: Dino, get us back into it tonight. And Becky Hill featuring David Guetta. That was a big move for her, remember?
1: Goal! Just absolutely magnificent.
2: Fourth one. Make me a
0: winner. Well, you certainly wouldn't forget the day that you won £750,000. That could be this Friday. Somebody is going to get that call. Happened for Angie last week. Could happen for you this week. And if it doesn't happen this week, it could always happen next week or the week after that. Every Friday in June, we're giving away 750k. Forget Mega May, it's Giant June. 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That is where you'll also find all the rules for this network competition. You can play by phone. The number to call is 0344 269 340. Calls are charged at the standard rate. You've got to be over 18 and you've got to make your move before the lines close at 5 o'clock on Friday night. After that, Gemma Atkinson is in and on. She'll be here to make one call to change it all for you, all going well. Imagine you win this on Friday, right? 750 grand, and then Scotland win the World Cup. Best year ever. Good luck.

He's a wee soft soul, our wee boy, but loves the birds and the bees and all that. Not the birds and the bees. He loves birds and he loves bees. So I don't know if you can, but I'm going to look into see if you can take a trip to Bass Rock, you know, off the coast of North Berwick, because it's now an RSPB nature reserve. It had been owned by the same family for the last, 300 years, the Hamilton Dalrymple family on Bass Rock for over 300 years. However, a grant from the National Heritage Memorial Fund has helped transfer ownership to the RSPB. Charity have said that they will tackle pressure facing seabirds, ensuring the sanctuary is conserved forever and deepen the public connection to the island. RSPB Scotland said big news for some of Scotland's most iconic seabird islands. The Scottish Seabird Centre has said that they will be working with the RSPB to manage the island and will continue to lead SOS Puffin along with other key research and monitoring projects.

0: fourth one. I'm on the Biff. Well, let's do this. It's jokes on you. I am going to give you the start of a joke. I'll start it. It could be a belter. It could be clever. It could be a good old-fashioned dad joke. You have to finish it. All right? You're on the punchline. The wrong answers only. Right answers, we don't want. Wrong answers, please. So I'll start the joke. You finish it. Wrong answers only, right? If you'd like to get involved, here is the number. It's 0333 2020 400. On the phone, on WhatsApp, Callum, then your message to 61025 on text. 0333 2020 400 on the phone and on WhatsApp. Callum, then your message to 61025 on text. Tonight's joke was fast, loud, and crunchy. What is fast, loud, and crunchy? I don't think I even know the actual punchline. 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Wrong answers only. 0333 2020 400 on the phone and on WhatsApp. Callum, then your message to 61025 on text. What is fast, loud, and crunchy? Wrong answers only. Okay.
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0: Right, let's do jokes on you. 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Let's go to the phones. Declan, what is fast, loud and crunchy?
1: My eggy farts.
0: Hi Gillian, what is fast, loud and crunchy?
1: Is it oh God, a cracker?
0: She's not even thought about it.
1: I thought about it and it just fell out my head.
2: Hi Di.
0: Hello Matt, what is fast, loud and crunchy?
3: A slug.
0: Do you mean a snail?
3: No, a slug.
0: Alright, well it's less funny when you've got to explain it, but thanks Matt.
3: Cheers, bye.
0: Hello Suzanne. What's
4: Hello.
0: Fast, loud and crunchy?
4: A toddler that refuses a nappy change.
0: Thanks, Suzanne.
4: No bother.
0: Hello, Toby. What's fast, loud and crunchy?
5: Me eat the last packet of Mic Mac.
0: Thanks, Toby.
5: Feel great.
0: Hello, Emily. What is fast, loud and crunchy?
6: You're da.

0: enjoyed that one.
1: I won't answer any more calls, actually. I think that'll do us. Thanks, Emily.
0: No problem. Bye-bye.

0: fourth one. Ed Sheeran, as he's definitely samples Michael Jackson, Leave Me Alone, right? By the way, if he isn't completely cancelled after this latest Netflix series, I will be amazed. Prepared to be surprised, though. Joe's coming up, end of beginning on before 8 o'clock tonight. I'm back into it with Sabrina Carpenter. She's next with Espresso.
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1: 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It's your chance to bag 5 grand in 60 seconds. Keep listening for your

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the gala, and the guy that did Smiling, Brent Christopher's doing the vocal on that. Sweet Loving on for Wednesday night. Throwback Thursday tomorrow. So you get tunes like that all day. Callum Gallagher here. And you see that Instagram has officially launched one of its most requested features. Apparently, I don't know who asked for this. You can now rearrange posts on your grid. I don't like that. I like the fact that once it's done, it's done. Do you know what I mean? Once you've committed, you're committed. It's like when Instagram took away the 160 character limit. Trying to get it into 160 characters was part of the fun. It's like when Bebo started giving it unlimited love. That was the whole thing, knacker. Too much love in the world and no enough. I'm joking. But three loves was more than enough.

0: before you go, there's something I want you to have.
1: Oh, it's beautiful. But wait a minute, isn't this...
0: Yeah, yes it is.
1: But I thought the old lady dropped it into the ocean in the air.
0: Well, baby, I went down and got it.

0: says fourth one. Brittany. Right, I'm away to phone Tesco and complain about them delivering half an order to us last night. And they chilled stuff. And then I phoned them up today and I said, what happened with the chilled stuff? The guy that delivered it said, we can either deliver it tomorrow, as in today, or we can refund you and we need it. So Amber was like, well, deliver it tomorrow. Never arrived. And the guy that said he was going to phone me back earlier didn't phone me back. So I'm going to go and kick up a stink. And then when we get back, we're going to get into Name That Doof.
1: Fourth one.
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6: Hello, I'm Sam Thompson. Now, I am a massive film nerd, so I know I'm going to love this. The countdown to Steven Spielberg's new blockbuster Disclosure Day has begun.
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3: The top stories this hour. The family of the man who lost an eye in a knife attack in Belfast on Monday say violence and disorders not welcome. 30-year-old Sudanese refugee Hadi Alodid's been remanded in custody, charged with the attempted murder of Stephen Ogilvy. Disorder broke out in the city last night, with adults and children fleeing as homes and vehicles were set on fire. This resident says he was petrified.
4: I didn't know how to tell the children. They saw the smoke coming in. I couldn't know what to tell them. It's horrific. It's terrifying being on the street at this time. It's like a war zone, as you can see.
3: Donald Trump's warned the United States will hit Iran hard today if no peace deal is finalised. Tensions have risen again after he accused Tehran of shooting down a military helicopter over the Strait of Hormuz. The American president's also indicated an agreement to end the war is all but signed. Our US correspondent David Blevin says it's unclear what Mr. Trump will do next.
5: It's very hard to know if he's just threatening to escalate this in the hope that he can bounce Iran into a deal, a tactic that has not worked for him previously, or if we are actually about to see a resumption of hostilities.
3: A 14-year-old girl's been detained under the Mental Health Act after a knife attack at a school in Manchester. Two pupils and a member of staff were injured in Blakely yesterday morning. The Scottish Secretary's admitted failing to declare for 20 months that he'd had talks with Peter Mandelson's lobbying firm. The SNP are demanding Douglas Alexander resign. He's called what's happened an oversight. Joe Root will skipper England for the second test against New Zealand at the Oval. Captain Ben Stokes and fast bowler Gus Atkinson have been dropped after breaking ECB rules brought in after last winter's Ashes. And EastEnders star Lacey Turner will take part in this year's Strictly Come Dancing. She's the first contestant to be confirmed for the 2026 series, which also has new hosts. From Sky News, I'm Stevie Shillinglaw.
1: Thank you, Callum Gallagher, here at 8 o'clock on Wednesday night. I'm on the tunes until 10. Got Handsome Harry coming through right now. It's Alex

0: Just absolutely magnificent.
1: Fourth one. Make me a
2: winner. Right, let's get you into win this before we do anything else. It's another 750k this week. You could be three quarters of a millionaire this weekend. That call is made on Friday after five, so just make sure you play before then. Text the word yes to 61025, text to 250, plus your standard network rate. You can enter online at makemeawinner.co.uk. That's where you'll also find all the rules for this network competition. Or you can play by phone, it's 0344 269 340. Calls are charged at the standard rate. Got to be over 18 for this one. And you're waiting on that phone call. Pick up, and if it's Gemma Atkinson on the other end, you've just won 750,000. That is enough money to do three tunes with Snoop Dogg. He's 250,000 a throw. Another 250,000 for him to be in the video, and you'd have 250,000 left for yourself. Is that a bad investment? Probably, yeah. Would I do it myself? Maybe not, but listen, it's up to you. Got to win it first though, right? Yes is the word to text to 61025. Do that and you're in. Halfway there. Good luck.

Festival season fast approaching in the capital. Thoughts and prayers with the residents of Edinburgh who will be dreading it once again. Ach, it's only a month. Although you do have this to think about as well. The Edinburgh Festival Carnival and Mardi Gras is going to be returning to the streets in July after receiving a £132,000 cash injection from the city's visitor levy. The funding approved by councillors on Monday will allow the carnival to run for the first time since 2023. While Mardi Gras will stay open for an extra hour at the Grass Market, the carnival's parade will start on Market Street, proceed down the Mound and run westbound on Princes Street before doubling back and entering West Princes Street Gardens. Although you might be absolutely buzzing for this, you might love a salty rim on your margarita. It's tequila time, baby.

0: Matthew's listening tonight. Thank you for your service, sir. Post Malone, Morgan Wallen. That country for Wednesday night. I had some help.
1: Name that dude.
0: Week 12, day 3. Agogo. It's definitely something. It's a dance tune. I need the artist and song title, please. We've got two clues now. There is more than one named artist on this song. It is a collaboration between two artists. Both artists are from the UK. 0333 2020 400 on the phones. 0333 2020 400.

0: We're going to do it this week. Somebody is going to get it right this week. I know it. If not, week 13 starts on Monday. Wow. Is that a record? I think it might be. Right. The floor is yours. 0333 2020 400. If you can name that doof.
1: Name that doof.
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0: R.I.P. Mindy died.
1: That man, Scoot, he's the kind of guy you thought would live forever, right? Be faithful.
2: Name that dude.
0: Hello to Malcolm, who's been on. He says, I hate this feature. I like the rest of the show, though. Do you hate it? They love to hate it. They hate to love it. That's one doof. A song by two artists, both from the UK. For that limited edition Name That Doof mug, let's go to the phones. Who's there?
3: It's Dave Roberts.
0: Hello, Dave. Dave Roberts, can you name that doof?
3: I've had a few ideas, but I think it might be Mark Ronson and Amy Winehouse, Valerie.
0: Not a dance tune.
3: Oh, damn. Of course. Thank you.
0: Hello, who's there?
4: Hi, Donna.
0: Hi, Donna. Can you name that doof?
4: Oh, do you know, I've actually just realised they're actually American. I was thinking of Daft Punk and Pharrell Williams, Get Lucky.
0: Is Daft Punk no French?
4: Oh, is he? I don't know. I thought he was American.
0: Two guys. Pharrell, American, none from the UK. Hi, Donna, up the road. Who's there?
4: Zoe.
0: Hi, Zoe. That you recording the call? You sorry, Di?
4: No. I was disconnecting my phone to the car.
0: Aye, all right. Whatever. Zoe, can you name that doof?
4: I think it's Can't Stop the Feeling by Justin Timberlake.
0: That's just one artist. And he's American. Honestly. Hello, who's there?
5: Hi, Callum. It's Stephen with a V.
0: Stephen with a V. Back again. Can you name that doof?
5: I know what am I like. Right, I'm 80% sure this could be it. Calvin Harris, Tiny Temper, Drinking from the Bottle.
0: Calvin Harris, Tiny Temper. Who's now in a state agent, by the way. Drinking from the Bottle.
5: That's the one.
0: Is that a new guess? It's a brand new guess. You've taken that Calvin Harris thing I said to heart there, eh?
5: Totally.
0: It's not it.
5: Never mind.
0: Hello, who's there?
6: Hi, it's Ashley.
0: Hi, Ashley. Can you name that doof?
6: Yeah, so I think it is Spiller, Groove Jet, If This Ain't Love, featuring Sophie Ellis Bextor.
0: Sophie Ellis Bextor from the UK. Spiller. We don't know who Spiller is.
6: I don't either.
0: Are they from the UK?
6: I have no idea.
0: Sorry. Right, one more, last one. It's you. What's your name?
7: Rebecca.
0: Rebecca, name that dude.
7: Sonny Federa
0: with Blythe. It's Sonny Federa, no American.
7: I don't know if a partner said that.
0: You said that like Australia's in the UK, producer Chris.
7: Mindstow.
0: It's no it. He's no from the UK. Both artists are from the UK, woman.
7: Thank you
0: for nothing. Right, name that doof. Is back Thursday night at 8:30 for the final time this week.
2: Name that doof. The biggest throwbacks. Fourth one.

0: 1.
1: I know you moved on to someone new. Hope life is beautiful. You were the light for me to find my truth. I just wanna say thank you.

0: Thursday. Rainy tomorrow, quite heavy at times actually, with some drier spells to look forward to in the afternoon. I have 16 in the capital. Let's have 5k minute before 9 o'clock tonight. After they were so good this year, the Brit Awards have announced that they are heading back to the Co-op Live in Manchester for next year's ceremony. They will be celebrating 50 years since it was first televised and will take place on Saturday, the 27th of February, 2027. Katy Perry is the latest pop star to announce that she'll be taking her tour to the big screen. Although we don't know exactly when you can see it, the Lifetime's tour live from Paris was premiered at the Tribeca Film Festival in New York on Monday night. And if you want to know when it'll be in a cinema near you, head to katyperryconcertfilm.com. Now, we might be 5 months away, but the rumours be rumouring on who's taking part in the next series of I'm a Celeb. On the list, we have Sue Elise from Mystique. We have Jeremy Clarkson, Jamie Oliver's wife, Jules. Hope she's not doing the cooking. Olivia Atwood, Danny Dyer and Denise Van Outen. I can see Danny Dyer sparking out Denise Van Outen. Can't you? Loads more on that and the rest of today's showbiz up on the entertainment pages of our website right now.
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21: Gutterball at Ocean Terminal is now open. Bowling, mini golf, pool, roller rink and karaoke. Gutterball at OT has it

Right, let's get your point on the board before you're even on the 5K minute at 25 past 8 tomorrow with Boogie in the morning. Boogie here, Marty here. Marty's no making the questions anymore, so they are slightly easier. And I'm going to give away another answer right here, right now. It was David, the offshore Sparky, that was playing today. Didn't win the money, got 6 of his 10 questions right within the minute. But let's face it, he works offshore, probably didn't need the money. Strawberries and cream are said to be synonymous with which tennis tournament? Strawberries and cream are said to be synonymous with which tennis tournament? It's Wimbledon. If you fancy coming on to give the other 9 general knowledge questions a go with a whole minute on the clock, you could scoosh that, as Arlene would say, easy. Put your name down on the website and it could be you that's on playing for that 5 grand tomorrow. 10 questions, but you've already got one of the answers. So just 9 and 60 seconds on the clock. Look for the bit that says 5K minute on our website. Give us your details and it could be you on Thursday.

0: fourth one. And there will be a party in the USA Sunday the 14th of June, Friday the 19th of June, and Wednesday the 24th of June. Get in. Come on, Scotland!
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7: The top stories this hour. Police are using water cannons as protesters hurl missiles during further disorder in Belfast. They've gathered in response to the stabbing of Stephen Ogilvy in the city on Monday night. His family says peaceful protest is the only way forward. Sudanese refugees appeared in court charged with attempted murder. And Reform UK leader Nigel Farage is blaming a few bad actors for the unrest.
8: The vast majority of those people who were out on the streets in Belfast last night were not far right, we're not extremists, just really scared about what's going on in their communities and about the lack of government action. There's none.
7: It's unclear what Donald Trump's next move against Iran will be. The US president has threatened to bomb the country today unless a peace deal's finalized. He's accused Tehran of stalling. Two men have become the first to be jailed under a specific offence of bringing migrants to the UK in small boats. The Afghan and Sudanese nationals have been sentenced to a combined total of 4.25 years. The Prime Minister's declined to say whether he'll put up taxes to fund defence spending. The government's investment plan has been repeatedly delayed. It's now expected early next month. Joe Root will captain England in the second test against New Zealand after Ben Stokes was dropped from the squad. Stokes and Gus Atkinson broke the team's midnight curfew at a nightclub where an incident was reported in the early hours of Monday morning. Atkinson has also been left out, and former England cricketer Mark Butcher says more big decisions need to be made.
9: I'm not entirely sure that the ECB would sack Ben Stokes as captain because of this. Whether or not Ben Stokes decides that he wants to continue in the aftermath of this incident is probably the more pertinent question.
7: And there's a warning for people to keep an eye on spending during the World Cup. The Money and Pensions Service says 1 in 8 of us will place a bet during the month-long tournament. From Sky News, I'm Stevie Shillinglaw.
4: Thank you, Callum Gallagher, here at 9 o'clock on Wednesday night. We're halfway through the week. I'm on the tunes for another hour. Got Ed Sheeran lined up right now. Sonny Federa and D.O.D.

0: just absolutely magnificent.
1: Fourth one. Make me a
2: winner. Angie, our first winner of the month, checking her bank balance after she won that 750k on Friday. It's maybe one of the best things I've heard this year.
3: Oh my gosh, yes, it's there. I need to screenshot it to show my son. Oh my goodness.
2: He's still wanting a screenshot, Mum. He's wanting half your money. How would you spend £750,000 if you become £750,000 on Friday? Would you be away at the World Cup? Because you could definitely sort that in time for our first game. You could probably go to all three games. Apparently there's thousands of tickets unsold. Because they pumped the prices right up and everybody was like, thanks, eh? If you can hold your nerve, they might come right down. There's hope yet. Mind, no, get too hopeful, because it is the hope that gets you. Text the word yes to 61025. Yes to 61025. Text of 250 plus your standard network rate. Puts you into one. You can play online. Enter at makemeawinner.co.uk. That's where you also find all the rules for this network competition. You can play by phone. The number to call is 0344 269. 340 calls are charged at the standard rate. You've got to be over 18 and you've got to make your move before the lines are shut. And this is finito at 5 o'clock on Friday. After that, Gemma Atkinson is going to make one call before the weekend. If your phone rings, pick it up, and if it's hot on the other end right now, you've done it. You've just won the money. Text yes to 61025. Good luck.

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0: Big one from Pink. Always liked that. It's What About Us, Wednesday night. Not played my record of the week yet. And if you haven't heard, Ariana Grande is back with the first single off her 8th studio album that's coming out soon, Getting On. Hate That I Made You Love Me in a Bit. And we're back into it with Calvin Harris and Khalees Bounce is coming up next.
1: 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Fourth one.
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0: on in Edinburgh, the Lothians, 5 and Falkirk. 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
0: So it turns out this actually could be about Ethan Slater, because apparently him and Ariana Grande broke up months ago. Still friends though. Allegedly. Believe that when I see it. This is my Record of the Week. Her new one, first off, her new album, Hate That I Made You Love Me.

0: My record of the week this week, new Ariana Grande. She's back with Hate That I Made You Love Me on in the mix there. And it's a certified David anthem. I don't know if it's one of the same Davids from last week, but I had two different Davids on last week to ask about my record of the week, Stella Lefty's Boston, and tell me that they loved it. This David, if a different David, says, not a bad record of the week this week. I try my best, eh? Amber's here at 10 tonight. She's going to take you into Throwback Thursday. Before I go, I've lined up a big one from Dre and Snoop D-O-double-G. And Golden from the K-pop Demon Hunters is next.
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0: listening to Boogie in the Morning today, and I definitely hang my jeans up the wrong way, Boogie's way, by the ankles to dry them, rather than the right way, Arlene's way, by the waist. But does anybody do that? Even Gail doesn't, he? Even after failing a laundry badge.
1: I was sent to this woman's house to do my laundry badge. I had to demonstrate that I could iron and that I could also hang washing up outside on the line. She failed me because I didn't hang the washing up Arlene's way, but did it the other way, otherwise ankles pinned to the wire. And my failed laundry badge still haunts me to this day. P.S. I hang it up Boogie's way.
2: Yes.
3: Well, I think you're allowed to. Can I just say to the woman, how dare she?
1: And she failed little cute kid who's just trying to help, right?
3: I mean, that is A-class cow right there.
1: I mean, I'm sorry.
0: Who was the woman? Dougie.

0: From me tonight, Fun Show team, thank you for spending your Wednesday evening with me. I'm back on tomorrow. I'll be here at 6 with a last throwback takeover on Throwback Thursday. And all the pressure that that comes with, it'll need to be your finest work to get on none of your rubbish, because we're already doing the morning, noon and night. So that's at 6. At 7, it's time for...
1: Hello, can I speak to you? The owner of the house, please.
0: Whose house? It's basically like through the keyhole, but on the radio and in 2026. Minus Keith Lemon and that other old boy that used to host it back in the day. What's his name?
2: Bill Turnbull.
0: Rest in peace. A pioneer of going into celebrities' houses, that man. At 8, it's the final day on Name That Doof this week. Week 13 starts on Monday if we don't wrap it up tomorrow. Let's get this thing done, and I'll give my record of the week another spin before giving away a pair of Transmit tickets on the big fat quiz of the week. If you want to be there on Glasgow Green, on us, Kings for a Day, get me on tomorrow right after Gary Spence. Lindsay alongside, because Stephen's at the World Cup. You've got Lynn in for Grant. Boogie in the morning when you wake up. Greg is on early breakfast. Mary's on through the night, and Amber's next. Yeah.
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17: The top stories this hour. Riot police have used water cannon during a further night of unrest in Belfast. The disorder has been triggered by the stabbing of Stephen Ogilvie on Monday night. He lost his left eye when he was attacked, and a Sudanese refugee has been charged with attempted murder. The victim's family is calling for peaceful protests. That's echoed by Northern Ireland's Children's Commissioner Chris Quinn.
18: The people on the streets do not represent this community, and they do not represent Northern Ireland. It makes me very cross to see what's happening. No matter who you are and what you look like, you do not deserve to walk down the street living in fear.
17: Donald Trump's again threatened to bomb Iran if no peace deal is signed. The US president has accused the Iranians of stalling. Tehran says it's reassessing the situation. A 14-year-old girl who was arrested over a triple school stabbing has been detained under the Mental Health Act. Two pupils and a member of staff were hurt in Blakely in North Manchester yesterday morning. Two men have become the first to be jailed under a specific offence of bringing migrants to the UK in small boats. The Afghan and Sudanese nationals have been sentenced to a combined total of 4.5 years. FIFA president Gianni Infantino has told people to chill and relax about the controversial topics that have dominated the build-up to the World Cup. He says it's unfortunate that Somali referee Omar Artan has been denied entry to the United States. Others have faced visa issues, while high ticket prices continue to cause much debate. Infantino says there's only so much FIFA can do.
19: We try always to find solutions, but then we need to respect that we are not the kings of the world who can rule over governments and police forces and I don't know what. We are a sports organization. We try to do our best with the means that we have.
17: And Lacey Turner will be swapping Albert Square for the dance floor after signing up for Strictly Come Dancing. The 38-year-old EastEnders actress is the first contestant to be announced for the 2026 series. From Sky News, I'm Stevie Shillinglaw.
2: It's Amber taking you through the rest of Wednesday night. We've got this, we can do it. Let's get some Midnight Sun on this.

This is Fourth One. It's Wednesday, I'm Amber. I took my son to the Mariner Centre in Falkirk swimming. Oh my goodness, why have I never been there before? My friends were all telling me about it. It's so good for kids, really good for toddlers, maybe ones 2.5. It is, they've got the slides, they've got the buckets, the baby pool's great, bits around the side of it. It's the big pool's on. How do you explain that? It's like the sea, like a gradient, like shallow to deep. They've got the wave machine, big slides, and then to top it off, a really blooming good soft play called the Great Mariner Reef. I swear I'm going to be there weekly because it's not expensive either. So, great day out, had by all. He got a wee kids meal deal, fantastic. But also, I was put to the test because I thought I was super organised mum, got there, got us all ready. I'm standing in my swimsuit. He's in his little swim outfit with his brand new armbands he was so excited to wear. And I realised I didn't have any change for the locker. Enter stage left, the fake pound coin that I bought for my key rings last week. Remember when I was saying to you that my local supermarket, you need a pound for the trolley and I'm sick of being caught short? Well, did it work in the locker? It worked in the locker. Best £3 ever spent because I thought I was absolutely done by Amazon. £3 for a £1 shaped coin for my key ring. It's fine because not only does it work on the trolleys, but it also works in the Mariner Centre lockers. And I'm sure any other lockers that take a pound. So consider me absolutely buzzing with that purchase.

see that. La la la la la la. That's what I hear in my head when my car makes a funny noise. I'm just like, ignore. Turn the music up. Anyone else? Let's get, speaking of, by the way, let's get this on. Miles Smith and Niall Horan, the collaboration we didn't know we needed in 2026, but it's so good. It's Drive Safe. And definitely get Funny Noises checked out. Watching.

0: Okay, Dean on the way for you. Plus, I've got three songs from the same year on the Throwback 3 play. And what I want to hear from you is what you were getting up to in that year. Do you remember anything in particular that happened? Was it a holiday? Was it a gig? You can get in touch with me next and I'm going to get those songs on for you. Last night, it was 2002. How far back are we going to go tonight?
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0: Kate's fourth one.
1: The throwback three play.
0: So, hint for tonight is that it feels like we're not going that far back, but you may be surprised to find out how far back it actually was. So, in this year, history was made.
2: The UK electorate has taken the historic decision to withdraw from the European Union after more than 40 years of membership.
0: Brexit took place in this year. If you were going to the cinema, it was Zootopia, which in the UK is Zootropolis, Finding Dory, Fantastic Beasts and Where to Find Them. And it was really quite a significant year for celebrity deaths. David Bowie, Prince and George Michael, three legends who sadly passed away in this year. What was the year though? 0333 2020 400 is my number. This song, totally forgot it existed, but it was really good actually. Chainsmokers and Daya, I don't actually know how to pronounce it. Don't let me down.

Paul with Sia and Cheap Thrills. What was the year though? The mannequin challenge was everywhere on social media, as was dabbing. Remember that? Folk used to dab. I've not seen that for ages. Pokemon Go swept the nation. I remember like driving, which is so sad, to there was a park and a local roundabout where you could go. I can't even remember what you did, if it was like a rare Pokemon or you charged it or something. I loved it. Snapchat flower crown filters were everywhere. Portugal won the UEFA Euros and Andy Murray won Wimbledon and became world number one. This song was huge from Galantis. Another one I forgot about. Sorry.

0: it's a bit of a bop, isn't it? John, very confident, saying Brexit was 2014. Mm-mm. No, it was not. Courtney, you are right. And Cameron says, my guess from the year is 2016. I got it from the Brexit clue. It was 2 years after the referendum vote and I was 14 in this year. While you're making me feel old. If you go onto YouTube and watch some of the clips of when Brexit was announced, I think it was like down in London somewhere, people were acting like we were migrating to another planet. Like the cheers and the parties that people who clearly voted for it were having. It's all a bit wild when you look back now. Okay, Taylor Swift and Teddy Swims on the way, and well done if you got it right. It's back tomorrow night at 10:30.
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18: 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UK

you know what? I think tonight is going to be one of those nights I find it very difficult to get to sleep. It's probably going to be like 3 a.m. like last night, because I've made the same mistake. Last night I had a Red Bull on my way into work, and I did the same tonight. And it's almost like my phone is listening to me, because this PT has just come up recommended to watch on Instagram, and he's pointing to three signs. One says every day, one says once a week, and one says once a month. Every day, bottle of water. Once a week, fizzy juice. Well, that's me already. Broken the rules because I've had two Red Bulls, two consecutive days. And once a month, alcohol. We've also got every day, fruit and veg. Once a week, a pizza. And once a month, a McDonald's. Yeah. Is this a guide of how to be healthy, or is this a guide of how to just have a really rotten time? Because who's having like one pizza a month and one Diet Coke a month? Not me.

0: 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But anytime I am gigging, you can guarantee I will play you that a little bit of Mojo and Lazy. Right, let's get you into the final hour of Wednesday then. Sienna Spiro and Eminem and Rihanna on the way after your news.
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20: Hello, I'm Sam Thompson. Now, I'm a massive film nerd, so I know I'm going to love this. The countdown to Steven Spielberg's new blockbuster Disclosure Day has begun.
21: Are they people?
20: No. The film asks, what would you do if you found out we weren't alone?
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20: Starring Emily Blunt, Josh O'Connor, Colin Firth and Colman Domingo, this film looks awesome. Don't miss Disclosure Day in cinemas now. And win two amazing nights under the stars, including dinner, drinks and some very fancy glamping at fourthone.com.
0: Good evening. Final hour of Wednesday night. It's Amber. It's 11 o'clock. Sienna Spiro on the way after we get you up to date with the latest.
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22: Top stories this are. A crowd's been lighting fires on the road in Belfast as disorder continues for a second night. 27 people have been left homeless after flames were started in their homes on Tuesday evening. The trouble all follows the stabbing of Stephen Ogilvie, with a 30-year-old Sudanese refugee appearing in court earlier. The victim lost an eye and his family is appealing for the violence to stop. Our reporter Tom Parmenter is at tonight's main flashpoint on the outskirts of the north of the city.
23: Stones, bricks, missiles, fireworks going off, fires being set. We saw the water cannon deployed, and we've seen the police use plastic bullets.
22: And we've just had another statement from the family of Stephen Ogilvie in the last few minutes. They say false information being shared on social media is deeply distressing. The victim of Monday night stabbing in Belfast also says it's been left feeling disgusted by the recent disorder. And that statement comes to us from the family through police. Elsewhere tonight, reports of explosions are coming in from Iran after the US president promised to hit the country hard if no peace deal is finalised. Tensions have been rising again after Donald Trump accused Tehran of shooting down a military helicopter over the Strait of Hormuz. Here's the US Defense Secretary Pete Hegseth.
1: The president expects us to be strong and resolute with the way that we respond and bring firepower, and we will certainly do that if need be.
22: A 14-year-old girl has been detained under the Mental Health Act after a knife attack at a school in Manchester. The teenager was arrested on suspicion of assault after two pupils and a member of staff were injured in Blakely yesterday morning. Joe Root will skipper England for the second test against New Zealand at the Oval. Captain Ben Stokes and fast bowler Gus Atkinson have been dropped after breaking ECB rules brought in after last winter's Ashes. And FIFA president Gianni Infantino has told people to chill and relax about the controversial topics that have dominated the build-up to the World Cup. From Sky News, I'm Barry Weir.
0: Hello, it's Amber. Okay, let's get you on some Sienna Spiral right now. Kicking off 11 o'clock, Die on This Hill.

This is fourth one. Eminem and Rihanna with The Monster. It's Amber. I am here until 1 a.m. and I feel like, I don't want to say I've jinxed anything, but I definitely feel like I've put a little bit more pressure on the Scotland team for all of their games, really, but particularly this first upcoming game in the wee small hours of Sunday morning, because, well, like everyone, the football fever has just gripped me. Feeling very patriotic, very proud of the team. And so I went to get my nails done today. I'm going to put a picture. In fact, there is a little video up on my Instagram story, but I'm going to put a wee picture at I'm Amber Zoe of them in the studio. And I said to the girl who was doing them, oh, go for it. Just do a wee Scotland flag. And then I said, you know what? Do me some blue tartan as well. So we've got like a full Scotland set. And if, like, I don't want to say it, but if they don't do as well as all of us optimistic Scots are hoping, then I've got to walk about with these nails for 4 weeks until my next appointment. So come on, lads. If you're not doing it for the trophy, at least do it for the sake of these nails.

Oh, love this. Lindsay says, Amber, I wish they were my nails. You can get them. It is not too late. And then Yvonne on WhatsApp. Love this. Yvonne says, Amber, take that back. No doubting the Scots. No, Yvonne, I have full faith we're going to win this thing. She says, go back. Forget the nails. Go and get a tattoo. Pledge your allegiance. Do you know what, Yvonne? I'm feeling spicy. I just might. You stepped aside, but a vibe I ain't. That's the title of this song, and I genuinely didn't mean that, and I feel cringe now.

0: Robin S and Show Me Love. I've got Ray on the way for you. I can't believe she's still looking for that husband. Nathan Daw and Joe Corey as well. And if, well, I think most people in the house have some kind of smart speaker. And if you do, before the weekend, you may have to, well, either do some retuning or persuading, because I don't know if you've seen the TikToks going around, but some people in Scotland seem to have broken smart speakers. I am going to fill you in next.
1: Okay. Fourth one.
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0: one. And if you have a smart speaker in the house, which you probably do, you might be very disappointed when you ask what is going to be supporting this World Cup. So, this is doing the rounds on TikTok.
1: I was quite surprised that Alexa did this in a Scottish household, but for a while now, me and Alexa, we've not been getting on. She doesn't understand me. It's getting worse.
0: And been there.
1: The final straw was probably this morning when my daughter asked her who she's supporting in the World Cup. And I just thought, like, being in a Scottish household, you would at least remain neutral. But this is what she said. Alexa, who are you supporting in the World Cup?
0: England. We clearly have some broken smart speakers in Scotland. We've got to fix this. Now, the lucky thing is for us that they are smart speakers, but they're not smart enough to outdo us. So I figured out, basically, and I know this might be cheating. Well, first of all, ask your Alexa and see what she says, right? But if she says that and you want her to say Scotland, you can literally say, Alexa, when I ask you who are you supporting in the World Cup, can you play this song? What about this one? Imagine you said, Alexa, who are you supporting this year in the World Cup? And then she played this. I'd be running around the living room. No Scotland, no party. I'm going to ask her to do that. Because we've got to fix these broken smart speakers across the country before Sunday, right?

0: headline just sucks you right in. So I just saw a headline and it was Scotland braces itself for a mini heatwave next week. And I thought, yes, that's actually perfect because we've got Transmit Festival and things coming up. So I thought, let's have a little look and see. And yeah, it is next week going to get quite warm, up to like 20, 22 degrees, but it's also going to be raining every day. So see if you're going to call it a heatwave, newspapers. Do better, like make sure it's actually going to be sunny because you just got me really excited for pretty much nothing.
1: Amber on Fourth One.
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Katy Perry, that song always just reminds me of my best friends when we were younger. TGIF. So, I pay for YouTube Premium because, do you know what? There are actually, I don't really let my son watch YouTube a lot because I think there's a lot of nonsense on there, but some wee things are on YouTube and we're just sick of the adverts coming on, to be honest with you. See, like the Wiggles. He loves the Wiggles and we watch them on YouTube. So, paid for YouTube Premium and I just went on my account there and I was like, what's going on? Because all of my recommended for you videos were UK caravan parks and motorhomes. Didn't take me long to figure out that Callum, my partner, his dad, so his mum and dad come and look after my wee one, like maybe on a Monday night, sometimes another night through the week, and he obviously sits on YouTube on the telly and watches motorhome vloggers and like motorhome reviews. 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I'm like, someone make the man an account, or I've got to sort out a guest account on my YouTube, because I don't want that. I've worked hard to get the Wiggles, Baby Shark, and the occasional Girls Aloud video from back in the day on my homepage. I don't need more homes on there, Alan.

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0: Hello, it's Amber. It's midnight. We're just heading into Thursday morning. Let's get your news.
5: Across Edinburgh, the Lothians, Fife and Falkirk.
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5: Fourth one.
22: The top stories this are. Police have used water cannon on protesters on the outskirts of North Belfast on a second night of trouble following a stabbing in the city. A group tore bricks from buildings and smashed paving stones before throwing them at riot officers, with fires also lit on roads. It's after the attack on Stephen Ogilvy. His family says he remains stable in hospital, and in a statement they've also called for an end to false information online and condemned the disorder. First Minister Michelle O'Neill says some people are using the incident to encourage hatred.
2: These bad actors are actually using what's happened on Monday night and playing to people's fears and orchestrating this whilst they sit cosy in their homes and encourage all these other people to go out onto the streets.
22: Explosions have been heard in parts of Iran after Donald Trump said Iranian targets would be attacked very hard. The US president claims a deal between the two countries is fully negotiated but warns Tehran is delaying. This was Donald Trump earlier today.
3: We're going to be attacking them very hard.
4: Resuming bombing?
3: We are. Based on the helicopter, I guess we have the right to do that.
22: Two men have become the first to be jailed under a specific offence, bringing migrants to the UK in small boats. The Afghan and Sudanese nationals have been sentenced to a combined total of 4.25 years. Downing Street's dodged a question on whether tax rises will pay for a boost in defence spending. So Keir Starmer is under pressure over the delayed investment plan for defence, which he says will be published in the coming weeks. Joe Root will captain England in the second test against New Zealand after Ben Stokes was dropped from the squad. Stokes and Gus Atkinson broke the team's midnight curfew at a nightclub where an incident was reported in the early hours of Monday morning. And FIFA president Gianni Infantino insists ticket pricing for the World Cup is fair. The tournament organisers are facing legal action with a subpoena brought by New York and New Jersey over ticketing practices. From Sky News, I'm Barry Weir.
0: And I'm Amber. Hello. Good morning. It's Thursday, the 11th of June. The World Cup starts today.

0: you can.
1: Good morning. We're into the wee small hours of Thursday, the 11th of June. It's the 11th of June already. Of course. Today is the day that the World Cup all kicks off. And for us, for the Scotland squad, this weekend is the big one. So we have got the big Scottish football show with the biggest throwbacks, updates as well at the World Cup with Lynn Hogan, Steve Cowan and Beth Wallace on Saturday from 2 till 6. So this is where your build-up really starts for the game in the wee small hours of Sunday morning. 6 till 10, we've got George Bowie, GBX, kicking off what is undoubtedly the biggest night of the year so far with your requests and calls. Then, from 10 till 1, it's getting exciting. It's Scotland, the rave. Grant Thompson has the biggest throwbacks and all your shout-outs ahead of the big game. I know, usually, like 2 a.m. into Sunday morning is not as exciting as this, but it's going to be amazing. I'm staying in to watch the game and I can't wait. I know I'm going to have FOMO watching everyone at the pub, but so exciting. I'm going to listen to Grant. We then have Haiti versus Scotland Super Scoreboard live from the World Cup with the build up, the action and reaction from 1 a.m. right through to 5, and then it's the lovely Gavin Pearson with the biggest hits and the biggest throwbacks and all the reaction from Haiti versus Scotland when hopefully Scotland have won

Remember, this is fourth one. I feel like she is queen of World Cups. Of course, we had Waka Waka. She's now got, is it Dai Dai? Is that how you say it? With Burna Boy, it's her 2026 World Cup anthem. And she is putting in a graft, by the way. She's double shifting. She's going to be performing later on at the stadium in Mexico City before Mexico and South Africa play the first of the tournament's 104 games. So she's basically playing at the opening ceremony of the full thing. She's also playing along with Madonna and BTS, the K-pop boy band, at the World Cup final on the 19th of July. In between that, though, I didn't realise we had so many like little opening shows as well. So J Balvin and Tyla performing in Mexico. We've also got Michael Bublé and Alanis Morissette headlining the open ceremony in Toronto, which I think would be incredible. Imagine seeing them together. And then Katy Perry and Future, the rapper, are performing before the USA take on Paraguay at the SoFi Stadium in LA on Friday. Yeah, so many. It's giving like Super Bowl, but like so many halftime shows. See, the World Cup, it's not just all about the footy, is it?

0: Alex Borden and Katie, you home morning. Kayla, who has sent me a message saying, my mum is so cute, Amber. She came home from her work last week with the World Cup poster and sticker book. Love that. She knows what I'm like about the footy, so it's up on the wall and I've got the Scotland games highlighted on it. Ready to hopefully see Scotland go all the way. This is what I love about Scotland fans. We are so optimistic. And why shouldn't we? I genuinely believe in my heart of hearts that we can win the whole thing. That's how I'm feeling about this. And hi, Imran, who is out in the taxi, says, hope you're okay and have a good shift. Take care. You take care as well. I hope it's a busy one and a quick one for you. Right, on the way, I've got Sabrina Carpenter, Miley Cyrus as well. And because it's Thursday, I can now officially say that tomorrow, the 12th of June, you could be winning £750,000. Let's get your number in that draw next.
1: Fourth one.
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1: Goal! Just absolutely magnificent. 4-1. Make me a
0: winner. Okay. This is serious cash. We have got £750,000. 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So, what have you got to do? 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That's where you're going to find the rules for this network competition. You can enter by calling 03434 269 340. Calls are charged at the standard rate, over 18s only, and lines close at 5 p.m. tomorrow. All you've got to do, once you've done the entering, that's the hardest part, because all you've got to do is answer your phone, and £750,000 is paid straight into your account after the call if it's your number that is picked at random. Good luck. Give yourself a chance. Text yes to 61025. While I get this on, it's one of my favourites on our playlist right now, Calvin Harris and Jazzy. This is Satisfied.

mean, I hate to be the bearer of bad news, but yeah, looking at Thursday, it's pretty much going to be rainy. We may have a wee sunny spell in there somewhere, but it looks dreary. I know June is not feeling as summery as I hoped, but we can have faith yet that by the time the schools stop, as long as the summer holidays are nice for the kids, right? I'd take that. Okay, I have got BB Rexa Faithless on the way. I'm going to get some Chapel Roan on as well. And let's find out what the breakfast team are up to actually from 6. I wonder if they're doing anything for the World Cup. I will go and have a look and let you know. Amber, fourth one.

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Good morning, it's Amber. So Boogie in the morning back from 6 a.m. with another chance for you to win £5,000 on the 5K minute. They've got 10 general knowledge questions, 60 seconds on the clock, and what you've got to do is get every single one of those questions right. 10 questions right in a minute, and you win that money. David in Crossgates is an offshore electrician. He scored 6 out of 10, which is a really good score for general knowledge, but unfortunately not quite good enough. But come on, we want a winner in 2026, because our last winner was Sarah in November 2025. We can do better than that. You can register to play and see some questions on our website and Facebook page. We are obviously going to be going crazy because the World Cup is starting and Throwback Thursday. So they're kicking it off from 6 a.m, but it's also Throwback Thursday Top Trumps. So they basically got a yearly pick. They each choose a song, and then it's down to you to cast your vote on what you think the best song is and what song should be played this morning on The Breakfast Show. I think Arlene always has a better choice than Boogie, but don't tell him I said that. I'm going to have

0: Ed Sheeran, as Elton John would say, and Castle on the Hill. Right, I'm away to my bed up the road. I'll see you later on at 10 o'clock Thursday night. You take care. Mary is on the way next.
1: Fourth one.
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